fourth one. And who knew the Friday feeling would really hit at like 1:15 in the morning? But that's just how we roam, okay? It's Mary Manderfield with you, and I'm keeping you company throughout this little overnight section. I'm going to make sure that we're feeling good and pretty much ready for the weekend, okay? I make the rules, but if we can start early, then we definitely will. Jason Derulo on the way right now. The new one from Miley. If you've not heard it yet, I think you're going to love it. It's giving 80s. It's very pop. It feels powerful. And she's dropped the last name, so you know she's not messing around. This is

0: Yes, Jason. That's what we're doing. Mary Manderfield with you. It is officially Friday. It's the 18th of September, the month that is just running away with us, but we've got a vibes with it. The shops are filled with Halloween bits, so I'm like, oh, wow, that's the next thing, isn't it? Get your pumpkins out. Rihanna on the way, and Lewis Capaldi plays after this.
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0: It's fourth one.
1: And that's Taylor Swift. Do you know what? I did mention earlier that the shops are like going full force for Halloween, of course. That's like our next big occasion. But yesterday I did walk past the sales assistant, or I guess like a visual merchandiser, in the shop window of a clothes shop. And she was just there on the floor, carefully painting and like putting together garlands. And I thought, what's she making? And I look up and it was like a wreath and lights and a tree. She was making the Christmas display. And I thought, oh my word. I can't. It's too early. I know it's less than 100 days to go, but no, let us have one celebration at a time, please. But do you know when you just got to do your job? You're like, yeah, if you want me to make the reef, I'll make the reef. I've got Dasher on the way. And do you know what? Speaking of December, this is December 10, Us Against the World.

0: Sasha. And hey, I've got my boots on too. You can hear me clip-clopping, literally, from a mile down the street. I feel like everyone's heads turn. I'm like, this is just what a girl has to do to keep her toes warm, all right? The seasons have changed. Even though Zara Larsson is saying, summer isn't over yet, all right? Midnight Sun on the other side of this.
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And that's the Sugar Babes. You never talk about songs being attached to certain memories and certain moments in your life. 2005, that one came out. So it was the year that I left primary school. And you feel so grown and that no one can tell you anything because you're like, yeah, I'm going into year seven. And what? But I didn't know anything. I was just a little girl. I was just a child vibing out to like the best pop music ever. But you know what? 2005, that was the same year Tom Cruise jumped onto Oprah's sofa. Do you remember that? Because he was so in love and he wanted to scream it from the rooftops how much he loved Katie Holmes. Brad Pitt and Jennifer Aniston, they were donezo. And it's when The Office premiered. Some big moments.

0: Do you know what? We are coming close to 2 a.m. So shout out to anyone who is working right now. I know that Michael is, and he's on a big job. So, you know, you're holding it down. You're doing great. After two, I've got a little bit of TLC because we all deserve a sprinkling of throwbacks. And Olivia Dean for you as well. Don't go anywhere.
1: Okay. 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
11: The top stories this hour. Princess Diana's brothers accused the King, as Prince Charles, of being giddily elated following her death in 1997. The allegations are among several made in Earl Spencer's new book, which Buckingham Palace responded to on Wednesday by saying grief can cloud reason. The Bank of England's given strong hints about likely interest rates in the coming months, but kept the cost of borrowing on hold. The base rate remains at 3.75%. That's despite a rise in inflation in August. Governor Andrew Bailey says everyone's watching the impact of the Iran war on fuel prices.
12: So far, that feed through has been quite subdued, but it is early days. Unfortunately, the longer these high energy prices go on, the more difficult this becomes, and we flagged this very clearly today.
11: Three-year-old Noah Woods has been described by his dad as having nothing but love to give, following confirmation of his death in a pond in Suffolk. The toddler became separated from his family at a playground in Brantham on Tuesday, triggering a widespread search. Leaked documents revealed how Sir Keir Starmer planned to launch a fight back after May's elections. The 50 pages seen by Sky News show a list of new policies, some of which have been announced by Andy Burnham since he took over. Holders Manchester City strolled into the last 16 of the League Cup by thrashing Norwich City 5-0. City progressed to meet Brighton at home next month, and teenage debutant Floyd Samba scored two. Manager Enzo Maresca thinks the 17-year-old did a great job.
13: Yes, satisfied, not just for the two goals. I think for the entire performance, it was good. He didn't play many games as a nine. We tried in the last 2-3 days. And as I said yesterday, it's very good also finishing the action, so it was a good game for him.
11: Now on to the Europa League, where Celtic lost 3-1 at home to Ferenc Vakos of Hungary. Crystal Palace were 4-0 winners against Lech Poznan, and Bournemouth were successful on their debut in Europe, winning 2-1 at Real Sociedad. From Sky News, I'm Stevie Shillinglaw.
0: Friday, Mary with you, nice and early. It's just gone 2 a.m. TLC on the way. Right now, Olivia Dean.

fourth one. And you just can't go wrong. Clean Bandit, Sean Paul, Anne Marie. I think if you have got a child who you currently have enrolled into learning a musical instrument, or maybe they're part of an orchestra and they're resisting it a little bit, I would point to Clean Bandit and say, do you not think these are like the coolest people on earth? And they've all got a violin bow in hand or a cello and they're just doing their thing. I think it's amazing. Right, good morning to TJ, who is one of those overnight workers who actually loves it and can't imagine actually working a day shift. A night shift is where it's at. Do you know what? We're taking it. We're running with the perks. Best thing is being able to go to the supermarket after your shift and it is empty. I do that quite a lot. Like, do you know what I mean? I just go in, I'm like, no one's here. I'm going to run down the aisles as if it's a place I own. Right, let's have the script. God.

0: That's Kygo and Ava Max. It is Friday morning. It's the 18th of September. Lots to look forward to this morning, as well as the weekend. The weekend is just enough to look forward to in itself, right? Stick around. I've got Alex Warren on the way and a big party tune from Calvin Harris. Hey.
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listening to 4 Plus. And that's Calvin Harris. Merry keeping you company and lots to look forward to this weekend, including the launch show of Strictly Come Dancing. Yes, tomorrow, 7:25, I am sat. Get me on a sofa, get me my snacks. I cannot wait for the outfits, the live band, the contestants. It's going to be so good. And we've got 3 new hosts, right? It's a real switch up to the show. And I think all eyes are going to be on them. No pressure. Emma Willis, Josh Widdicombe and Johannes Radebe. And they've said they haven't really like planned. Well, they're kind of doing lots of tests at the moment of like, who's going to be where? So it's not like, oh, one replaces Tess and one replaces Claudia and one's back. No, they said they're doing it their own way. They're brand new. They're kind of changing it up. I think they're going to be excellent. Cannot wait. That's tomorrow. And we'll debrief. We'll debrief next week. Eminem.

0: true sound of the early 2000s. Eminem and Dido on the way. Joe, Taylor Swift, and just wanted to let you know, we actually have a whole hour of throwbacks. That's happening from three. I'll tell you more about it. Don't worry, I'll tell you more about it.
1: Fourth one.
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And that's Joe. Merry with you. Do you know what I have missed over the summer? It's walking down the street, headphones in, listening to quite a moody song, a little bit like that one, and feeling like I could be in a music video. You know, kind of wrapped up, taking your coat. You know, when you cross your coat over you, left side, right side, and then you kind of shrug your shoulders and step on a crunchy leaf, and maybe you have a coffee or a nice tea in your hand. That to me is awesome, okay? And those are the kind of days that I am so looking forward to over the next few months. Am I the only one that does these like ultra specific scenarios in my head and then I think, yeah, I'm content, I've done that now, stepped on the crunchy leaf. Do you know what? This song does feel like a bit of a throwback to summer, but I'm not mad about it. It's another

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It's what you deserve. 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Sometimes it's the energy boost that is required at this time. And we are doing it from 3 a.m. Pure throwbacks only. And do you fancy a little sneak peek?

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17: Welcome to EBC News. 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Crossing now to our foreign correspondent on the ground.
18: Thanks, Jack. 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
21: The top stories this hour. Princess Diana's brothers claiming in a new book the king sounded giddily elated on the phone following her death in 1997. Earl Spencer also alleges His Majesty called her chubby before their wedding. In an earlier response to the release of some extracts, Buckingham Palace said grief can cloud reason and colour memory. Royal biographer Robert Hardman attended Diana's funeral.
22: I watched how upset Charles was. I mean, he really was. I mean, he was more moved, more upset than anybody else there. So it's not necessarily the picture that people will recognise, but this is how Charles Spencer remembers it.
21: Meanwhile, the King's confronted tech bosses with concerns about what he calls existential dangers if AI goes rogue. He's urged them to put safety first during a speech to executives. Despite holding interest rates at 3.75% yesterday, the Bank of England's laid the groundwork for them going up in the future. Wednesday's jump in inflation and warnings about high energy bills to come mean borrowing costs could soon increase. Noah Wood's father has paid tribute to his son, calling him the sweetest and most innocent boy. The three-year-old was found dead in a pond after going missing in Suffolk on Tuesday. Now to the Europa League, where Celtic lost 3-1 at home to Ferencváros of Hungary. Celtic pulled themselves level, but manager Martin O'Neill says after that, they lost their way.
23: Got the equaliser just before half-time and then conceded a really poor goal. And from our viewpoint, just with the minute when the fourth official puts up. So you're 2-1 down at half-time, we're hit on the break for the third goal. We had a number of balls flashed across the box even in the last 20 minutes. We didn't get there to the front post.
21: Crystal Palace were 4-0 winners against Lech Poznan. Bournemouth were successful on their debut in Europe, winning 2-1 at Real Sociedad. And holders Manchester City strolled into the last 16 of the League Cup by thrashing Norwich City 5-0. And Ireland's continuing its boycott of Eurovision. It's been confirmed it won't enter the song contest next year because of the involvement of Israel. From Sky News, I'm Stevie Shillingham.
0: This is your reward for being awake so early. Okay, 3 a.m. Mary with you and a whole hour of throwbacks.

Kesha. Do you know what? It came out in 2009. Do you think she was the one that predicted the app TikTok? And she knew it was going to be huge and she thought, let me make a song that goes alongside it. Who knows? Before that, Duke Dumont, and this is how we're doing things. A whole hour of throwbacks up until four. We are reminiscing and we are taking a nice little stroll down memory lane with some of the biggest and best tunes, including Jamelia, Superstar. We've got Years and Years coming up. Right now, Will Smith is just giving us a little dose of sunshine. This

0: That's Bruno Mars. Before that, Jamelia with Superstar. Do you know that that song's actually a cover? Yeah, it was a Danish pop singer called Christine Milton who released it first in 2003. But some of the lyrics have changed, and trust me when I say Jamelia's version, it makes a lot more sense. All right, we've got Fat Joe and Ashanti on the other side of this.
1: Fourth one.
2: 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But inside, temperatures of toasty warm with a high chance of plush rugs, soft lighting and snuggly throws. 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
1: And is it a problem if we were in our fields with the Backstreet Boys so early on a Friday morning? I don't think so. Before that, Major Lazer, DJ Snake and Mo, and it's Mary Manderfield with you, pressing play on the biggest and best throwbacks, OK? Sometimes a little lift in our mood and our energy is exactly what we need, especially those of you working the night shift, OK? I've got Freemasons for you right now. This is Watching from 2006.

0: feel like I could be on a boat. 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We can go wherever we want in our minds. I've got Grace on the way and Katy Perry with her big kind of breakout tune, I Kissed a Girl, on the other side of this.
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7: On average, a Digby Brown client receives, in their hand, over £10,000 in damages after a road traffic-related crash. We say average because that is exactly what it is. A lot of people get less and others get a lot more. Your age, your circumstances, your ability to recover are all factors. And if you want to be properly compensated, you need to go to a law firm who will thoroughly investigate your claim. That's why we say, if it matters to you, it matters to Digby Brown.

And you know what? Mike Posner, he did well because that song was basically inspired by him feeling really frustrated with dating. And all of us can have those moments where you think, what am I doing? Like, this isn't working. But he actually made it into a song that did really well. It was this one specific woman on his university campus who had kind of blanked him. I guess, you know. Put it into a pop song. It peaked at number 6 on the Billboard Hot 100, which is not bad at all. Right, Blue on the way. And right now, I love this duo, Tiny Temper and Jess Glynn. If they would like to come together today and make a new song, I'm so here for it. I'd love to facilitate that. But right now, from 2015, this is Not Letting Go.

0: Justin Timberlake. We have our suit and ties on. We are suited and booted. Maybe not literally, but I'm there. I'm on the same wavelength as him. And it's been so much fun. Thank you for hanging out with me this morning. Shout out to you, especially if you're working at this hour. You're doing a fabulous job. You are going to be joined for your early breakfast by the lovely Lindsay Gibson with the biggest hits and throwbacks for you today for your Friday. And I'll be back with you next week on Monday.
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12: 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I'm Lindsay Gibson. 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
14: The top stories this hour. Errol Spencer's written that his sister, Princess Diana, had sometimes contemplated ending it all, but her love for her son stopped her. More claims from his memoir have been released in the Daily Mail. Our royal correspondent, Laura Bundock, says the book also makes claims over the then Prince Charles's reaction following Diana's death.
15: Describing the phone call from Prince Charles after she died, he writes, "Unlike my other callers who were stunned, barely able to articulate their condolences and offers of help, he sounded giddily elated, like a lottery winner."
14: Buckingham Palace hasn't responded to the latest claims, but on Wednesday said that grief can cloud reason. Despite holding interest rates at 3.75% yesterday, the Bank of England's laid the groundwork for them going up in the future. Wednesday's jump in inflation and warnings about high energy bills to come mean borrowing costs could soon increase. The father of a boy who was found dead in a pond after going missing in Suffolk says his son was the sweetest child. 3-year-old Noah Woods became separated from a relative while visiting a playground in Brantham on Tuesday. Voting in Russia's parliamentary elections is underway for the first time since the war in Ukraine started. The ruling United Russia party is expected to win. Teenager Floyd Samba stole the show with two debut goals as Manchester City eased into the EFL fourth round with a 5-0 victory over Norwich. Winger Allen marked his first appearance by getting on the score sheet, and City boss Enzo Maresca says he has attacking options.
16: Different competition. We have many games for sure during the season. The ones that they play tonight, for sure during the season, they are going to play Premier League game or Champions League game. Jeremy Doku is close to be back. Antoine, Ryan Makedo. We have different kind of wingers. Hopefully we can use all of them.
14: And now to the Europa League, where Celtic lost 3-1 at home to Ferencváros of Hungary. Bournemouth, meanwhile, were successful on their debut in Europe, winning 2-1 at Real Sociedad. And Crystal Palace beat Lech Poznan 4-0. From Sky News, I'm Stevie Shillinglaw.
12: Despacito on the way, a massive throwback coming up. But right now, here is Taylor Swift. I knew it, I knew you.

the kids absolutely love Cat's Eye, don't they? It's very good. Love that one. The new one from them. That's their brand new single. That is Animal. I'm Lindsay. Hope you're doing all right this morning. Friday's early breakfast. Well done. You have made it. Give yourself a pat on the back. Well, I mean, you've made it. It's 4 a.m, but there's still plenty of Friday to go. But yes, we are at the very, very, very beginning of the weekend. Hope you're doing all right this morning. Music on the way from Somber. But right now, a throwback from Jennifer Lopez. This is Love Don't Cost a Thing.

0: Today's early breakfast, that was Gracie Abrams and That's So True. Now, if you're a fan of Gracie Abrams, or maybe your kids are a fan of Gracie Abrams, then you'll know that she is pretty well known for sporting, like, bandanas. Is that what they're called? She wears, like, sort of headscarves around her head. And on my family holiday over the past week or so, my sister was at the pool and she looked very cool. She looked very trendy and she was sporting like a crochet bandana type thing. And I was like, oh, you look like Gracie Abrams. And my sister said, who's that? Thanks for that, Jennifer. Thanks for listening. And I'm sure Gracie Abrams appreciates that as well. On the way, James Arthur and Anne-Marie. And also got some Ray on the way shortly.
1: 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Tell us at fourthone.com. And you could get your hands on £250 to spend at Amazon.
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0: But I try to hide, but I can't have you. We're bound to break in my hands.
1: James Arthur and Anne Marie with Rewrite the Stars, of course, taken from The Greatest Showman. I'm pretty sure everybody and their dog has seen that film. It's so good. I remember going to see it with my mum at the cinema. And I'm a wee bit funny when it comes to musicals. I love musicals that I grew up with. I mean, anything with Julie Andrews in it and a lot of Disney films, that sort of stuff. But see, with newer ones, I find them a bit cheesy. They're not really my cup of tea. But I remember feeling a bit skeptical going to see it with my mum. And I remember coming out the cinema and I literally wanted to skip along the rooftops. It's so good. It's such a brilliant film, and it's one of those films I feel like you could watch every year, or maybe every second year, for the rest of your life. And I feel like I'm due a watch of The Greatest Showman. On the way, Cammy Barnes, his latest single, but right now here is Ella Langley. This is Choosing Texas.

0: almighty Kelly Clarkson. That was Since You've Been Gone on Friday's Early Breakfast. So she still does her talk show. She has a talk show in America. The Kelly Clarkson Show is what it's called. I'm sure it took them quite a long time to come up with that name. She's very good. She's such a likeable person. And of course, she has the most incredible voice ever. If you've seen her show, or maybe you've seen clips online, there's one that's gone viral recently. Basically, on her show, she does a cover song of different pop music, different requests, and one of the most requested songs for her to cover is the K-pop Demon Hunters and Golden. So she did this a few weeks ago. And of course, we play that on the radio as a massive tune, massive movie. It's a very, very difficult song to sing, right? It's very high-pitched. I think the tempo's pretty fast as well. But Kelly Clarkson absolutely smashes it. And I don't think many people can sing that song note for note, word for word, that sounds good. I mean, safe to say, I cannot sing that song very good at all. And of course, Kelly Clarkson became famous because of Pop Idol. She won the very first Pop Idol in America. And I'm pretty sure the tagline for Pop Idol was basically that they were going out to find the best vocalist in America, something along those lines. And literally within the first series, they found her. They literally found America's best singer, and I honestly think she's one of the best vocalists of our time. She's absolutely brilliant. And if you haven't seen her covering Golden, go and check it out this morning. On the way, Sabrina Carpenter, and I've also got Lewis Capaldi.
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9: Don't you hate it when... Where was I? Oh, yeah. When you finally sit down to have dinner and you keep getting interrupted. 90% of households agree that mealtimes are better without our phones. At Oak Furniture Land, we believe that nothing beats real connection. So every table we make is made to last a lifetime of it.

been on holiday the past week. I was back yesterday, but yeah, short week for me. And in typical Gibson and Scottish style, I have got a cold. It's like one of those lingering colds. It's really, really annoying. I feel like my throat's going. I feel like my nose is bunged up. I mean, you probably don't care because I was on holiday. World's smallest violin. On the way, Tom Grennan, a big throwback. But right now, brand new music from Katie B and Jax Jones. I've seen Katie B. I can't remember what festival it was, but I saw her at one festival. I think it was in London. She is just brilliant, and it's so good to have her back teaming up with Jax Jones. This is her brand new single, This Is Last Day of Summer.

0: Rise Early Breakfast. That was Tom Grennan and Little Bit of Love. I'm Lindsay. The 5:05 on the way very soon. Every morning at 5:05, we play a throwback song. It's always a belter. You just need to identify the artist and the song from this very short clip. Who do you think it is this morning?
1: What?
0: It's super short. Artist and song.
1: What?
0: It's going to sound massive on a Friday, and that's on the way very soon.
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0: Friday morning. Hope you're good. It's early breakfast. I'm Lindsay Gibson. Let's get your latest news at 5.
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19: The top stories this hour. More revelations released from Earl Spencer's memoir claim the then Prince Charles sounded like a lottery winner following Princess Diana's death. A book's being published nearly 30 years since his sister died in 1997. Earlier this week, Buckingham Palace responded to previous extracts saying grief can cloud reason. Royal biographer Robert Hardman says other claims in the book don't seem to make sense.
20: He talks about how his father had romantic leanings towards the late Queen when he was a young Aquarius. I'm afraid by the time Johnny Spencer was a query to Elizabeth II, she was a very happily married mother of two. So, I mean, that's just wasn't the case. But maybe that's how it's remembered in family folklore.
19: There's a warning the energy price cap could jump by nearly a quarter next year, despite the cost of borrowing being kept on hold yesterday. The Bank of England's also signalled interest rates could go up in the coming months. Noah Woods' father has paid tribute to his son, calling him the sweetest and most innocent boy. The 3-year-old was found dead in a pond after going missing in Suffolk on Tuesday. Voting in Russia's parliamentary elections is underway, with the ruling United Russia Party expected to win. It's the first time voters have headed to the polls since the war in Ukraine started. Ferenc Vakos piled misery on Celtic with a 3-1 win in their Europa League opener at Parkhead. They lost to Rangers in the League Cup at the weekend and will meet them again in the Scottish Premiership on Sunday. Martin O'Neill says there is no better game to put things right.
1: Sunday's a big game. It's a big game anyway, regardless, and we will be still actually in front regardless of the result by the time the international break starts. But even so, we'd want proper performance against Rangers for the fans and for ourselves.
19: Crystal Palace were superior to Lech Poznan as they put 4 past the Polish team, and Bournemouth beat Real Sociedad 2-1. Meanwhile, Manchester City set up a meeting with Brighton in the fourth round of the EFL Cup after beating Norwich 5-0. 17-year-old Floyd Samba scored 2 on his debut. Ferenc Vakos piled misery on Celtic with a 3-1 win in their Europa League opener at Parkhead. They lost to Rangers in the League Cup at the weekend and will meet them again in the Scottish Premiership on Sunday. Martin O'Neill says there is no better game to put things right.
1: Sunday's a big game. It's a big game anyway, regardless. And we will be still actually in front regardless of the result by the time the international break starts. But even so, we'd want proper performance against Rangers for the fans and for ourselves.
19: Crystal Palace were superior to Lech Poznan as they put 4 past the Polish team, and Bournemouth beat Real Sociedad 2-1. Meanwhile, Manchester City set up a meeting with Brighton in the fourth round of the EFL Cup after beating Norwich 5-0. 17-year-old Floyd Samba scored 2 on his debut. From Sky News, I'm Stevie Shillinglaw.
0: A big Friday tune for the 505, that's on the way, but right now here is Taylor Swift.

0: Still loving that one from Taylor Swift. That was Opalite on Friday's Early Breakfast. I'm Lindsay Gibson. Hope you're all right. Time for the 5:05. Earlier on, I played a teeny tiny clip of a big throwback tune. You just need to identify the artist and the song of the 5:05 throwback song, which we play every morning at 5:05.
1: What?
0: Who do you think it is? It's a massive throwback tune. It's a massive tune for a Friday.
1: What?
0: I cannot wait to hear this in full. Here it is. Well done if you got it right this morning. It's Mooney and Dove, I'll Be Loving You, the 5:05 on Friday's Early Breakfast.

0: 5 years down the road.
1: Alex Warren, that was Carry You Home on Friday's Early Breakfast. I'm Lindsay Gibson. Hope you're doing all right. With you until six this morning, a throwback from the Black Eyed Peas that is coming up next. But right now, brand new music from Another. I mean, this is quite possibly one of the biggest summer anthems of 2026. Certainly one of the biggest anthems in Ibiza. When I came back from my holiday on Wednesday evening, I was at the airport and there was a group of guys, and safe to say, I didn't even need to guess where they'd been on holiday because they looked rougher than a badger's back bottom. So I think they've been in Ibiza and I think they hit it hard and they probably heard this a number of times. This is Another, such a massive tune, which is going to sound good this morning. This is Talk to You.

0: that song reminds me of my first year in high school, 2003, outing my age here, but yeah, you literally couldn't hide from that song and still sounding so good all these years later. Black Eyed Peas and Where Is The Love on Friday's Early Breakfast. Hello, I'm Lindsay, hope you're doing all right. I am wishing my life away here, but I cannot wait to stay in tonight and watch the third series of Colin from Accounts. It is such a good TV show. My best friend recommended the programme to me, and I watched the first series on the way to Portugal and the second series on the way back from Portugal, and I think the third series is not long out. It's on iPlayer. See, if you're into all these TV programmes that are like 20, 30 minutes long, you don't have to put too much thought into it. It's very, very funny. It's based in Australia, so there's certainly some bad language. But yeah, it's basically about this couple who are brought together by fate, I suppose. There's a very minor car accident. There's an injured dog. And it's very, very funny. It's very good if you haven't seen it already. So over the weekend, if you're looking for something to watch, Colin from Accounts, it's very, very good. On the way, music from Sigala. And I've also got Olivia Dean.
1: Yeah. Fourth one.
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A proper feel-good tune for this time in the morning. That was Sigala and Sweet Lovin'. On the way, Lady Gaga and Bruno Mars, but right now, Harry Styles. When I was on holiday with my family, I said to my sister, Harry Styles tickets are going on sale. Shall we go to, I don't know, one of the dates? He's not playing in Scotland, but we'll go to one of the dates. And then she was like, Lindsay, in the space of a week, you've asked if I want to go to Kasabian at the Hydro, Harry Styles in London or wherever, and you've signed up for Oasis tickets. Where are you getting the money from? So yeah, that brought me back down to earth. Here he is. This is Harry Styles and American Girls on Friday's Early Breakfast.

0: Friday's early breakfast. That was Lady Gaga and Bruno Mars, Die With A Smile. I'm Lindsay, on my lonesome, as Gregor has been covering Callum all this week. And I mentioned this on the show yesterday, the schedule's all over the place because everyone and their granny is on holiday just now. So I am on with Gary Spence next week, so Gregor will be flying solo. Obviously, I've not seen him the past week because I've been on holiday, and obviously he's covering Callum this week. So he messaged basically saying we're not going to see each other in a very long time, which can sometimes be a good thing. But he invited me to spend the day with him, Chloe and the kids. And I was like, oh, do you know what? We've never actually done that before. Sometimes on a Sunday, the kids will come into the office. Chloe will take the kids out whilst we're doing the show. But I've never actually been to their house or spent the day with the kids. What could possibly go wrong? That is all I'm saying. Now, I don't have any children, but I absolutely love winding kids up. Like, all my friends have got kids. I love winding them up and then just handing them back. And that's exactly what I'm going to do tomorrow. And I'm basically doing it for the content. So make sure you're tuned in on Sunday to find out exactly what has happened. On the way, Time Frequency, which is going to sound unreal this morning, and I've also got some Ariana Grande.
1: Gregor and Lindsay, fourth one.
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Twitter tune at this time on a Friday. Time, frequency and new emotion here on Early Breakfast. Lewis Capaldi on the way, but right now Ariana Grande. And speaking of Ariana Grande, my mum couldn't believe that I've never seen the film Wicked before. She's seen it, I think, a handful of times now. And there's people out there that have probably seen that film 372 times. But yeah, I've never seen it. Don't know if it's my thing. I have seen the musical production in London. I went down with high school, I think it was in fourth year, and we all went to see Wicked, and I fell asleep. So it's not giving me much hope when I'm watching the film, because I will probably fall asleep watching that as well. Love this new one from Ariana Grande, though. This is Hate That I Made You Love Me.

0: Chris Capaldi, and wish you the best on Friday's early breakfast. Have a class weekend. Gregor and I will be back together on Sunday, so we'll speak to you then. And Boogie in the Morning, they are on the way next.
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12: Good morning, it's Friday. It's the 17th of September. This is Boogie in the Morning. Let's get the latest Fourth One news. Here comes Max Steele.
8: Across Edinburgh, the Lothians, Fife and Falkirk.
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13: The top stories this hour. A 57-year-old man is due in court later, charged with the murder of Billy Watson in West Lothian. The 35-year-old was found injured at a property on Harestains Road in Armadale last Saturday and pronounced dead at the scene. Earlier this week, police described the attack as targeted and appealed for help finding four men. An Edinburgh man whose wife died of bowel cancer aged just 41 is urging people to check themselves for early symptoms. Abigail Miller passed away in May, leaving behind her husband Ross and their two children. She was diagnosed after initially mistaking abdominal pain for an ovarian issue. Here's her husband Ross.
14: After we were told it was terminal, and it was very much a case of time was short, and we just, as a family, we rallied round and just enjoyed conversations, laughter and acts of kindness. That's one of the things that she succeeded in delivering to so many people who knew her.
13: Abigail's family have raised almost £5,000 for Bowel Cancer UK. A charity is warning British teenagers are among the unhappiest in Europe for the second year running. A survey by the Children's Society shows one in five are unsatisfied with their lives, with girls and the most disadvantaged hit hardest. The charity's Mark Russell says they're being let down.
15: I've always believed that Gordon Brown was right when he said that British children are 20% of our present and 100% of our future. And the Children's Society believe that every child in this country, doesn't matter what their postcode or their background, should get the best start in life. And we need to do better for our children than we're doing right now.
13: A leak from Downing Street's leading some to question how much of a breath of fresh air Andy Burnham really is as Prime Minister. The documents from April show a failed plan to keep Sir Keir Starmer in the post and include papers with policy ideas similar to ones announced by the new PM. And Ferencváros piled misery on Celtic with a 3-1 win in their Europa League opener at Parkhead. It's after they lost to Rangers in the League Cup at the weekend.
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13: Cloudy but dry this morning, then rain this afternoon. Breezy and highs of 15 Celsius. That's the latest. I'm Max Steele.
16: This is Boogie in the Morning.
0: Fourth one.
12: Yes, yes, yes. Settle down, everybody. Friday morning, it's Boogie in the Morning. Hello, Arlene.
0: Hello, good morning.
12: Good morning, Rural.
18: Morning.
12: Friday means free for all Friday.
0: Yay.
12: So we just ask you to send us stuff in on WhatsApp and we just read it out and we just see where the conversation goes. So there's no set agenda, no topic, no rules. And maybe you've got a joke. Maybe you've got an observation. Maybe you have a question. Questions are the best.
0: Love a question.
12: Love
0: maybe
12: a question.
0: Maybe you have a decision to make.
12: That's... A conundrum. If you have a conundrum.
0: Yes, please.
12: Right, I need a number, Rudy, between 1 and 10.
18: 7!
12: Everybody always picks 7.
0: Yeah.
12: Interesting psychological fact, that. Anyway, right, so we will read out the first 7 WhatsApps.
0: Can I start with this one? It's yes. Friday the 18th of September, not 17th.
12: All right, Liam. You never made a mistake at your work, Liam. Anyway, can you ban Liam?
0: Yeah,
12: can you,
0: sure.
12: Can you block him?
0: Yeah.
12: All right.
0: There
12: so
0: you go, blocked.
12: That doesn't count as one of the 7, all right? So the first 7 WhatsApps that come in, we will read out verbatim, word for word, after the first 2 songs. So our number is 0333 20 20 400. Hit us up.

0: Free for all Friday. This is Boogie in the Morning. It's the 18th of September. First seven, wasn't it? First seven WhatsApps.
1: Yes.
0: Has Boogie tried these, says Shona, and she's attached a picture. And it's Jaffa Elves.
2: What's so, Jaffa, Jaffa
0: it's,
2: Elves?
0: It's a bit like a Freddo. But it's made by Jaffa Cakes, so I guess when you bite into it, it's got like an orangey centre, shaped like an elf, like a Christmassy thing. No, I haven't, but I certainly will over the
2: send
0: next...
2: Send them in.
0: Yes, send us a box. Not just one, send us a box.
2: Well, one each, obviously.
0: Tony from California says, any tips on nail fungus, Arlene?
2: Ooh.
0: Specifically
2: why
0: asking
2: me?
0: You. Well, you look like the kind of fungally one from the team.
2: I've never had nail fungal, but there are plenty of paint on ointments now.
0: Okay.
2: And I would just Google it, and I guess you'll get some suggestions.
0: I like the word ointment.
2: Ointment.
0: It's a fun word to say, ointment.
2: Yeah.
0: Big Des says, I've just dropped off my wee one at the swimming pool for her swimming session.
2: Oof.
0: That's an early start, isn't it?
2: Yeah.
0: Should I sit and watch her, or should I go and grab a coffee? Oh, there's a parent dilemma.
2: I would go and have a sleep in the car.
0: Sleep in the
2: car. What's wrong with you?
0: Like all the other parents do, go and have a sleep in the car.
2: Yeah.
0: Morning, guys. Got a van full of numpties this morning. Any chance of a mention for Gary, Matt, Connor, old Jimmy, and wee Tam?
2: No.
0: Nah, sorry, not doing shout outs like that. Fiona, is it too early to put up my Halloween display? When is it appropriate? I'm having a party on the 31st and want to be organised.
2: 31st of October, though.
0: Yeah. Yeah. Well, there isn't a 31st of September, is there?
2: That's true.
0: So,
2: that's very true. Well, not until the beginning of October.
0: Rudy, are you kind of decorative kind of guy?
3: Oh, no.
0: No?
3: Not in any sense at all. That's the other half.
0: Do you not have Christmas like inflatables outside your house and stuff?
3: Tacky.
0: Is it nice?
3: Very.
0: Emma says, you know the Grinch?
2: Mm-hmm.
0: It's very Christmassy themed this morning. That's three things about Christmas already this morning. See the Grinch? Is that his name, his species, or his job?
2: Oh, now there's a question.
0: It's his name.
3: It is his name.
0: It's his name.
3: Because the song.
0: What's the problem, Mr. Grinch?
3: You're a mean one, Mr.
0: You're a mean
3: Grinch.
0: One, Mr. Grinch.
2: Is it?
0: It could be his species,
2: I think it's his species.
3: No, because he is a who from Whoville. He just...
2: Are they all called who?
0: Yeah. Yes. All the others are called who?
3: Yeah.
0: But he's not. He's Mr. Grinch. I don't know.
2: What a stupid question for
0: Sylvia
2: this time
0: says,
2: in the morning.
0: Hi, guys. I'm just back to work after having 16 days off. I'm a bit grumpy. Can Arlene say something funny? Because I'm Crabbit.
2: No, I can't really because I don't know if you know this, but I had to put my hearing aid into the repair shop.
0: Did you really?
2: Yeah. It was 3 weeks ago and I haven't heard anything since.
0: Magnificent. Magnificent.
2: Cheer up, you miserable cow.

0: Fratelli's Chelsea Dagger. Hi to Ricky. Says, Boogie, you said earlier at the start of the show that it was the 17th of September. It is, in fact, the 18th of September. Well, I'm here in Las Vegas, and it's only 10:15 last night here.
1: So it is the 17th.
0: It is still the 17th. So for me, you were right, and for everybody else, they were all wrong. Well, thank you, Ricky. That makes me feel a little bit better. Early morning hard one coming up. Swifty, The Travel, and John Newman on the way.
2: One. Breakfast.
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2: Fourth One.
1: Good morning. Let's start with your major routes in Fife at the Kincardine Bridge. There's still works and temporary lights slowing you down in both directions. Also on the A702 just south of Easter Howgate near to the Flotterston Inn, we've got those temporary lights and again queuing in both directions there. Into West Lothian, Livingston on Bankton Road, we've got those works at Dedridge Muriston slowing you down, and in Edinburgh, Westfield Road remains closed at the West Approach Road.
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0: Friday, 4th, 1, overcast but dry this morning. Got some rain this afternoon. The rain can be heavy at times, breezy all day, and a high of 15 Celsius.

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0: 6:24, Friday, Boogie in the Morning. It's time for the early morning hard one. Today is the day someone will win the prize.
2: Yay!
0: It's a limited edition Boogie in the Morning smart speaker. And I believe I'm right in saying, Rudy, back me up on this, it's the last one ever?
3: Yes, it is.
0: The last one. Okay, this is the last one that we have in stock. Yeah. So, if you'd like to win it, if you're not in the draw already, then this is your final chance to get yourself in the draw for the prize. We'll give it away about 10 to 7 this morning. So, the question for today, please, Arlene.
4: Most people only use one of these, but 30% of us use two or more different ones.
0: Okay.
4: What are they?
0: All right. How many do you use?
4: I am probably one of the 30%.
0: So you use more than one?
4: Yes.
0: Okay. Rudy, do you know the answer?
3: Yes.
0: How many do you use?
3: Three?
0: Four. Wow, that's interesting. I only ever use one.
4: Really?
0: Yeah. Yeah, always the same one.
4: Very narrow-minded.
0: All right. So most people, like me, only use one of these. But a third of folk use two or more different ones.
4: Mm-hmm.
0: What are they? Hairbrush, says Lee. First guess through this morning. That's a good guess, Lee, but it's not right. And Liam says, is it alarm clock? I use a couple of those. Obviously, because we get up so early, I've got a backup on my phone, as well as the alarm clock at the side of the bed. So, okay, what's the answer? Most people will only use one of these, but 30% of us will use two or more different ones.
4: And it's a Friday morning, so people generally in a better mood on a Friday. So, in which case, give us a call and speak to us. That would be lovely.
0: Speak for yourself. our number is 0333 20 20 400. That's 0333 20 20 400. It's the same number if you want to send us a WhatsApp. You have until 10 to 7 to get the answer into us. If you get it right, you're in the draw for the smart speaker, the last one ever.

0: Friday, 4th. It's going to be overcast but dry this morning. Got some rain this afternoon. The rain can be quite heavy at times. Breezy all day and a high of 15 Celsius. Let's get the latest 4th headlines. Here's Max Steele.
1: This is 4th.
2: A 57-year-old man is due to appear in court today, charged with the murder of Billy Watson in West Lothian. The 35-year-old was found injured at a property on Hairstanes Road in Armadale last Saturday and pronounced dead at the scene. An Edinburgh man whose wife died of bowel cancer, aged just 41, is urging people to check themselves for early symptoms. Abigail Miller passed away in May. She was diagnosed after initially mistaking abdominal pain for an ovarian issue. We'll hear from her husband Ross in the news at 7. And Celtic manager Martin O'Neill says his team are lacking belief after a second defeat on the bounce. They lost 3-1 to Ferencváros in the Europa League last night after a 3-0 loss to Rangers on Sunday.
3: When you lose a little bit of confidence, then you become tentative. And I think this is it. I think that the great players play through a crisis of confidence. Everybody's had it at some stage or another, but for us, we have to try and battle through that.
2: That's the latest. I'm Max Steele.
4: Coming up, 2 till 6. Gary Spence.
5: Memory foam mattresses. Are they still the one? Or was that just a bit like Prosecco or cupcakes? You know? I heard a guy use that as a chap line in a club once. You know, I've got a memory foam mattress. Well, what's that all about? Come back to mine, you'll get a right good sleep.
4: Now,

0: Boogie in the morning, the early morning hard one for Friday morning. This is the question.
1: According to a survey, most people only use one of these, but 30% of us use two or more different ones.
0: Hmm.
1: What are they?
0: All right, to the phone. Steve, what do you think?
2: Is that a watch?
0: A watch? Yeah, that's good. I actually do have two watches.
1: Yeah, me too.
0: Because I had a watch, a nice watch, and I had to send it away for service. It was going to be away for 3 months.
1: Yeah.
0: So I bought an Apple Watch then. So I've got
1: right. And did you get your other one back?
0: Yeah, then? But I only ever wear my Apple Watch now. No, I wear my other one on like fancy
1: dressy occasions.
0: Dressy occasion. Steve, good guess that, but wrong.
2: Alright.
0: Daniel, hi.
3: Morning, Boogie. Is it deodorant?
0: Deodorant.
3: Or perfume?
0: Well, that's two answers, isn't it?
1: Which one are you going for?
3: I'll go deodorant.
0: Oh, no. That's how you chose poorly there, mate. Sorry, Daniel, but have a lovely day.
3: Cheers, Boogie.
0: Bye-bye. Marcus is next. Morning, Marcus. What do you think?
4: Email address.
0: Email address.
1: Oh, that's good.
0: Yeah. You've got Arlene at bowermedia.co.uk.
1: Yes, and all of that.
0: You've also got bigknockers69 at gmail.com, haven't you? You still using that?
1: Yes, I am.
0: That was when you set up that door handle business, wasn't it?
1: Yes, yeah. It was.
0: Didn't really take off that. Anyway, good guess that, but not right. I'm sorry.
4: Okay, guys.
0: Have a great day. Bye-bye. Bye. Jay's next. What do you think, Jay?
5: Is it like aftershave or perfume?
0: Oh, that's a good guess, isn't it?
1: Yeah.
0: Nah, wrong. Sorry, pal.
5: Thank you.
1: Is it bank, says Ronald?
0: I use more than one bank.
1: So do I.
0: Yeah.
1: Yeah.
0: That's a good guess, though, but it's not right.
1: Is it trainers, pairs of trainers, says Martin?
0: Yeah, because you get your favourite trainers, you wear them to death, don't you?
1: Yeah.
0: That's a good guess, that, but not right, no.
1: Car.
0: I don't think 30% of people have more than one car.
1: Maybe but they drive.
0: More than one
1: in
0: car.
1: In the household,
0: in the household, maybe, yeah. Yeah, but not so much to yourself.
1: This is good from Jeanette. Is it routes to work? I mean, we are creatures of habit.
0: That's great.
1: And if I have to take an alternative route, it completely throws me.
0: That's really good, but it's not the answer, no.
1: Bank cards, so, I mean, very similar.
0: Yeah, nah, it's not right. No.
1: Pillows, says Scott.
0: Pillows. Yeah. Pillows don't last as long as they used to, do they?
1: No.
0: They get the big dip in the middle.
1: Well, I think, the quality's not quite as it used to be.
0: Okay, these are all good guesses, but not the answer that we're looking for. Here comes the question for Friday morning. According to a survey, most people only ever use one of these, but 30% of us use two or more different ones. What are they? What are we talking about this morning? Here's our number. 0333 20 20 400. That's 0333 20 20 400. You can WhatsApp us. Miles better if you phone, though, because we can have bants then. 0333 20 20 400. Get in touch.

0: 27 on the nose, Friday, 18th September, Boogie in the Morning and the Early Morning Hard One.
1: Most people only use one of these, but 30% of us use two or more different ones. Mm. What are they?
0: Barber, says Ronald. Nah, you only ever got the one barber.
1: No, you can't cheat in your hairdresser.
0: That's good, but it's not right. Language, says Gregor. That's good.
1: That's really good.
0: I wish I could speak more languages.
1: Yeah.
0: I speak very good French.
1: You do not.
0: Oh, bien sûr, I do.
1: You're like someone out of Allo, Allo.
2: Also, I speak very good French.
0: Okay.
2: Bon chance.
0: Bon chance, Rodgers. Bon chance. That's a good guess, but it's not right. Is it purse or wallet? So most folk only have one, but some folk have more than one purse.
1: Yeah.
0: Good guess. Surnames.
1: That's
0: so
1: good.
0: Most people just have one surname, but some people have double-barreled. That's very good. Michael says bathrobe. Nah, you only ever use one bathrobe, surely. And also, you never ever wash it.
1: No.
0: When was the last time you put your bathrobe
1: through? About a week ago.
0: Really?
1: Yeah.
0: Really?
1: I wash it all the time.
0: I got mine for Christmas 2019.
1: Did I not buy you one once?
0: Yeah, and I never ever put it through the wash.
1: Oh, that's disgusting.
0: That's not, it's fine. Well, nobody else is wearing it, are they?
1: But still.
0: It's just my own stank. All right, 0333 2020 400. So, according to a survey, most people only ever use one of these, but 30% of people use two or maybe even three or four different ones. But what are they? It's something that you use every week.
1: Yeah.
0: So at least once a week you would use this, I would have thought.
1: I would imagine we all use this.
0: Yeah, pretty much at some point. But what are they? 0333 2020 400.
3: In the morning. Fourth one. At Cash for Kids, what's raised local stays local. 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
18: Fourth One.
1: Good morning. We've got work slowing you down in Fife. Firstly, at the Kincardine Bridge, those temporary traffic lights causing queues in both directions. Also, on the A702 just south of Easter Howgate, near to the junction of the Flotterston Inn, and it is looking slow on the approach. Into West Lothian, Livingston on Bankton Road, those works at Dedridge Muirston also causing queues both ways. And in Edinburgh, don't forget, Westfield Road remains closed at the West Approach Road.
18: Travel

0: Last night I was watching a video, David Guetta doing a remix of this song.
1: Oh, yeah.
0: And in his words, to make it better. I was like, oh, that's confidence in it.
1: Oh, he's very funny.
0: I think he and Calvin are quite good pals, so I think that's all right then. Anyway, 10 to 7, final call for the hard one today.
1: Most people only use one of these, but 30% of us use two or more different ones. Mm. What are they?
0: All right, Alan's on. What do you think, Al?
2: I'm thinking passwords.
0: Passwords. Oh my God. It's the bane of my life,
1: yeah,
0: is passwords.
1: Mine too.
0: Good guess, yeah. Alan, but it's not right. I'm sorry.
2: Hey, thanks, enemy.
0: Have
2: guys.
0: A good
2: Have
0: day.
2: A great day.
0: Cheers, you too. Jane is next morning. Jane, what do you think?
3: Coffee cups.
0: Coffee cups, sorry. Yeah, you got your favourite mug and you use that mug every day, all the time. Yeah, very good. But not right, Jane. I'm sorry.
3: Okay, bye.
0: Have a great day. Caroline is next. What do you think?
4: Is it a toilet?
0: A toilet. So even at work, you always go into the same cubicle, don't you?
4: Yeah, same toilet.
1: Do you? Or maybe in the house, you've got a toilet for number ones and a toilet for number twos.
0: No, surely you don't.
1: Yes, absolutely.
0: How big's your house? Yeah. does one have a bigger
1: one
0: drain than the other?
1: Does not one to do a number two in the ensuite.
0: Really?
1: Yeah.
0: Interesting. What about you? Do you have separate toilets for separate functions?
4: No,
0: quite right. No, me neither. We're normal folk. Anyway, good guess, but it's not right. I'm sorry.
4: Okay, thank you.
0: Bye. Is it mobile phones? No. Is it petrol stations? Nah, it's not petrol stations. That's a good guess, but not right. So the answer is, most of us only ever use one, but 30% use two or more different ones. The answer is supermarkets.
1: Yeah, it just depends on my route home.
0: Yeah. See, I live about 200 yards from quite a big supermarket, so it's just easy just to go in. It's got everything that you would need. Mm-hmm. So there you are. That was the answer that we were looking for today. Well done if you got it right. Supermarkets. If you did get it right any day this week, you are in the draw for the smart speaker. And that is happening after Bob's

0: Bob Sinclar. It's a dance thing, isn't it? Love that. Rock this party. Boogie in the morning, it's Friday. And that means the winner of the early morning hard one, smart speaker this week, Arlie.
1: I'm delighted to announce that the winner...
0: Go and hurry up.
1: Anne McCarthy!
0: Well done, and that was the final ever Boogie in the Morning smart speaker. So congratulations. That's quite a collector's item now, isn't it?
1: It is, yeah.
0: The last one ever. Yeah. All right, Friday morning news at 7 is next.
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7: And now, the weather.
8: Outside, gloomy skies, a persistent drizzle and a chilly wind blowing from the west, north, east and south.
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0: Friday, it's the 18th of September. This is Boogie in the Morning. Let's get the latest fourth one news. Here comes Max Steele.
24: Across Edinburgh, the Lothians, Fife and Falkirk.
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26: The top stories this hour. Edinburgh Council has increased the fund for festival and cultural groups by more than £1 million. It brings the pot to £2.6 million, with the city's visitor levy helping pay for the rise. Event organisers have recently been calling for a slice of the tourist tax money. It also comes ahead of the 80th anniversary of the Edinburgh Festivals next year. An Edinburgh man is vowing to continue sharing his wife's story after she died of bowel cancer aged just 41. Mum of two, Abigail Miller, passed away in May. She initially thought abdominal pain was linked to an ovarian issue. Abigail's widower, Ross, says he's determined to carry on her final wish.
1: One of the things she said she wanted to do when she realised that time was short was that she wanted her story to be used as a catalyst for somebody who was perhaps sitting at home thinking to themselves, oh, I've got this niggle, I've got this grumble, I've got this pain. And she wanted her story to be able to prompt those people to go and get tested.
26: Police say their investigation into the murder of Billy Watson in West Lothian continues after charging a 57-year-old man. He's due to appear at Livingston Sheriff Court today. The 35-year-old was found injured at a property on Hairstains Road in Armadale last Saturday and pronounced dead at the scene. Earlier this week, police described the attack as targeted and appealed for help finding four men. A charity is warning British teenagers are the unhappiest in Europe for the second year running. A survey by the Children's Society suggests one in five are unsatisfied with their lives. The charity's Mark Russell says they're being let down.
2: I've always believed that Gordon Brown was right when he said that British children are 20% of our present and 100% of our future. And the Children's Society believe that every child in this country, doesn't matter what their postcode or their background, should get the best start in life. And we need to do better for our children than we're doing right now.
26: And the University of St Andrews has been crowned the best uni in the UK. It's the third time in 6 years the historic institution has topped the list put together by the Sunday Times.
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26: Cloudy but dry this morning, then rain this afternoon, breezy and highs of 15 Celsius. That's the latest. I'm Max Steele.
5: One.
7: Good morning, it's Friday. This is Boogie in the Morning. Arlene's here.
16: Hello, and it's free for all Friday. That means you ask us anything on WhatsApp.
7: All right, Rudy's on the buttons for the last time.
27: Until tomorrow morning.
7: Oh, you're with us on Saturday as well. Yes, and Joe has the travel. Good morning, Joe.
16: Good morning. Work slowing you down in Fife at the Kincardine Bridge. Also on the A702, just south of Easter Howgate, near to the junction for the Flotterston Inn. Also in West Lothian in Livingston on Bankton Road, just at Dedridge Muriston. Full travel in 20 minutes.
7: Coming up, WTF.
16: Well, that's funny. Woman gives birth in an unusual place. What was listed on the birth certificate?
7: An unusual Gala Shields. Was it Gala Shields?
16: No. In fact, wasn't any borders town.
7: Okay, was it? So are we looking for a town or?
16: Well, where was listed on the birth certificate?
7: Well, I don't know.
16: Well, you have to guess. It's a funny story.
7: I don't want to guess. London.
16: No.
7: Is it a town or a village or a place?
16: I cannot possibly say.
7: Oh, for goodness sake, Harley. At the top of the Burj Khalifa.
16: Ooh, no.
7: At the top of Ben Nevis.
16: No, but closer.

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0: 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Fourth one.

0: Nothing beats a Jet 2 holiday.
1: It's Jess Glynn. This is Boogie in the Morning. We've got WTF in just a minute. Also, Coolio on the way. And it's Free for All Friday. And that means you can send us anything at all on WhatsApp on a Friday. Questions, observations, conundrums that you might have, anything at all. We don't set the agenda. You just send us in what you've got. Yeah.
2: It's your show. Do with it what you will.
1: Monday to Thursday, we have to come up with the stuff, but not on a Friday. We can't be bothered.
2: Nope.
1: So if you could just send us anything and everything, and we'll just see where the conversation goes. Susan on Free for All Friday says, I know you don't do birthday shouts, but can you say happy 6th birthday to Sunny Brown? That's from Mum, Dad, Spencer the dog. No, look, we're not doing birthday shouts. We're especially not doing birthday shouts from the dog.
2: No.
1: All right? So no.
2: But, you know, ill will towards Sunny.
1: No, Sunny,
2: we hope you will have a lovely birthday.
1: We hope you have a fantastic 6th birthday.
2: And get lots of presents.
1: Lots and lots of presents.
2: We're not doing it.
1: But not certainly not from Spencer the dog. Goodness me. It's time for WTF. Time for WTF. Well, that's funny.
2: A woman gives birth in an unusual place which was listed on the birth certificate. But where was it?
1: Are we looking for a town or city?
2: No.
1: So we're looking for, she gave birth in a, so it's like in a McDonald's or in a Burger King or a KFC.
2: Yes.
1: Along those lines.
2: Yeah, unusual, yes.
3: Like a supermarket?
1: Yeah.
2: No, that's good, no.
1: Clean up in aisle 4?
2: No.
1: I'll give in.
2: Listed on the birth certificate for this newborn child was Cineworld.
1: Excellent.
2: So this young mum, Molly, 32, she was a day overdue when she made the decision to take her 9-year-old son, Alfie, to go and see a vintage movie. It was Harry Potter and the Philosopher's Stone.
1: Oh, that's funny.
2: So, unfortunately, waters went during the film and nature took its course.
1: Yeah.
2: And newborn baby, £7, arrived in Cineworld.
1: In Cineworld.
2: And that is what is listed on her birth certificate.
1: Can you imagine the people up the back are going, trying to watch Harry Potter here. I wonder what other films they could have been showing. Splash.
2: Big Mama's House.
1: Big Mama's House, yeah, that would be.
3: Scream.
1: Scream. Scream 2.
2: 3.
1: 3, 4.
3: Lord Alien. Of the Ring.
1: Lord what?
3: Lord of the Ring.
1: I think someone needs a biology lesson, don't they? Right, Rudy, when Mummy and Daddy love each other very much.
2: Yeah. The stork arrives. That's very good. Anyway, good luck to little baby Cineworld.

0: Friday, 4th one, Boogie in the Morning. Annie the Musical is on at the Edinburgh Playhouse this week. The comedian Susan Kalman is on tour with her show Tall Tales, and it's on at the EICC tonight. Falkirk Oktoberfest is on tomorrow at the Falkirk Stadium. The Celine Experience is on tomorrow night at the Usher Hall in Edinburgh. What else have we got? Six the Musical is on at the Festival Theatre, runs until next weekend. Hibs at home to Aberdeen tomorrow in the Prem. Falkirk away to St Johnstone, and Hearts are away to Kilmarnock in the late kickoff. And we've got 4 days to go until Kevin Bridges plays the Edinburgh Playhouse.
1: Fourth one.
0: Just before we tell you about this, still loads of good responses coming into the story about the woman who gave birth in Cineworld. What film was showing? Stevie says it wasn't the one that goes, "Here's Johnny."
2: I love
0: was
2: this
0: that,
2: from
0: was
2: Gordon.
0: That The Shining?
2: Yeah, it was The Shining. Gordon says, was it The Crown?
0: Oh, that's magnificent banter, Gordon. You go straight to the top of the queue. All right, our number is 0333 202 400 if you want to send us a WhatsApp on Free For All Friday. And it's also, of course, today is the day that someone is going to win £555,000 on Make Me a Winner. £555,000. Last week, Jackie was the winner, and she just couldn't believe it.
3: Yeah, I'm just opening the app now. Wow, I can confirm the money is there. I have never had a bank balance like that in my life. Oh my God.
0: Yeah, brilliant.
2: I love that.
0: That was £500,000. You could win 55,000 more than Jackie won last week. So 55 grand just to blow on something fun and then keep the rest for a rainy day.
2: Another 500,000 for a rainy day.
0: All right, get yourself involved.
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2: Good morning. On your major routes, we've got delays in Fife on the Kincardine Bridge due to the ongoing works and temporary lights. Also, there's works on the A702 just south of Easter Howgate near to the Flotterston Inn. Those temps causing queues in both directions. Into West Lothian, Livingston on Bankton Road by Dedridge Muriston. Temporary lights there causing queues. Into Edinburgh, watch out for the temps Dalkeith Road near to Preston Field Crescent. And Westfield Road remains closed at the West Approach.
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0: Friday, 4th 1, overcast but dry this morning. Got some rain this afternoon. The rain could be heavy at times, breezy all day and a high of 15 Celsius.

0: Do you know what we need today?
1: What?
0: Kids.
1: Ah.
0: For every day's a school day. We don't have one for today.
1: Okay.
0: It slipped through the net.
1: Right.
0: So
1: asking in the midst of breakfast chaos.
0: Yeah.
1: If a kid could
0: phone. If you could just stop everything now. Entire family, stop what you're doing.
1: Put the toast down.
0: Put the Cocoa Pops away and pick up the phone and phone us up if you've got a kid who can tell us an interesting fact, all right? So it could be on any topic, just something that they've learned. Kids learn about 1,000 things a day, right? So they should hopefully retain at least one of them. And just phone us up, get them to tell us the fact, and then they can get back to their Cocoa Pops.
1: Mm-hmm.
0: That's fine. Our number, please, Arlene.
1: 0333 20 20 400.
0: Right, but you know that when we do it as close to the feature as now,
1: we're desperate. Yep, we've got desperation written
0: we've
1: all over this.
0: Nipty. So 0333 20 20 400. We just need a kid, and if you've been on before, kids, on every day's a school day, it's fine. You're allowed to come back again. There's no rules. Just phone us up 0333 20 20 400. But you've got to do it now.

0: Friday, fourth one. It's going to be overcast but dry this morning. Got some rain this afternoon. The rain can be quite heavy at times. Breezy all day and a high of 15 Celsius. Let's get the latest fourth one headlines. Here's Max Steele.
1: This is fourth one.
2: Festival organisers are welcoming a cash boost from Edinburgh Council, which will see them get a slice of the city's tourist tax money. Councillors have approved a new fund for cultural organisations of £2.6 million. An Edinburgh man is vowing to continue sharing his late wife's story after she died of bowel cancer aged just 41. Mum of two, Abigail Miller, passed away earlier this year. We'll hear from her widower Ross in the news at 8. Police say their investigation into the murder of Billy Watson in Armadale continues after charging a 57-year-old man. He's due to appear in court today. Earlier this week, officers described the attack as targeted. And Celtic manager Martin O'Neill says he's not fazed by the boos from supporters during last night's 3-1 Europa League defeat to Ferencváros. It came just days after they were beaten 3-0 by Rangers.
3: I've been here 20, 25 years ago where the crowd can react like that there. So it's genuinely nothing new to me.
2: That's the latest. I'm Max Steele.

0: in the morning, and the fourth awards with Livingston Designer Outlet are back at the Usher Hall this October, Thursday the 15th of October, which is actually 4 weeks yesterday. Goodness me, that'll come round really quick, won't it?
1: Yes.
0: Recognising some amazing community heroes and some of the biggest names in music and entertainment. And we need your help to help make someone's year, don't we?
1: Yes, there's a whole selection of categories that we would love you to vote on. So, for example, the fourth best teacher award. Now, I remember my teacher from school, Mrs. Strachan.
0: Yeah.
1: And she was terrifying, but really good.
0: Yeah, but you need that, don't you?
1: Yeah,
0: it's
1: you do.
0: It's the same as you, actually. I'm a bit terrified of you in the morning.
1: But maybe your child has a brilliant teacher, then why not recognise them?
0: Now, the teacher doesn't want a bottle of wine at the end of term.
1: No.
0: They want a fourth award on their mantelpiece, don't they? So it's the fourth best teacher award with Omni Shopping. There's also the fourth best workplace award with Fuse. So if your workplace is just really good, and you know, they do all sorts of fun things, forced fun, and you know, it's just a really great place to work.
1: Great place to work.
0: Nice management and all the rest of it. Then why not put your workplace forward for an award? So you just go to our website, fourthone.com, and you'll find the fourth award section there, and you can nominate in all the different categories. The fourth awards with Livingston Designer Outlet, 15th of October this year. Usually it was in November, mm-hmm. but it's been brought forward to the 15th of October this year. 4 weeks, yeah. 4 weeks from now, Arlene will have a hangover.
1: I know.
0: There you go. This is Fourth One.

0: nervous, so we turning up.
1: Boogie in the morning, it's Friday. Free for all Friday continues, but now every day's a school day. It's a kid telling us an interesting thing that they've learned. Boogie in the morning, hello.
2: Hi.
1: Hi, what's your name?
2: Freya,
1: how old are you?
2: Seven? Yes.
1: Okay, and what's your fact for every day's a school day?
2: Babies have more bones than adults.
1: Babies have more bones than adults.
3: Now, where are these bones? Do you know?
2: No, sorry.
3: I think, do they not have more ribs? And of course, the cranium is separate.
1: Yeah,
3: isn't
1: your
3: it?
1: Skull is more than one bone when you're born because it's even more flexible.
2: They have 275
1: bones. 275
2: bones.
1: And as an adult, you have something like 238 or something, is that right?
2: No, they have 206.
1: 206. Adults have 206, but well, you're born with 275.
3: Wow.
1: So you lose 68 bones or something like that.
3: Or they start to fuse together, maybe. I don't know. Okay, that's very interesting.
1: Yeah. All right. Well, have you ever broken a bone?
2: No.
1: No, neither have I. So you be careful out there, all right?
2: Yeah.
1: Okay.
2: Every day's a school day.
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2: Good morning. In Fife at the Concarden Bridge, temporary lights in place slowing you down. Also, we've got works on the A702 just south of Easter Howgate by the Flotterston Inn and queues both ways there. Into Edinburgh, Dalkeith Road, there's two-way temps just near to Prestonfield Crescent. They're likely to slow you down. Also, Westfield Road is still closed at the west approach, so that's been adding to traffic through Roseburn into town, also on Gorgie Road and Slateford Road, so allow for that.
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0: Boogie in the morning. Let's talk about Cash for Kids, which is our charity, as you probably know. It's helping some of the most disadvantaged kids right here in Edinburgh, the Lothians, Fife and Falkirk. And it's really important that you know that every single penny that is raised locally stays local, helping kids in our patch right here. Now, you probably know that Cash for Kids is part of a bigger organisation with our radio stations up and down the country. But it's really important that you know that the money that's raised here stays here. So it's helping kids, maybe at your kid's school or maybe even in your street, maybe even next door to where you live.
1: Yeah, it's really important to us. And therefore, we think it's probably really important to you. So we wanted to share that message. But a shout out to the amazing team at Waterman's for completing the Kilt Walk. They raised over £2,500 to support children here in Edinburgh, the Lothians, Fife and Falkirk. And they have been supporting Cash for Kids for many years. So it's another fantastic example of how their team can take on a challenge that makes such a big difference right here in our local community. So well done to the team at Waterman's. They're awesome.
0: Yeah, talking of Cash for Kids, Cash for Kids ball tonight, Preston Field.
1: Yeah.
0: So we're hosting that as well. Have you got a frock?
1: I have a frock.
0: Do you have a spare one? I'm just asking for a friend. If you want to find out more about our Raise Local, Stays Local angle, then go to our website, fourthone.com, and just click on the Cash for Kids page and it'll take you right there. And thank you to Waterman's for their continued support.

0: You know, it was on this day 12 years ago, 2014, something big happened. What was it? 12 years ago today, something really big happened.
1: 12 years ago. God, blimey.
0: The Scottish independence referendum.
1: No, was it?
0: 12 years ago today. do you remember the question? Do you remember the question that was on the sheet there?
1: What was something basic like, do you want Scotland to be independent?
0: Yeah, pretty much. Should Scotland be an independent country? That was the question on the poll. No won the vote by about 55-45 split.
1: I wonder what it would be now.
0: And now Arlene's going to tell you how she would vote if it was held again today. Don't do that.
1: It's such a prickly
0: topic, isn't it?
1: It is.
0: Amongst folk, even now, 12 years later. But there you are. 12 years ago today, the news at 8 is next. We'll leave you on that bombshell.
2: Fourth one. Breakfast.
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0: Good morning, it's Friday. It's the 18th of September. This is Boogie in the Morning. Let's get the latest Fourth One news. Here comes Max Steele.
2: Across Edinburgh, the Lothians, Fife and Falkirk.
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10: The top stories this hour. Festival organisers are welcoming a cash boost from Edinburgh Council, which will see them get a slice of the city's tourist tax money. Councillors have approved a new fund for cultural organisations of £2.6 million after calls for more financial support. It also comes ahead of the 80th anniversary of the city's festivals next year. An Edinburgh man whose wife died of bowel cancer, aged just 41, is urging people to check themselves for early symptoms. Mum of two, Abigail Miller, passed away earlier this year. She was diagnosed after initially mistaking abdominal pain for an ovarian issue. Here's her widower, Ross.
13: After we were told it was terminal, and it was very much a case of time was short, and we just, as a family, rallied round and just enjoyed conversations, laughter, and acts of kindness. That's one of the things that she succeeded in delivering to so many people who knew her.
10: A 57-year-old man is due to appear in court later, charged with the murder of Billy Watson in West Lothian. The 35-year-old was found injured at a property on Harestains Road in Armadale last Saturday and pronounced dead at the scene. Earlier this week, police described the attack as targeted and appealed for help finding four men. There's concern about the well-being of Britain's teenagers, as a survey suggests they're among the unhappiest in Europe. One in five reported a low level of satisfaction with their lives. And Mark Russell from the charity The Children's Society says the wealth gap plays a big role.
16: Young people who are from the more disadvantaged backgrounds are significantly have significantly lower well-being than those from more affluent backgrounds. And so you put all that together, British children are faring much worse than our partners in other parts of Europe.
10: Well, 200,000 15-year-olds were questioned across 29 countries. And Ferencváros piled misery on Celtic with a 3-1 win in their Europa League opener at Parkhead. It's after they lost to Rangers in the League Cup at the weekend.
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10: Cloudy but dry this morning, then rain this afternoon, breezy and highs of 15 Celsius. That's the latest. I'm Max Steele.
25: This is Boogie in the Morning.
26: Fourth One.
0: Friday, 4th 1, Boogie in the Morning. Hello, Arlene.
1: Hello, coming up at 8.25 from Glenrothes, Ross, who has his own cleaning company, taking on the 5K minute.
0: All right, Rudy's here. Morning, Rudy.
27: Happy Friday.
0: And Joe has all the travel for Edinburgh, the Lothians, Fife and Falkirk. Good morning, Joe.
28: Good morning. No major issues to report, just work slowing you down in Fife on the Kincardine Bridge and also on the A702. There's temporary lights just south of Easter Howgate near the Flotterston Inn, causing queues both ways. I'll have full travel in the next 20 minutes.
0: Free for all Friday. Today you can WhatsApp us anything and we'll just see where the conversation goes. Mm-hmm. We have a message from Matthew, which I'm going to read out in a couple of minutes. And it's about wasps. He has a question about wasps.
1: Oh.
0: And he uses the words mummy wasps and daddy wasps.
1: Oh dear.
0: In his question.
1: It doesn't require a great deal of imagination.
0: You can probably guess
1: then
0: where that's going to go. We'll tell you next.

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1: Oh, thank you so much.
0: Completely tax-free. Make me a winner. Fourth one.

0: Midnight Sky, Miley Cyrus, Friday, 18th September, live till 10. This is Boogie. Arlene is here.
1: Hello.
0: Rudy produces the show.
2: Morning.
0: Johnny's back on Monday. And it's Free For All Friday. And I love Free For All Friday because, well, two reasons. One, means we don't have to do any of the work. And two, we just never know what we're going to get. And sometimes things just, like, come flying in left field and you're like, whoa, there's a thing. Matthew says, hi, guys. Questions, plural.
1: Okay, questions.
0: And it's all about wasps.
1: Right.
0: So we're getting towards the end of wasp season.
1: They get a little bit agitated at this time of year, don't they?
0: Yeah. Matthew says, do all wasps die? If so, where do next year's come from? That's a great question.
1: Hmm.
0: I don't know the answer to that. Because you never, ever see a wasp in November, December, January, do you? Ever?
1: No. But I know the answer. Well, no, I think roughly the answer.
0: Is this your landlord's coming into its own here?
1: Yeah.
0: Do we need the landlord music?
1: Because I did a kind of a beekeeping thing, and it's very similar.
0: Hang on. I need to get the landlord music on. Okay, so Arlene will now explain where wasps come from.
1: So workers and male wasps die in the autumn and winter.
2: All of them.
1: Well, not all of them. So the queen, and the old queen also dies, but if there's a new queen that's there, then she basically takes the throne, if you like, and she has like a royal court.
0: Okay.
1: And those are the mating sort of bees. And that's where the new bees come from.
0: Wow.
1: Yeah. Interestingly, do you know, wasps will abandon the old nest and they'll build a new nest, so they only use it once.
0: Is that right?
1: Yeah.
0: Here's the second part to the question, which might be more interesting, actually. How do mummy wasps and daddy wasps make baby wasps? Where do baby wasps come from, Arlie?
1: Well, there is that interaction.
0: There must be that.
1: Yeah.
2: Must be dangerous for wasps, though, that stingy tail.
0: That's exactly what I'm thinking.
1: But I think that's where it
0: all
1: happens.
0: And then, you know, he comes home after a hard day, jumping into people's Fantas and stuff. Oh, no! He's been at the lager. You know what he's like?
1: Yeah,
0: after
1: the jar of raspberry jam.
0: So he comes home all frisky into the hive there.
1: Mm.
0: And so there must be a...
1: Yeah. But okay, yeah, I've seen pictures, so...
0: You've seen pictures?
1: Yes, I have.
0: What were you looking up? Don't answer
1: that. No.
0: Don't answer
1: that. Yes, so they're tails, so they kind of do it in various positions and that. Just the bottom part of their main body.
0: Can you please stop explaining it?
1: Yeah.
0: Where their sting is.
1: Well, that's where they seem to do their bits business.
0: Are.
1: Yeah.
0: Goodness me, that's dangerous, isn't it?
1: Anyway.
0: Especially if you've been on the shandies.
1: So yes, that's why, well, you know, just watch, because they do get a bit aggressive at this time of year.
0: Well, hopefully, if you take nothing else from the show today, you now know where baby wasps come from. 0333 20 20 400.

0: Highland Girl. Ian says, lols, Arlene's been on Only Wasps. excellent.
1: It is fascinating.
0: Yeah, wasps are fascinating creatures, but they are, most of them are going to die off in the next few weeks, I would have guessed. Now, another question on Free For All Friday. This is the complete opposite side of the spectrum. Hi, guys. What was the first movie you remember going to watch at the cinema? The first time you went to the cinema, what was the movie? That's a great question.
1: Wow.
0: Well, I know mine, I think. I think the first one I ever went to see was E.T., the extraterrestrial. Mm. And I must have been about 10. And we went to the cinema in Newcastle, because my cousins lived down there. We went to visit. And we went to the cinema. And it was quite a big deal. Going to the cinema then was a big deal. Like now, you just go to the cinema.
1: I saw E.T. in Pitlochry.
0: Did you really?
1: Yes, I did. I was there on holiday with a pal.
0: Wow.
1: With our parents, and it was great. It was freezing.
0: Was it at the cinema, or was he just walking down the road?
1: What are you saying about the residents of Pitlochry? How dare
0: just been
1: you?
0: A Pitlochry resident, I'm just saying. The big finger there.
1: No.
0: Rory, do you remember yours?
2: Mine would have been the first Harry Potter film.
0: Oh my God, you are so young.
1: So young.
2: I was six at the time.
0: The first Harry Potter film.
2: Yeah.
1: My first film, it was something hideous like Planet of the Apes or something. It was horrible.
0: Wow. Wow, you really are showing your age as well, aren't you?
3: Fourth one.
0: Victoria says Jurassic Park. David, Grease. First time he went to the cinema was to see Grease. What a memory that must be, though.
1: Yeah.
0: Brilliant. Hey, listen, if you win £555,000 and make me winner, you could afford a home cinema. One of those screens that comes down from the roof.
1: Very fancy. All the padded chairs facing the same way.
0: Oh, that would be amazing. You could win £555,000. Last week, Jackie was the winner.
4: Oh, my God. Market because
0: we
4: couldn't afford it.
0: Oh, bless. She's so nice, Jackie.
1: She's
0: from
1: so
0: Aberdeen.
1: Lovely.
0: We had her on the show last Saturday asking her for a tap up, but she wasn't giving us it, was she? So get yourself involved. You have until 5 p.m. today to enter.
1: Text yes to 61025. That text is 250. Or get five entries for a fiver. Text mega to 61025. Standard network rates apply. You do have to be over 18 and you can enter at makemeawinner.co.uk. You'll find phone entry details and all the rules for this network competition there. And 5 p.m. today, the lines close.
0: Gemma Atkinson makes the call. She phones you, pick it up. You win £555,000 straight away, straight into your account. Text yes to 61025. Malky says, on the subject of the first movie you ever watched in the cinema. Mine's was The Empire Strikes Back.
1: Oh, yeah.
0: So the second Star Wars film. And as we were in the queue, somebody walked past saying, can't believe Darth Vader's his dad.
1: No!
0: Oh, my God.
1: No!
0: And that was in the day before spoilers and stuff.
1: Yeah.
0: Raging. It's 8:18.
3: Fourth one.
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1: Good morning. We've got works in Fife slowing you down on the Kincardine Bridge. Also on the A702, there's temporary lights just south of Easter Howgate near to the Flotterston Inn. So you're queuing in both directions there. It's heavy but steady on the M8 eastbound junction to Newbridge through to Hermiston Gate. And we're queuing on the city bypass just on approaches to Sheriff Hall. Into Edinburgh, Westfield Road remains closed at the west approach, adding to traffic through Roseburn on Gorgie Road and Sleaford Road.
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0: Friday, 4th1, overcast but dry this morning. Got some rain this afternoon. The rain could be heavy at times, breezy all day and a high of 15 Celsius.

0: Friday, 4th, one Boogie in the Morning. Annie the Musical is on at the Edinburgh Playhouse this week. The comedian Susan Kalman is on tour with her show Tall Tales, and it's on at the EICC tonight. Falkirk Oktoberfest is on tomorrow at the Falkirk Stadium. The Celine Experience is on tomorrow night at the Usher Hall in Edinburgh. What else have we got? 6th the Musical is on at the Festival Theatre, runs until next weekend. Hibs at home to Aberdeen tomorrow in the Prem. Falkirk away to St Johnstone, and Hearts are away to Kilmarnock in the late kickoff. And we've got 4 days to go until Kevin Bridges plays the Edinburgh Playhouse.
1: Oh my God.
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0: Right, 10 questions, 60 seconds. Get them all right, you win £5,000. Ross is playing today. Hiya, Ross.
4: Hi there.
0: Yeah, now Ross runs a cleaning company.
5: Ooh.
0: So indeed. If you want to come round and do my house before the weekend, that would be lovely.
4: Unfortunately, we don't do houses. We only do commercial stuff.
0: Oh, okay. Well, it's also my office. I don't know if that makes a difference. Married to Emma, has been for 23 years. Got 3 kids, Logan, who's 19, Amber, 17, and Callum, 15. Logan is currently in Australia. So is he like on a gap year or is he working over there? What's going on?
4: Yeah, well, he's been there since last February. He came back for 11 weeks in the summer. Had a good time, and he's back out again, and we're not sure if he's coming back in February or if he's going to stay there.
0: So wow. He came back with the money run out.
5: Yeah.
0: Then 11 weeks later went back. What a life. What a thing to do when you're 19.
5: Oh,
0: though.
5: Perfect.
0: Do you worry about him all the time?
4: You know what? I don't worry as much this time since he came back. I saw he was fine, and we're a bit more relaxed about it now.
0: Yeah. Well, listen, you've got other things to worry about, because you're also a season ticket holder at Celtic.
4: Usually that's not too much of a worry, but...
0: So how's your week been? Has it been a good week for you this week, do you think?
4: Well, if the week starts on Monday, it's been great, huh?
0: And of course, Old Firm play again on Sunday at Celtic Park, this time in the league. So, score prediction?
4: I'm not even going to go there.
0: Okay.
4: I did that last week and I got it completely wrong. Yeah, so
0: I'll right. £5,000 and you're going to go and see your son in Australia. So let's, half the audience want you to win. maybe not so much. We've got 10 questions here. Get them all right. You win. We have to accept your first answer for each one. If you get stuck, just say pass and we'll come back to it at the end if we get a chance. Okay?
4: Perfect.
0: All right. Best of luck, my friend. Here we go. 5K minute starts. Now,
5: how many seconds are there in 2 full minutes?
4: 120.
5: Which quiz show hosted by Ben Shepherd features a giant coin drop machine?
4: Tipping Point.
5: In the common text abbreviation IDK, what does the letter D stand for?
4: Don't.
5: What is the name of the invisible force that pulls objects towards the centre of Earth?
4: Gravity.
5: April, September, November and which other month have only 30 days?
4: June.
5: Royal drama series The Crown was produced by which streaming service?
4: Netflix.
5: Who is the host of the 2026 TV game show The Box?
4: Pass.
5: The 2026 festival hosted by Nathan Evans and the St. Phoenix Band was named what?
4: Pass.
5: Which Scottish actress plays the character of Tosh in the BBC crime drama Shetland?
4: Pass.
5: Which chemical element is represented by the letters NE?
0: Oh, man.
5: Oh, that was horrible at the end
0: there. It was definitely a game of two halves there. First half you smashed. First 6 questions you smashed. And then there was 4 passes back to back. All right, stay there for a second. We'll come right

0: 120, Jason Derulo, Boogie in the Morning, back to the 5K Minute.
1: And it's Ross playing today.
0: So Ross has a son who's living in Australia right now, wanted the $5,000 to go visit him. You know you haven't won, Ross, because there was a few passes there. But let's see how you got on. How many seconds are there in two full minutes? You said 120, unless, of course, it's Celtic and injury time, in which case it could be about 500 seconds. 120 is bang on. Which quiz show hosted by Ben Shepherd features a giant coin drop machine? You said tipping point. Yeah. In the common abbreviation IDK, what does the D stand for? Don't. Yeah, I don't know. So it stands for don't. What is the name of the invisible force that pulls objects towards the centre of the Earth? Gravity is right. April, September, November, and which other month have 30 days? June. I could hear you do the little rhyme in your head there. Royal drama The Crown was produced by which streaming service? Netflix. Yes, 6 out of 6. And then it all fell off the cliff. Who is the host of the 2026 game show The Box? Now, it is Gary Lineker, yeah. I haven't seen it, but apparently it's quite good. But Gary Lineker is the answer. I think that's the first thing he's done for ITV since he left the BBC, isn't it? The 2026 festival hosted by Nathan Evans and St. Phoenix Band was named what? The Heather on the Hill Festival, named after one of his songs. This was the toughest question of the whole lot, I think. Which Scottish actress plays the character of Tosh in the BBC crime drama Shetland? Alison O'Donnell.
1: Oof.
0: That's hard, man. And what chemical element is represented by the letters NA? We passed on that as well. Any ideas? I'll give you a clue. It doesn't start with an N.
2: No.
0: So it's not, it's not nitrogen or anything like that. No. The answer is sodium. That was really tough. But still, not bad. 6 points, which is all right. That's a good score. And I hope you have an average weekend.
2: As long as Sunday's keep playing, that's all I care about.
0: All the best, Ross. Have a good one.
2: Yes, guys.
0: Cheers, pal. Right, there you are. Off he goes. And if you'd like to play the 5K Minute next week, you have to register.
1: Yeah, don't let those last four questions put you off. They were pretty tough today, but you never know. It's just the way the questions land. Give it a try. Register to play on our website.
0: Friday, 4th one. It's going to be overcast but dry this morning. Got some rain this afternoon. The rain can be quite heavy at times. Breezy all day and a high of 15 Celsius. Let's get the latest 4th one headlines. Here's Max Steele.
3: This is 4th One. Two more men have been arrested in connection with the murder of Billy Watson in Armadale. Police have revealed the latest update after yesterday saying they charged a 57-year-old man who's due in court today. The 35-year-old was pronounced dead at a property on the town's Hairstanes Road last Saturday. Edinburgh Council set up a fund for the city's festival organisers after they called for more financial support. It's using money from the tourist tax to make £2.6 million available to cultural groups. It comes ahead of the 80th anniversary of the city's festivals next year. And Celtic manager Martin O'Neill says his team are lacking belief after a second defeat on the bounce. They lost 3-1 to Ferencváros in the Europa League last night after a 3-0 loss to Rangers on Sunday.
4: When you lose a little bit of confidence, then you become tentative. And I think this is it. I think that the great players play through a crisis of confidence. Everybody's had it at some stage or another, but for us, we have to try and battle through that.
3: That's the latest. I'm Max Steele.

0: Carson, Boogie Morning Free for All Friday. This from Steve. Hi, guys. I've just been speaking to a work colleague and he used the term correctamundo. I asked him a question. The answer was yes. And he said correctamundo. Surely the most annoying, nonsensical response ever in the workplace. I wanted to cut off his man bun.
1: Oh, that's two strikes there. Correctamundo and the man bun.
0: Well, let's not be hairist. So, can you think of any other words in the workplace that should be absolutely banned? Correctamundo should not be used in an adult environment in a... Holly bobs.
2: Oh, come on.
0: What do you mean, come on?
2: I love the term holly bobs.
1: I've heard you use the term
2: just the way
1: holly
2: bobs.
0: Don't ever... ever say holly... I'm going with holly bob. Never say that.
1: Ooh, I've got one.
0: Yeah?
1: Fry-yay instead of Friday.
0: Oh my God, I hate when people do that. Hey, it's Fry-yay.
1: Fry-yay.
0: No, it's Friday. And I know it's Friday because I'm going with holly bobs tomorrow. What was the other one? Is it blue sky thinking?
1: Oh. Do people use that now?
0: Our boss used it yesterday.
1: No.
0: Yes, David, he's honestly, he's just full of all those little terms and stuff.
1: And, management speak.
0: I wanted to cut off his man bun, frankly. Well, maybe that's a thing then. Phrases or words that you don't hear or you don't want to hear in your workplace. 0333 20 20 400. And now the Kaiser Chiefs on Boogie in the Morning. It's Friday.

0: remember interviewing the Kaiser Chiefs once, and, well, it was just Ricky Wilson. And I said, Ricky Wilson is here. And he went, that's a big deal. And I was like, that's the best way to start an interview. There's Ruby, Kaiser Chiefs Boogie in the morning. The Alfred Dunhill Lynx Championships is back 1st to the 4th of October. St Andrew's Old Course, Carnoustie and King's Barnes. And it's free to get in on the Thursday, Friday, Saturday. You've got to buy tickets in advance for the Sunday. The final day is at the Old Course in St Andrew's. And the prize that we've been giving away all this week is just brilliant, isn't it?
1: Oh, the prize is incredible. It's a pair of VIP hospitality tickets for the final day of the championship on the 4th of October, so that's the Sunday. But as well as access, you get breakfast, a three-course lunch, and afternoon tea at the incredible Old Course Hotel in St Andrews.
0: Yeah, and that's right on the 17th fairway there.
1: Beautiful.
0: And it's like the best access that you can have. So we are playing Celebrity with two E's at the end there.
1: Yeah.
0: And we're going to give you four clues to a famous celebrity, someone who has either taken part in the Alfred Dunhill Championships before or who will this year. We don't give you the clues now. You just got to get on the phone and then we'll give you the clues when you're on. Our number is 0333 2020 400. That's 0333 2020 400. You must be 18 or over to enter. We're going to take a caller at random and the lines will close in 6 minutes time.
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13: Good morning. On your major routes, the A702 just south of Easter Howgate, near to the junction for the Flotterston Inn, there's temporary traffic lights and they're causing queues in both directions. On the city bypass,

0: slowing things down. Into Edinburgh, Westfield Road still closed at the west approach, adding to traffic through Roseburn, Gorgie Road and Slateford Road.
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0: In the morning, the Alfred Dunhill Lynx Championships is back 1st to the 4th of October. And it's always brilliant. The Old Course St Andrews, Carnoustie and King's Barnes. Bob McIntyre back to defend his title this year on the three world-famous Lynx. Now, admission is free for spectators on the first 3 days. And then on the final day, the Friday, it's just at the Old
1: Sunday.
0: Course. That's what I said Sunday.
1: Sunday.
0: Anyway, the final day at St Andrews, you need tickets, which must be purchased.
1: Are you okay?
0: Yes, we've got VIP hospitality tickets here, and you also get your breakfast, your lunch, and a three-course afternoon tea as well. I know that wasn't right either.
1: No.
0: Big good morning, hello.
2: Hiya, it's Denise.
0: Hello, Denise. How's your day going?
2: It's good, thanks.
0: All right, you want to go to the Alfred Dunhill Championships?
2: Oh, certainly do.
0: Okay, you just want all that food, don't you, Denise?
2: Absolutely.
0: Breakfast, lunch and afternoon tea.
2: The afternoon tea, I want it. It's brilliant.
0: Oh, I love an afternoon tea. Right, so we've got four clues to a mystery celebrity here. Now, you can guess as often as you like, as long as you give us the right answer before the end. And here we go. It's quite tricky today, I think.
1: It is a wee bit tricky.
2: Oh, didn't you see that?
1: It's okay. It's all right. Don't panic. Let's have clue number one.
2: Panicking.
1: This person is best known for playing football, but also famously loves golf.
0: A footballer who loves golf. I mean, narrow it down a wee bit, Arlene.
1: They were born in Cardiff.
0: Oh.
1: And have represented Wales internationally in football.
2: I haven't got a clue.
1: Clue three. They burst onto the scene while playing for Tottenham Hotspur.
0: Are you a fan of the football, Denise?
2: I didn't.
0: Oh, this is all football related so far, isn't it?
1: Okay. Final clue. They won the UEFA Champions League 5 times with Real Madrid.
2: Gareth Bale.
0: Is the correct answer! Yay!

0: Shake It Off, Taylor Swift. Boogie in the Morning, Friday. News at 9 next.
1: Fourth One.
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0: Good morning, it's Friday. It's the 18th of September. This is Boogie in the Morning. Let's get the latest Fourth One news. Here comes Max Steele.
1: Across Edinburgh, the Lothians, Fife and Falkirk.
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1: Fourth One.
15: The top stories this hour. Police investigating the murder of Billy Watson in Armadale have arrested two more men. It's after they announced a 57-year-old man had been charged in connection with the death and is due in court today. The 35-year-old was pronounced dead at a property on Hairstanes Road last Saturday. Officers this week described it as a targeted attack. An Edinburgh man says he's fulfilling his late wife's dying wish by campaigning for more people to get tested for bowel cancer. Abigail Miller was just 41 when she passed away from the disease earlier this year. She'd thought an ovarian issue was behind abdominal pain. Here's her widower, Ross.
16: We met when we were 21, so we'd been together 20 years, and I never thought the story would end this way, but She is now unable to obviously physically talk to people and spread a message, but I can, our children can, and our family and friends can.
15: Edinburgh Council has set up a fund for the city's festival organisers after they called for more financial support. It's using money from the tourist tax to make £2.6 million available to cultural groups. It comes ahead of the 80th anniversary of the city's festivals next year. Errol Spencer's latest memoir extract claims the then Prince Charles sounded giddily elated after Princess Diana's death in 1997. Buckingham Palace has yet to comment on today's allegations, but previously said fraternal grief can cloud reason. Royal biographer Robert Hardman says other claims in the book don't seem to make sense.
17: He talks about how his father had romantic leanings towards the late Queen when he was a young Aquarian. I'm afraid by the time Johnny Spencer was Aquarian to Elizabeth II, she was a very happily married mother of two. So, I mean, that simply just wasn't the case. But maybe that's how it's remembered in family folklore.
15: And the University of St Andrews has been crowned the best uni in the UK. It's the third time in 6 years the historic institution has topped a list put together by the Sunday Times.
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15: Cloudy but dry morning, then rain in the afternoon, breezy and highs of 15 Celsius. That's the latest. I'm Max Steele.
2: One.
0: Friday, Boogie in the Morning. Hello, Arlene.
19: Hello, and today there will be another big winner of £555,000 on Make Me a Winner. If you haven't entered yet, details coming up.
0: Rudy's here. Morning, Rudy.
20: Morning.
0: And Joe's got the travel. Morning, Joe.
21: Good morning. We've got works on the A702 just south of Easter Howgate there by the junction for the Flotterston Inn. Temporary lights causing queues in both directions. Also works on the A7 between Gorebridge and Newton Grange slowing you down. More in 20 minutes.

0: about you now.
1: Sugar Babes, Boogie in the Morning, Free For All Friday. And loads of Free For All Fridays coming in today on WhatsApp. Caroline says, morning, Boogie, Arlene and Rurald. Well, she's used her proper name. I was tuning in this morning via the Rio app, as I do on my way to work every morning. And I noticed the station, because you know how we shared the Rio app with all our stations in the group?
2: In the group, yeah.
1: So, one of them is Magic Radio.
2: Yeah.
1: And she says, this morning I noticed a station called Magic Christmas was available. And so I thought to myself, who the hell wants to hear Wham on the 18th of September? Well, last Christmas, presumably. Yeah. I mean, other Wham songs are available.
2: They are.
1: I chose to listen to you. I'm not quite ready for the Christmas spirit yet, says Caroline. Oh, well, thank you, Caroline.
2: No, it's very, very popular, even at this stage.
1: Is it?
2: Yeah.
1: Is it?
2: It has a massive amount of streaming listeners.
1: Does it?
2: Yeah.
1: Does it?
2: Yes.
1: I think come 1st of December, things like Magic Christmas are brilliant. I love all that.
2: You'd be surprised. I used to be on the Magic Round Robin email, and it would talk about the streaming figures on Magic Christmas, and they were huge.
1: In September?
2: Yeah, even earlier.
1: Nah,
2: yeah.
1: Don't believe you.
2: Yeah.
1: Rudy, you're partial to this information, or party to this information.
3: It is, in fact, very popular at this time of year.
1: At this time of year? Seriously?
2: Yeah.
1: Who's streaming Christmas music at this time?
2: Because I thought it was bonkers, and you know me, I'm not outspoken in any way, but I was like, this is ridiculous! August and Magic Christmas?
1: I think this is ridiculous.
2: And I was quietened by the fact that loads of people listen.
1: Michelle says, guide dogs are brilliant, aren't they? Yeah,
2: yes.
1: They are. But they're working, so don't speak to them, all right? They are working. Don't speak to them. She says, but whenever I see a guide dog working, I always wonder, who picks up after the guide dog when the guide dog has been for a...
2: Oh.
1: A number two. Mm. Because obviously if you're blind,
2: yes,
1: you kind of see it.
2: Yes.
1: Right? You kind of see that Doug's done it. Are they trained to poo on demand? That's a really good... Do you know, I've never thought about it, but that's a really good question.
3: I might not be able to see it, but they'll smell it.
2: That's true. That is very... I don't know the answer to that.
1: That's a genuinely interesting question. If you're someone who's got a guide dog or maybe trains guide dogs, we'd love to know the answer to that question just out of interest. So, you know, are they trained to do it at
2: when they're
1: times?
2: Working, do they just not go?
1: Because you can't just tell a dog not to go for a poo, right?
2: Mm.
1: That's really interesting.
2: And if you're a dog owner, you know when they're going to because they're walking funny for about 10 minutes before.
1: But if you're blind, then you probably you wouldn't see that. That's really interesting. I don't know. I don't know the answer to that. But if anybody does know, 0333 20 20 400 is our number. We'd be fascinated to hear the answer to that. What did you talk about this morning on the show, team? Well.

0: Alvin. It's Clementine Douglas. This is Boogie in the Morning's fascinating topic today on Free For All Friday. It's about guide dogs. I wish, not that I wish Rory wasn't here, but I wish John was, because John has a former guide dog.
1: Yes, it's a withdrawn guide dog.
0: So, but he would probably be better placed to answer the question. So, genuine question from Michelle. She says, I've always just wondered about guide dogs. Who picks up their poop? Because the blind person can't see it. And does the guide dog know just to do it at certain times of the day? Or it's really interesting, isn't it?
1: What's the story?
0: What's the story? Morning glory, so to speak. Marion, what are you saying?
2: I used to go out with a partially sighted guy with a guide dog.
0: Okay.
2: And I can answer your questions.
0: Okay, okay. So the guide dogs, do you train them to poo at a certain time or what's going on?
2: Yes. Because of the nature of the job, they can't just poo whenever they like.
0: Yeah.
2: They might be in the wrong place. Yeah. So there's a command and it's get busy.
0: Oh, no, you've just said it! Don't say it on the radio! Every guide dog across the land is going now!
2: So get busy. So during your day, you take them to places that's got grass.
0: Right.
2: Because they just won't really do it on concrete unless they have to.
0: Wow.
2: And you tell them to get busy. And they'll do it. And the blind person is exempt from having to pick it up because some people, of course, with guide dogs are not totally blind. They can
0: partially sighted. That's fascinating. That is really fascinating.
1: Well, there you go.
0: So that's the command. Don't say it. Not even for a laugh. Right? It's not funny.
1: That's interesting. Thank you so much for phoning.
0: Amazing. You have a great day. Thanks for calling.
2: Okay then. Bye. Bye.
0: Brilliant.
1: There you go.
0: I love that. I love when you get a complete story. You question. Boom, answer done. We should do more of that. Free For All Friday, 0333 2020 400 is our number.
1: I'd forgotten about this.
0: It's a good job Rory hadn't. It's TTF Friday!

0: Chris says, I don't want to be a grass or anything, but Gary Spence played this yesterday.
1: Did he know?
0: Thank you, Chris. That's noted. And Anaya has been in touch to say, just one for Free For All Friday. We listen every day, and we wanted to share the news that we got engaged yesterday.
1: Oh, congratulations.
0: During our trip around the NC 500, the North Coast 500.
1: Isn't that lovely?
0: But Anaya hasn't named her partner.
2: Fourth one.
0: But if you're a ginger bloke with a beard and you've got a partner called Anaya, that's you. Right, £555,000 today on Make Me a Winner. 5 o'clock today, the line's closed. Then we make the call, so you've got until then to get in the game.
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20: Good morning. We've got work slowing you down. Firstly, in Fife, heading over the Kincardine Bridge, but also on the A702, just south of Easter Howgate. Temporary lights near to the Flotterston Inn Junction. Also in West Lothian, Livingston, Bankton Road, the works at Deadridge and Muirston, they're still slowing you down. Into Edinburgh, there's works on Seafield Road, just at Phillyside Road, and you're queuing both ways on approach to those. And also Westfield Road remains closed at the west approach, so please bear that in mind.
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0: Naughty Boy Running. Hi guys, David here. I listen every day. And I ran the marathon with Boogie a couple of years ago. I'm getting married. If you could do a shout out for my soon-to-be wife, Claire, and tell her I can't wait to spend the rest of my life with her. I love her very much. P.S. I'm very nervous. He doesn't say nervous. He says something.
1: It'll all be fine.
0: It'll be fine. Good luck, David. I hope that all goes well for you today. Now, Cat's Eyes, new song.

0: Jason Grant Thompson is here.
1: Hello. Morning, guys. How's the show been today?
0: Well, it's been an interesting show. We've been talking about guide dogs having a poo and how wasps make love.
1: Yeah. How do wasps have sex?
2: Carefully.
0: Very, very carefully.
2: Oh, yes. It's down at the base of their body.
0: You don't have to recap, okay, Arlene. It's where their stinger is, to speak. and you'll... I mean, if two landed on top of your can of Coke there and then started, would you flick them off and then still drink the can of Coke?
1: No, because it'll have wasp juice on it.
2: Oh my.
0: Never, ever say the words wasp juice again. Grant Thompson is here from 10.
3: Boogie in the morning. 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
18: Good morning. On your major route, City Bypass eastbound at Strayton, one lane is out due to a broken down lorry. Traffic is looking slow on the approach, so just take care there. Also, the A1 Milton Link is still queuing down to Sir Harry Lauder Road. We've got works causing a bit of a delay. Seafield Road East just at Philly Side Road. That's in both directions, so do allow for that. And don't forget, Westfield Road still closed at the west approach, adding to traffic heading through Rosebery.
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1: Oh, thank you so much.
0: Completely tax-free. 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Fourth one.

0: Cookie Collective had The Key to Secret, and that was their other song, Feels Like Heaven. Sounds quite similar, doesn't it, really? Let's do the birthdays for today. If it's yours, happy birthday. 55 today, American cyclist, one of the most famous cyclists of all time. He won the Tour de France loads of times, but then he got it stripped off him. Yes?
1: Lance Armstrong.
0: Aww. Is the right answer. Yeah, 55 today. Also 55 today, she is an American actress, and she was the person that caused the... Well, she didn't cause it, but she was the reason why Will Smith and Chris Rock had a fight.
1: Jada Pinkett Smith.
0: Jada Pinkett Smith. I'll give you that. So remember, she was Chris Rock was talking about her. Will Smith didn't like it.
1: In a negative way.
0: And that's why they had the slap on the stage. 51 today, Ted Lasso. Rudy.
2: It's Jason Sudeikis.
0: It is Jason Sudeikis. 40 today, she was in Ted Lasso. She was also at the Edinburgh Fringe this year doing a stand-up show.
2: Really?
0: Yes.
2: Oh, what's her name? Keely
0: yes?
2: Hawes?
0: No. It's Keely, but not Keely Hawes.
1: Oh, that's another actress.
0: Keely Hazel.
2: Hazel.
0: Is the answer. She's 40
1: great.
0: Today. She's really good. 50 today, a Brazilian footballer. And Arlene, you remember you went to the World Cup final in 1998?
1: Yes.
0: He didn't play, or no, he did play, but he shouldn't have played for Brazil. Oh, he was the famous striker.
1: The other, Ronaldo.
0: The other, well, you have to say your name.
1: Arlene.
0: Yes.
1: Ronaldo.
0: Yeah. And 42 today, some people think he's bonkers.
2: Really?
0: Yes.
2: Dizzy Rascal.
0: Dizzy Rascal is 42 today. Now, Cammy Barnes, this is Something More. Do you

0: Johnny Barnes, that's it from us today. We're back tomorrow from 9 a.m. for the Saturday show with Wrong to Be Right with the Kids with Scott Rail. And the prize is the return travel for the family?
1: Yes, and £100 cash.
0: Okay, it's a great prize. You want to win it? We're on tomorrow morning from 9 a.m. Grant Thompson is next.
2: Fourth One.
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17: 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In the morning, Grant Thompson here on Fourth One with Friday's Throwbacks. After your news with Max, it's 10 o'clock.
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18: The top stories this hour. Two more men have been arrested in connection with the murder of Billy Watson in Armadale. Police made the announcement this morning after yesterday saying they charged a 57-year-old man who's due in court today. The 35-year-old was pronounced dead at a property on the town's Harestains Road last Saturday. Sailors from the Royal Navy's flagship aircraft carrier are exercising their freedom of the city of Edinburgh. The crew of HMS Queen Elizabeth set off on a parade up the Royal Mile in the last 10 minutes. There will be a ceremony outside the city chambers and a flyover of F-35 jets at exactly 20 to 11. An Edinburgh man is vowing to continue sharing his wife's story after she died of bowel cancer aged just 41. Mum of two, Abigail Miller, passed away earlier this year. She initially thought abdominal pain was linked to an ovarian issue. Abigail's husband Ross says he's determined to carry out her final wish.
19: She wanted her story to be used as a catalyst for somebody who were perhaps sitting at home thinking to themselves, I've got this niggle, I've got this grumble, I've got this pain. And she wanted her story to be able to prompt those people to go and get tested.
18: Festival organisers are welcoming a cash boost from Edinburgh Council, which will see them get a slice of the city's tourist tax money. Councillors have approved a new fund for cultural organisations of £2.6 million after calls for more financial support. It also comes ahead of the 80th anniversary of the city's festivals next year. More claims from Princess Diana's brother against King Charles have emerged ahead of his tell-all book being published. In the latest extract, Errol Spencer claims the then prince was giddily elated following his sister's death. Buckingham Palace yesterday said fraternal grief can cloud reason. And there's a new boss at Edinburgh Airport. Mark Johnston, who's originally from the capital, has been appointed chief executive, moving from his current job as Gatwick's chief operating officer. Gordon Dewar is leaving after 14 years in the position.
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18: Some showers moving in towards the afternoon, and these could be heavy at times. Breezy, highs of 15 Celsius. That's the latest. I'm Max Steele.
23: Fourth One.
17: This time last week, Jackie from Aberdeen had no idea her life was about to change. She got £500,000 and she is spending that right now. It could be you tonight that wins more than £500,000. It's £555,000. It's one winner that is guaranteed after 5 o'clock. And let's get you in the draw to win. All you need to do is text the word yes and send it to 61025. That's yes to 61025. Text are 250, or you can get 5 entries for a fiver. 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You've got to be over 18 and you can enter online at makemeawinner.co.uk, where you can also check out all the rules for this network competition and find all the phone entry details. Basically, you need to enter before 5 o'clock. That's when we close the lines. That's when Gemma Atkinson makes the call. And if Gemma calls you and you answer, you win £555,000 and you get that money in your bank tonight. So let's get you in the draw. Text yes to 61025. Good luck.
23: Fourth One.
17: Got some big Friday tunes coming up on the throwback. I'm going to start with Eminem.

Such an underrated song from Little Mix. There is Power on Friday morning's throwback. Are you ready for the weekend? I'm going to get you ready for the weekend in the next hour. Got some belters coming up. Where are you and what are you doing this morning? Let me know and I'll get you a shout between now and 11. So you can get me on WhatsApp, you can voice note or you can message. And it's 0333 20 20 400. Let me know who you are, let me know where you are. Let me know what you're doing with your Friday and I will get you a shout on the throwback. Coming up, got some Booty Love after Michael Gray.

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I'm up in the party. I'm glad that I got you, and it's alright. You got you a partner. And

0: Friday morning's throwbacks are on. Fourth one, that is Nicki Minaj there, and it is Super Bass. All right, Grant, can you please give a shout out to Stacey, to Jamie Lee, and wee Jace, who are out having their breakfast because it's Friday. That's when you know you're winning at life, when you're out for your breakfast on a Friday. All right, Grant, any chance I can hear some Rihanna, wink, wink, maybe some Bruno Mars, see what I can do for you. Massive shout-out to Natasha, who's going on her first holiday without her parents to Santa Ponza and Magaluf. Have a fab time, that's from Scott. All right, Grant, we're away to watch the Oasis Don't Look Back in Anger documentary. That's from Eden and Emma. Morning to William, the digger driver. Grant, Sophie's no well today, so she's with me. Could you also give my pal Gavin a shout-out, please, at LCL Landscaping. Got to the awards night tonight at Hilton. All right, Grant, it's Alison here. Any chance you could wish my niece Amy a happy 21st birthday for tomorrow? Thanks, love. Is there a party? I love a good 21st. 0333 20 2400 is my number on WhatsApp. Let me know where you are. Let me know what you're doing this morning and I will get you a shout. I'll get straight back on the tunes. Got some Busted coming up and some Swedish House Mafia in the next 10.
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You are welcome, Bit Busted and Year 3000. All right, Grant, I'm going to do a shout out, please, for Kevin and all the staff at Melville's Chemist who are having a coffee morning today. Anybody's welcome to pop in. Right, there might be coffee, but is there biscuits? Is there tea on the go? Let me know. All right, Grant, I'm going to do a shout out, please, for me. I'm on the way to get the train, says Michael. And can you please give a shout out to Harrison and Axel who are travelling to Craig Tara for a holiday? Jealous. Love Craig Tara. Look

0: Did you see that Kelly Rowland was on a night out in Manchester with Cheryl Tweedy? And someone asked her, are you doing some more dance tunes? She went, absolutely, I love it. There's Kelly Rowland, David Guetta, and When Love Takes Over. John sent a voice note in. What are you saying, John?
1: Morning, Grant. Can you give a shout-out to all the staff at George Mitchell Dental Lab? Thanks, Country is Friday.
0: Woo-hoo!
1: Have a great weekend.
0: You too, John. Thanks for getting in touch. Grant, it's DJ Scotty here. Give a mention, please, for a lovely couple, Chloe and Craig. I'm DJing at their engagement party tomorrow night. Have a great night. Hi to Paul, who's been in touch. And Andrew's looking for a belter of a tune on the Throwback Takeover later. So at 12:30, you get to choose the tunes. I'm in the mix right now, though, and I'd love to get you on. If you want a shout between now and 11, get me on WhatsApp on 0333 2020 400. Let me know where you are. Let me know what you're doing this morning. If you've started your weekend plans already, let me know. I have got a 90s dance anthem from 1997 coming up. Bit of Dua Lipa and some Sean Paul before 11 as well.
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You know how you can smell a text? 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I'm working in the blue shop today. We've not long taken it over and it's going well. Thank you to all our local customers. We are cooking up plenty of fresh bacon for tasty rolls today. Told you I could smell it. Hi Grant, can you give a shout out please to Craig and all the team at CS Electrical? They're having a charity golf day today. And they're raising money for the Cross Basket House. Thank you so much from Angela. Right, I promise you a 90s dance classic. Here it is from Sash.

0: What a tune, by the way. Nelly Furtado, Maneater. Hi to Logan. Grant, we won the quiz last night. I'm now patiently waiting for Domino's to open. Oh, it was like that, was it? We'd done a pub quiz last night as well, and I don't want to talk about it. Not even funny how far down the scoring we were. All right, Grant, shout out, please, for my fiancée, Ross, and myself, Abby. It's an engagement party tonight. Yes, have a good one, guys. Hi, Grant, we're going to Blackpool on Monday. Cannot wait, says Wendy. And Grant, can I have a shout out, please, to Amy, Alan, and Harris, Ruben, and Betsy. We're away in the caravan for the weekend, and we're enjoying your tunes. Keep them coming. I will do that after 11 o'clock. By the way, if you want to listen back to any of the throwbacks from the last month, just get our Rayo app, type in throwback, and you can listen at your leisure. Stay there. I've got over £500,000 with your name on it today on Make Me a Winner. All the details on how you play coming up after your news at 11.
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0: 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Got BB Rexha and Faithless coming up for you next. Right now it's 11 o'clock. 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
9: Fourth One.
15: the top stories this hour. Two more men have been arrested in connection with the death of a man who was shot in West Lothian. 35-year-old Billy Watson was pronounced dead at a property in Armadale last weekend. Another man has been charged in connection with the death and is due at Livingston Sheriff Court today. An Edinburgh man says he's fulfilling his late wife's dying wish by campaigning for more people to get tested for bowel cancer. Abigail Miller was just 41 when she passed away from the disease earlier this year. She thought an ovarian issue was behind abdominal pain. Here's her widower, Ross.
16: We'd been together 20 years. I never thought the story would end this way, but she is now unable to obviously physically talk to people and spread a message, but I can. Our children can, and our family and friends can.
15: Errol Spencer has written that his sister Diana sometimes contemplated ending it all, but her love for her son stopped her. More claims from his memoir have been published in the Daily Mail. Royal correspondent Laura Bundock says the book also makes claims over the then Prince Charles's reaction following Diana's death.
17: Describing the phone call from Prince Charles after she died, he writes, "Unlike my other callers who were stunned, barely able to articulate their condolences and offers of help, he sounded giddily elated, like a lottery winner."
15: Well, Buckingham Palace has not responded to the latest claims, but previously said fraternal grief can cloud reason. There's concern about the well-being of Britain's teenagers, as a survey suggests they're among the unhappiest in Europe. One in five reported a low level of satisfaction with their life. 200,000 15-year-olds were questioned across 29 countries. And sailors from the Royal Navy's flagship aircraft carrier have been exercising their freedom of the city of Edinburgh in the last hour. The crew of HMS Queen Elizabeth marched up the Royal Mile for a ceremony at the City Chambers, which featured a flyover of F-35 jets.
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15: Some showers moving in towards the afternoon, and these could be heavy at times. Breezy, highs of 15 Celsius. That's the latest. I'm Max Steele.
20: Fourth one.
0: Let's get you in the draw to win £555,000 tonight. Someone wins it tonight, and it could be you. If you're in it, you could win it. 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Gemma Atkinson's making the call after 5. 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Thank you very much. And you get that in the bank tonight. You can start spending that across the weekend. Are you going out tonight? 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
20: Fourth one.

Rosie there, Bruno Mars and Apatek, quarter past 11. It's Friday. Have you got the weekend feeling yet? We were out for a pub quiz last night. Now, remember, I used to host for years a Thursday night pub quiz, right? You would think when it comes to pub quizzes, oh, I should be very good. I actually came second, maybe even won it last night. You sense where this is going? I have no common sense. Absolutely none. Five rounds last night. There was about eight teams in the pub we were in, and I'm not even sure if we came eighth. Like, I'm pretty sure by the end of the quiz, we didn't even hand our answer sheet in because it was so embarrassing. I used to host a quiz and I thought, how could I be so bad at that? But I'm over the embarrassment for that. Coming up, I'm going to play you Joe Corry in just a minute and the gorgeous Stay Love right now from Lewis Capaldi.

0: goes. Joe Cody there, Emily K, and that is Head and Heart. It was 6 years ago in 2020 that I went to see Joe Cody in Newcastle during COVID and stood in a pen and danced to that song. Dan's been in touch. Morning, Grant. It's Dan here. I'm in Italy at the moment and it's lovely. It's 37 degrees. We're looking for a bit of Calvin Harris, if you please. Got some Calvin Harris coming up, actually.
1: Scotiquette rule number 34. 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
0: 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It's our voiceover man saying call now. It sounds like this.
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0: 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Then when I answer the phone, I'll go, hello, line X. And you'll say, hi. And then I'll cut you off and you'll win nothing. If you say Scotiquette, you will win £500. So you can't say hello, you can't say hi, you can't say who's this. Don't be polite. Shout out Scotiquette for your chance to win £500. 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So if you get through and I answer the phone, answer by saying Scotiquette and win the money. 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

0: Spike Off His Holidays is on Hits Party from 10, and Gary Spence has got the mix till 6. Getting you ready for Friday night. If you don't want to go out, you probably shouldn't listen to the mix till 6.
1: Scotiquette rule number 34. Dinner can absolutely be eaten on the sofa. Win £500 with Macintosh.
0: To be fair, maybe you have some willpower and you can listen to the mix till 6. If I listen to the mix till 6, I'll be out all weekend. Just how I roll. Right, Macintosh Foods all this week have been giving me £500 to give away every single day. We are talking about Scotiquette, and I'm going to go to the phones right now, and I've not had a hello all week. I've got a funny feeling I'm going to get a hello. I really don't want this. I want to give away £500. If you answer the phone with anything other than Scotiquette, you will win nothing. You say Scotiquette, you win £500, you have a great weekend. Let's go to line 11. Hello, who's that?
2: Scotiquette.
0: What's your name?
2: Andy Hawks.
0: Andy, guess what?
2: What's that?
0: You've won £500!
2: Yeah!
0: How's your Friday going now?
2: It's going great now.
0: What are you getting up to?
2: I'm actually walking down to a job, so I thought I'd give you a quick phone and see if time I'm up.
0: Well, listen, it paid off. That's you got £500.
2: Magic.
0: What do you do?
2: So I fixed petrol pumps.
0: Oh,
2: about all the time.
0: Do you siphon some for yourself, or is that frowned upon?
2: No. £500.
0: Ah, well, there you go. That'll maybe fill your tank. Maybe two tanks off that. Andy, have a great weekend. The money's yours.
2: Great, thank you very much.
0: All thanks to our pals at Macintosh Food. They have got everything from mac and cheese to haggis, neeps and tatties. Everything from quick, easy dinners to family favourites. Well done to Andy, bagging £500 on a Friday. This is James Blunt, and it's Tastes Like Summer.

0: Summer anthem. Speaking of summer, it's still summer for Scotty, Karen and Big Boris and Jackie. They are currently sunning themselves in Villa Martin in Spain. Villa Martin was on Place in the Sun like earlier on this week. You can tell that's what I do in my afternoons when I finish at 2 o'clock, straight home, and I watch Four in a Bed and Place in the Sun. Anyway, could you please give us a shout out, please? Maybe a wee bit of Callum Beattie would be good. We'd like to hear him in the sun. I will see what I can do for you. I've got a big Friday anthem from Calvin Harris coming up and some Taylor Swift before midday as well.
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we ready for Friday? Calvin Harris, John Newman, that is Blame. 10 to 12 in about half an hour. You are choosing the tunes on the Throwback Takeover. I'm not here to judge, but was snooping on somebody's Insta yesterday and they were at Five Guys. Obviously, somebody's been paid. And they were having a burger, but they were having it instead of a burger bun, they were having it in lettuce. And this is a thing. I don't judge. If you've been healthy, you want to do that. Fair enough, whatever. So I looked it up. I went, is that an actual thing you can get? Like a lettuce wrap rather than a burger, obviously, because there's no carbs in it. It's the same price as a burger. Like, what? I'm not. For lettuce. Like, obviously, you still get the burger filling and all that, but you're paying the same price for a burger with no bun. Like, see if you're going to do this. Ask for the bun. I'll have your bun. I'll have some double bun action. Right. I'll have your bun. You have the lettuce. Got

0: reminds me of the second ever tea in the park at Strathallan Castle. See them live. They are class. And they are back in Scotland. 12th of November, playing the P&G live in Aberdeen. 13th, playing the Hydro in Glasgow. The script, and that is the crowd was singing Wonderwall. Right, what will you be singing later if you win over £500,000? That's the deal on Make Me a Winner. Someone wins that cash today, and it could be you. I've got the details on how you play after your news at midday.
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17: The top stories this hour. A Scottish man detained in India for nearly 9 years without conviction has been granted bail. Jagtar Singh Johal was arrested just weeks after his wedding in 2017 and accused of terrorism offences. His brother Gurpreet says they got confirmation this morning he'll be let out of prison, but he says he's still not properly free.
18: The previous government failed Jagtar and the current government have continued to fail Jagtar, and this is another opportunity that they have to bring him home.
17: Police investigating the murder of Billy Watson in Armadale have arrested two more men. It's after they announced a 57-year-old man had been charged in connection with the death and is due in court today. The 35-year-old was pronounced dead at a property on Hairstanes Road last Saturday. Officers this week described it as a targeted attack. There's concern about the well-being of Britain's teenagers, as a survey suggests they're among the unhappiest in Europe. One in five reported a low level of satisfaction with their life. And Mark Russell from charity The Children's Society says the wealth gap plays a big role.
12: Young people who are from the more disadvantaged backgrounds are significantly have significantly lower well-being than those from more affluent backgrounds. And so you put all that together, British children are faring much worse than our partners in other parts of Europe.
17: Well, 200,000 15-year-olds were questioned across 29 countries. Nestle says it's considering options after its Russian business was seized by the country's president and placed in temporary administration. Vladimir Putin made the decree late last night to take control of the assets. It's thought to be the Kremlin's largest such takeover for more than 2 years. There's a new boss at Edinburgh Airport. Mark Johnston, who's originally from the capital, has been appointed chief executive. He's moving from his current job as Gatwick's chief operating officer. Gordon Dewar is leaving the role after 14 years. And St Andrews is being named the best university in the UK. Cambridge and Oxford have dropped out of the top three in an annual list put together by the Sunday Times.
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17: Cloudy with showers this afternoon. The rain heavy at times. Breezy. Highs of 15 Celsius. That's the latest. I'm Max Steele.
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25: Fourth One.

Kelly's on the shortlist to do the Super Bowl halftime show next year. I mean, that would be pretty cool. Justin Bieber there and Beauty and a Beat. Nearly quarter past 12 on Friday. Grant Thompson here. Sean's been in touch. Oh, I don't even want to read this out. Just about to finish work, heading to Edinburgh Airport later, and we're off to Berlin for a long weekend, and we're going to try and get into Berghain tomorrow. Don't talk to me about Berghain, that's still a sore point. So if you don't know what Berghain is, it's this nightclub in Berlin, and it's notoriously hard to get into. Like, if you Google Berghain bouncer, there's this bouncer that stands there, and he just goes, no, no, no. All right, you can get in. No, no. So I've been three times. How many times, and one time queued for like 2.5 hours, how many times out of the three times that I have been and queued to get into Berghain do you think I've actually got in? Zero. Would I go do it again? Maybe. It's when you've been queuing for an hour and a half and you get to the front and you just goes, no. But it is savage. Anyway, hopefully you get into Berghain, or will you get a no? Here's Tim Impala, Jenny. This is Dracula.

0: all watching.
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0: Vicky's been on, Grant. My brother actually got into Berhain. I don't care what.
2: The fourth one.
3: Throwback takeover.
0: Not even slightly bothered. I've queued 3 times and not getting. Good on your brother. Kidding. Just jealousy. Jealousy is oozing out of me. Grant, is there any chance you can say hi to Hannah and Zoe, who are coming home from a mini North Berwick holiday, and we love your show. Thanks for getting in touch. Right, what song would you like to hear on Friday's Throwback Takeover? Let's start the weekend. Right, let's just do it. Let's just give up. Stop work for today and get some tunes on the radio. I will choose 2, probably 3 at random. 0333 2020 400 is my number on WhatsApp. You can get me on text. It's 61025 with my name Grant at the start. Need your name, need to know where you're listening and what song you would like to hear. It's got to be a throwback, and make it a Friday song. Like something that will get us in the mood for the weekend. 0333 2020 400 on WhatsApp. You can message me or you can voice note. I'll choose 2 tunes at random and I'll get the Throwback Takeover on after the play Stella Lefty next.
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0: Stella Lefty there, and that is Boston. Friday, it's nearly 12:30. It's time for you to take over.
1: The fourth one. Throwback Takeover.
0: So many good shouts today. I was talking earlier about someone going off to Berghain in Berlin, and I've queued to get into this nightclub three times, never get in. Joan says, Gart, what is so special about that nightclub? I'd never queue for an hour to get in. I don't know, Joan, because I've queued three times and I'm not getting in. Don't know what happens in there. Probably going to queue a fourth time if I ever go back to Berlin. Back to James and Linda, who are currently listening in Tunisia. Keep up the good work. Thank you for listening. Let's take some voice notes and let's get some tunes on. Hello.
2: Hi. This is Grant.
0: No, I'm Grant.
2: And it's Megan here. And I was wondering if you could do I'm a Banana. It's a really funny song. It's definitely going to get you into the Saturday mood.
0: It's Friday.
2: And I don't know if it's a throwback, but it is the best song ever.
0: Sorry, Megan, I don't know what that is. Let's take it on. Hello, who's this?
3: Hello, Amy again.
0: Hi, Amy.
3: I'm wondering if you could play Rock This Party, Everybody Dance Now by Bob Sinclair as part of the Throwback Takeover today. It's definitely a weekend tune.
0: It definitely is.

0: take a bow, Lauren, because that is a tune. Black Eyed Peas, let's get it started. Bob Sinclair, rock this party before it. Grant, can you please say hi to Ross and Ian and all the staff at Inverweld and tell them good luck tonight. They're at the Icon Awards. They are finalists. The champagne is going to be flowing and hopefully Joan and the family take an award home. They are so proud. Of course, yeah, I love that. I'm far too common for champagne. But listen, guys, hopefully you come home with the awards tonight. Thank you for listening. One more on the Throwback Takeover because it's Friday and Lee has sent this in. What are you saying, Lee?
1: Hi, Lee here. Grant, for the Throwback Takeover, it's Friday.
0: Yes.
1: So can you play Chemical Brothers' Go?
0: By the way, let's go. What a blast. Love this tune.

0: And that is how you do Friday's throwback takeover. Beat that, Gary Spence. So we had Chemical Brothers, we had Black Eyed Peas, and we had Bob Sinclair. And we got loads of people to say hello to. Hello, who's this?
1: Rowan, Jessica, Kayla, Liana, and Lexi. We were wondering if you could play Last Friday Night just because it's Friday. Okay, yeah.
2: I'm on the school bus.
1: I'm on the school bus, so yeah. Bye. Please play a voice note.
0: I'm playing Katy Perry after 1 o'clock, so don't worry, Katy Perry is coming up. Thank you. Also, hi to Travis, who has got a long weekend, and we are currently heading to Preston. I know a random fact about Preston. I think I've said this before, but Preston is home to the largest bus station in the UK. I'm assuming that your weekend away to Preston, you're not going to be visiting the bus station, but you never know. Right, Gary's on from two. Throwback Takeover is back at 2:30, and I'll do it all over again on Monday. Going to play you Somba and Calvin Harris before one.
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10 to 1 on Friday. We are sailing into the weekend. Don't judge me, and I can feel you judging me a wee bit here. See, when I go on holiday, I sometimes quite like to go into McDonald's just to see how it's different, like just to see what they've got wherever I am that we've not got here. I was quite let down by the American McDonald's. Like, there was nothing really amazing about it. I thought I expected better. Other than the portions being significantly bigger than they are here, I expected better. But anyway, McDonald's next week are doing a world heist menu. So basically, it's like stuff from around the world that they're bringing to the UK. So you've got something from Germany, something from Canada, something from the UAE. My favourite is a chicken McMuffin. Which is a McMuffin with egg, cheese and chicken on it. I think I will definitely try that. Loads of things in there from around the world. And I do that. Is that sad that I go into a McDonald's and a Burger King when I'm abroad and go, right, what's different? What can I no get back home? All about trying the local cuisine. This summer, homewrecker. New McDonald's menu launches next Tuesday, by the way.

0: Vegas and the McDonald's drinks were so much better. I think that's called sugar. Every drink in the States is so much better. It's the sugar content. Grant, talking about the chicken and egg McMuffin, this is coming new to the McDonald's menu next week. My girlfriend eats chicken and eggs, but apparently if you suggest eating two at the same time, it's just wrong. Am I disgusting? What's your thoughts? I hadn't actually thought about it until now. But Richard, yeah, you're right. But that is wrong. What's wrong with you?
1: Fourth one.
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0: 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And right now it's just gone 1 o'clock. Let's catch up with your latest news.
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14: The top stories this hour. The family of a Scottish man being released from an Indian prison says he's still not properly free. Jagtar Singh Johal has been detained since 2017 after being accused of terrorism. He was acquitted last year but still faces federal charges. His brother Gurpreet says his bail comes with strict conditions.
5: It would mean that Jacka would need to remain in India whilst on bail and attend the trial hearings, and he wouldn't be allowed to leave the country without permission from the trial court.
15: The Foreign Secretary has urged the Indian government for a swift resolution. Two more men have been arrested in connection with the death of a man who was shot in West Lothian. 35-year-old Billy Watson was pronounced dead at a property in Armadale on Saturday morning. Another man's been charged in connection with the death and is due at Livingston Sheriff Court today. Seven more projects in Edinburgh are to receive funding from the city's tourist tax. Councillors have approved investment in sites including the Tron Kirk, Portobello Kilns and Leith Customs House. Money will also go towards improvements on Princes Street and George Street, as well as new and upgraded walking routes across the capital. Hundreds of sailors from HMS Queen Elizabeth have marched through Edinburgh as the ship exercised its freedom of the city. 250 crew paraded up the Royal Mile from Holyrood to the City Chambers this morning. An F-35 jet also staged a flypast over the capital. Now, as Hibs begin life without David Gray tomorrow, Aberdeen boss Stephen Robinson says his sacking shows how quickly things can change in football.
16: Utmost respect I had for David Gray. I thought he'd done a fantastic job at Hibs, finishing third and fifth. It just shows you how ruthless the game is now. You know, we're six games in and he's in the semi-final. So I've nothing but admiration for David.
15: The sides meet at Easter Road in the Premiership. And St Andrews has been named the UK's top university. Cambridge drops to fourth and Oxford fifth in the Times' annual guide.
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15: Cloudy with showers this afternoon. The rain heavy at times, breezy and highs of 15. That's the latest. I'm Paul Riley.
19: Fourth one.
0: In 4 hours' time, we close the lines and we make a draw. 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Gemma Atkinson's making the call after 5. 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
19: Fourth one.

stars, and that is Die With A Smile. Hi, Graham. Now, we need a shout out, please, for Claire on her wedding day. This is from her bridal team. Can you play a wee song, please? Oh, Claire, listen, congratulations. Hopefully today goes well. Your bridal team. I think I would stress my bridal team out because I'm the most disorganised person in the world. I went to a wedding in Ireland in July, and the bride texts me. She's like, right, you guys need to be here at this time. Are you ready yet? So the wedding was at midday. She texts me at 11:15 and we were still in our bed. Like, way to make a bride even more stressed on her wedding day. Like, I'm sorry, Louise. Right, we're getting ready now. We'll be there. Still made it on time, though. Anyway, congratulations, Claire, and her bridal team. This is Cammie Barnes, Something More.

0: Awards on 4th One on a Friday. Annie continues at the Playhouse in Edinburgh this weekend. Six, the musical is on up at the Festival Theatre. That is one of my favourite soundtracks ever. It's just so, so good. See if you're off to see it this weekend. You're going to have a great time. And it's good news for Kirkcaldy's wee Panto. The Kings in Kirkcaldy has received a £2,000 cash boost to help bring its annual festive show to the stage. Now, the donation is from Persimmon Homes North Scotland, and it'll help the theatre group buy new equipment for this year's production, including blackout curtains. Could do with some of them from a bedroom. This show will be a little different. Our wee Robin Hood moving to the Linton Lane Centre while the King's is closed during the demolition of the former ABC cinema building and improvement works at the theatre. Keep it at 4th One. I have got a big weekend song that I haven't heard in forever. Uniting Nations and Out of Touch. That's going to play in the next 10, and I've got something new from Cat's Eye as well. Keep it here.
1: Okay. 4th One.
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0: 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Make me a winner. Fourth one.

sure they were from Liverpool, United Nations. Random that, I know that. That is Out of Touch. Grant Thompson here mentioned that we took part in a pub quiz last night that we had about 8 teams in it, and I don't even think we got 8th place. I think we were actually lower than that because we were so terrible. One of the questions, and I'll never forget this, so if this comes up in my pub quiz, you know the answer to this now. How many members are in the girl group Cat's Eye? No idea. 3, 4. The actual answer is 6. So if it comes up, you can get that one on me. Obviously, that's one of the questions we did not get right. And there was quite a few that we didn't get right last night. This is Cat's Eye's new tune. It's called Animal. Yeah.

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1: Beyonce, Texas Hold'em. 20 to 2, Showbiz Royalty on with Gary and Stephen from 2 o'clock. You can hear what happened when Gary and Stephen caught up with some of the cast from Two Doors Down. This is ahead of their mammoth run of live shows. We are lucky enough to get tickets. So the end of the month and into October, they are doing the Hydro in Glasgow. If they don't do the impression of, you know who does a good paracetamol? Morrison's, and I will not be happy. That chat with the cast from Two Doors Down with Gary and Stephen from 2 o'clock. I'm going to play you Ella Langley and some Justin Bieber before two.
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4: 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Please plan ahead. 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
0: 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Fourth one.

Taylor Swifter and Cruel Summer, and before that Alex Warren with Fever Dream. Alex Warren has just been announced as one of the headline performers at this year's Abu Dhabi Grand Prix, so he'll take to the stage on the Friday, which is December the 4th. The second performer for Friday night still to be announced. Wait, you hear this? So Lewis Capaldi, Zara Larsson, Imagine Dragons, The Chainsmokers, all lined up across the weekend, and concert access obviously is included in your ticket price, so I had to Google it because it's not something that I would normally look at. How much do you think for a ticket to the Abu Dhabi Grand Prix in December? 510 quid is the cheapest I could find. Probably not on my list for December. Right, coming up, going to play you Justin Bieber, Ella Langley right now. Here's Choosing Texas.

0: So the rumour is he and Harry Styles could be doing the halftime show at the Super Bowl next year. I mean, that'd be pretty cool if it's more than just a rumour, wouldn't it? It's Justin Bieber and Love Yourself. That's your last one from me. Have a lovely weekend, whatever you're getting up to. If you're out and about tomorrow, I'm on between 12 and 2 with your Saturday throwback requests. Tonight, GBX is on from 6. Callum's Hits Party is on at 10 o'clock tonight. That is 7 hours of dance tunes for your Friday night. Thank you very much. And it actually begins before then, because Gary Spence is good to go. He is rolling in the decks. And we've got the mix till 6 later. We've got Spence versus Shazam. We've got the Big I Am coming up with Gary and Stephen. And stay there. Your latest news at 2 is on the way next.
1: Fourth One. 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
20: The top stories this hour. A Scottish man detained in India for nearly 9 years without conviction has been granted bail. Jagtar Singh Johal was arrested just weeks after his wedding in 2017 and accused of terrorism offences. His brother Gupri says they got confirmation this morning that he'll be let out of prison, but he says he's still not properly free.
21: The previous government failed Jagtar and the current government have continued to fail Jagtar, and this is another opportunity that they have to bring him home.
20: Police investigating the murder of Billy Watson in Armadale have arrested two more men. It's after they announced a 57-year-old man's been charged in connection with the death and is due in court today. The 35-year-old was pronounced dead at a property on Hairstanes Road last Saturday. Officers this week described it as a targeted attack. There's concern about the well-being of Britain's teenagers as a survey suggests they are among the unhappiest in Europe. One in five reported a low level of satisfaction with their lives. And Mark Russell from the charity The Children's Society says the wealth gap plays a big role.
22: Young people who are from the more disadvantaged backgrounds are significantly lower well-being than those from more affluent backgrounds. And so you put all that together, British children are faring much worse than our partners in other parts of Europe.
20: 200,000 15-year-olds were questioned across 29 countries. Money raised through Edinburgh's tourist tax is to be spent on seven more projects across the capital. They include restoring the Tronkirk and Portobello kilns, as well as improving city centre streets and walking routes. Councillors approved the plans yesterday. There's a new boss at Edinburgh Airport. Mark Johnston, who's originally from the capital, has been appointed chief executive, moving from his current job as Gatwick's chief operating officer. Gordon Dewar is leaving after 14 years in the role. And Westminster politicians will look into the UK's dismal record in the Eurovision Song Contest. Look, Mum, No Computer came in last place at this year's event with just 1 point.
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20: Cloudy with showers this afternoon, the rain heavy at times, breezy and highs of 15. That's the latest. I'm Paul Riley.
18: 4th One.
2: Well, here we are and here we go. 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
2: 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Also, the good old-fashioned way, yes, 61025. 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Over 18s only, please. Just checking the time. Listen, the hours are flying today, which is always a good thing as well. But you don't want to miss out. You've got till 5 o'clock before lines close and Gemma Atkinson makes that call. All you've got to do is pick up the phone. The money's yours. It's £555,000. It's yes. It's 61025. Good luck.
0: Fourth one.

0: Sugar Babes, Round, Round. By the way, we've had some week. We've been hanging out with the cast of Two Doors Down. We actually went down to their rehearsal studios where they were actually doing the scenes they'll be doing on stage at the Ovo Hydro.
1: So it all kicks off next Friday night, and then they're doing matinees on the Saturday and the Sunday as well. But all in all, they're doing 10 shows at the Hydro, and it's over the course of the next 2 or 3 weeks.
0: So we're going to hear from all the big names over the next few hours. In fact, you're going to hear a lot of it after four. But here's a little taster right now with Kieran Hodgson, who is just absolutely outstanding. He plays Gordon.
1: Yes.
0: And we were just chatting about how he got into the show and the fact that he got in, you know, quite a bit after the show became huge, basically.
2: Yeah, I had my first week at the Lincoln Bar out on the Great Western Road with Johnny being drunk and Elaine rabbiting on about fish suppers. And I knew that this was going to be the best thing I ever did in my life.
0: That's the episode I mentioned earlier. I think it's my favourite episode where Johnny plays...
2: Johnny playing drunk for a man who hasn't touched a drop for 20 years.
0: He was
2: absolutely
0: saying,
2: astonishing.
0: And Stephen's heard me say this for years. Even before he'd watched that episode, I said he plays the best drunk man I have ever seen on TV.
2: It was incredible. It's magnificent. I think because it's really real, and that classic drunk thing of the drunk person doesn't think they're drunk, right? And is really, in their own head, they're holding it together beautifully. But there's that line about when he's in the toilet and he says, guys, you like this, you like this. And he talks about the guy next to him at the urinal who was doing his business but with his trousers completely on the floor. And Colin just says, you saw the lot. And it's so sinister, and yet he thinks this is a real treat for Gordon. What a wonderful thing. Yeah, Gordon will be very glad to hear this. So yeah, it's a magnificent performance.
0: You also do a lot of impressions and a lot of voices.
2: Well, there's that as well, yes. And people really enjoy the bit where I did the impression of Kathy.
0: It was incredible.
2: In that Christmas special.
0: Are we getting it now?
2: Let's all get really, really drunk. Woo! That kind of thing. Boring Gordy.
1: Like when you look at other impressionists and stuff as well, like we've done stuff with John Culshaw and Ray Bremner and guys like that. They're obviously doing like a lot of political stuff.
2: Yeah, it's funny. I've done a few things with John Culshaw and you can barely get through a sentence with him before something pops in and all of a sudden, you know, he's doing Tony Blair. You know, he can't resist, you know, going into that. And it's magnificent to just sort of see all the voices that come.
1: What was the one that you did when you were sort of like first doing impressions? Like,
2: well,
1: what was the one?
2: I did Tony Blair when I was a kid, and it's going back a long ways. But I also did William Hague, who was the leader of the Conservative Party when I was 11.
0: That's
2: and
0: incredible.
2: This was seen as adorable when I was 11.
0: Totally.
2: I was doing
0: this. What's your favourite episode of Two Doors Down, Kieran?
2: The curry, because it ends with me punching Colin, which has never been mentioned ever again.
0: Everyone's got that uncle, or maybe it's their dad, where they think they're quite modern and they're trying to adapt their thoughts, and they'll use words you definitely shouldn't, but they think that's them being open-minded about it.
2: There's a great line where they're talking about gay weddings and Colin says, you know, they've had decades, you know, hiding in bushes and creeping about in toilets. They deserve a party.
0: And the fact that he thinks he endorses that.
2: Yeah, he thinks he's being
0: a great guy.
2: A real ally.
0: What an absolute legend. By the way, all the big stars were on this afternoon. Jonathan Watson, Alex Norton, Elaine C. Smith, as we celebrate the big shows coming up. More in just a bit.

0: Blue, One Love, and it's time for the Throwback Takeover. It's Friday afternoon, so we need these songs more than most, and we're going to theme them Doors. Yeah, I think that's what we'll go with.
1: Yeah, we'll go with Doors, right, but we can't play the Doors. Okay,
0: yeah, so we cannot play the Doors, we will not play the Doors, but it's Doors themed.
1: Yes, Doors themed, so what's to do with Doors? Like
0: draft excluders. I mean, if you can find a song connected to a draft excluder, you're doing better than us.
1: Knobs.
0: Doors.
1: Yeah.
0: Mm-hmm. Opening, closing.
1: Letter boxes. Yeah. Letters. Stuff like
0: snibs,
1: that.
0: Very Scottish word.
1: Snibs. Yeah, exactly. Handles.
0: Levers.
1: Yes, something like that.
0: See, it's easy when you think about it.
1: Exactly. So 0333 2020 400, your songs related to Doors, please get in touch.
0: Let's go for it, right? It's Friday. We want some big songs here. I cannot say this every day. I cannot wait to see what you come up with.
2: Fourth one.
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2: Always so nice to hear from so many people. However, if you think we're going to kickstart the weekend on a jumping Friday afternoon by playing Knocking on Heaven's Door, you're mistaken.
3: You are mistaken, because our theme is doors. And by the way, there have been some amazing shouts coming in. Loads of shouts today.
2: 0333 20 20 400. Not too late to be the next one. And you can drop us a voice note any time at all.
3: Yeah, send us a voice note.
2: Right, Helen. Helen's on the phone. How are you?
4: I am good, thank you. How are you?
2: Not bad. What you got on for the weekend?
4: Nothing, just a quiet one this weekend.
2: Sometimes you need it. Sometimes you need to do nothing.
3: What does a nothing weekend look like for you, Helen?
4: Catching up with housework, some wine with my dinner, walk the dog. That's about it, really.
2: Bless.
3: Yeah, great stuff.
2: What's your favourite housework chore to do? Because I've got one and I'll tell you mine after.
4: You've got a favourite?
2: I do.
4: Is that not a bit sad? sorry.
2: What song would you like? We seem to have lost her there. We seem to have lost her.
4: Sorry, I'll repeat that. Latch by Disclosure.
2: Oh, yes. You have absolutely smashed this song choice.
3: Well done, Helen.
2: Unfortunately, you have deeply offended the host, so it's not going on. I was going to say, we've got little lights at the bottom of our cupboards in the kitchen floor, which go across the kitchen floor.
4: Uh-huh.
2: And at night, when it's dark and they're the only lights on, it can look quite dusty. A few bits have fallen on the floor. I like to get a big brush and brush it, and it looks great.
4: You're
2: trying to tell me that's sad?
4: Much so, yeah.
2: How much do you not want me to play this song? Wido. Nice one, Helen.
4: Thank you. Have a good weekend. Thanks. Bye.
2: I will do. I'll be brushing my kitchen floor. Doesn't get much better.

0: When Sam Smith was on, I think I was talking about the fact that it was 3 years after playing that song for the first time that I worked out that the bit at the start went, knock, knock.
1: Mm-hmm. And like, at the end, yeah.
0: Like a latch.
1: Yeah.
0: Hence the song's called Latch. Nice one, Helen. Right. Lots and lots of voice notes.
1: This is one of the best voice notes I think we've ever received.
0: I just love how much Daz is going for it here.
2: You

0: don't know what the name of his local pub is. I'm going to guess it's the Bay Horse or the Crow or something like that. And he's going to be belting that out every Friday night in the same spot at the same time. That's his showpiece.
1: He did get the lyrics slightly wrong, I think.
0: But now we've played a little clip of Celine, we have to deliver Celine.
1: We can't tease Celine.
0: The people want Celine. They never don't want Celine. And here she is. Like I said, knocking on heaven's door, that would have been really dour for this time on a Friday. But
1: oh, but this is uplifting.
0: It's weird, though, because she does ballads that are also bangers.
1: They are rousing. This is a rousing song.
0: Right, let's get to the window, Stephen. Let's reenact Jack and Rose.
1: Am I at the front, you at the front?
0: I'll go at the front this time. Okay, it's definitely my turn.

0: That was good. You've lost weight. You're lighter than you were before. When I was lifting you up there.
1: Sorry, yeah, of course. Yeah.
0: Got it.
1: I thought, no. I thought you were trying to be some sort of Wordsworth. You're just trying to talk about the psychological effect of such a relaxing song.
0: Nope.
1: It's just a weight off the shoulders.
0: I think the phrase is, it's not that deep, Gary.
1: I think it's trying to keep the theatre of the mind alive there, Gary.
0: Yeah, that's what was happening.
1: 0333 20 2400, anytime you want. Hello to Ashley, to Derek, to David, to Jamie. We've also got... Oh, now, this is interesting, actually. Zoe says, I know every word. It's not my favy fave. What's your favy fave? I mean, we can't play it, but it'd be interesting to know.
0: Please never use that phrase again.
1: No, I'm using it on behalf of someone else. Stephen, we've been mates for a long time.
0: I've heard you describe things as your favy fave before. Yes, you have.
1: You've watched me block people for using the word hubster. Come on, you know who I am.
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2: Make me a winner.
0: Fourth one.

Fourth one, Friday afternoon. Hey, shout out to the Kings in Kirkcaldy. So this year's Wee Panto is going to take place somewhere else while the Kings is closed. And it's at the Linton Lane Centre. 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

0: Coming up, Zara Larsson coming up. It's Friday. We are live till 6 o'clock.
1: You just said off air there that Friday's your fave day of the week.
0: Absolutely.
1: Didn't you?
0: I've blocked people for using the word hubster, brekkie,
1: yeah,
0: Hollybobs. Oh, we made a list one day and we're going to put it online at some point as well.
1: Yeah.
0: To name and shame some people. Listen, we want you to get in touch if you can name the mystery celebrity I am after 3 o'clock.
1: Yep, it's one of our fave games to do after 3 o'clock. You can get that. So, Gary,
0: Stephen, don't make me do it. What? I don't like to do this. You leave me with no choice sometimes.
1: I know, but that is your favourite
0: thing. No. Listen. Let's behave, right? We've got 3 hours to go and then you can go and enjoy your weekend.
1: Right, okay.
0: And we'd have to speak to each other on Saturdays or Sundays. Sure, we can get to six, can we?
1: I'm still your favourite.
0: Right. Yeah. Fourth
2: one. Edinburgh, how do you do? I'm here to tell you about SJQ. 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
8: The top stories this hour. A Falkirk woman caught up in a major breast scandal in England says she's not surprised by the findings of a review. It found 315 patients were harmed while being treated in County Durham and Darlington, including 20 women who underwent unnecessary mastectomies. Katrina Dunbar had a tumour removed at a hospital in Durham and is backing calls for a public inquiry.
9: I found out I had cancer in the first place months after getting engaged. My engagement was entirely taken up by having cancer treatment. The run-up to my wedding was entirely taken up by discovering so many faults within my own care.
8: The NHS Trust has apologised and says it's made significant changes. The family of a Scottish man detained in India for nearly 9 years says there's finally light at the end of the tunnel after he was granted bail. Jagtar Singh Johal was arrested in 2017 over alleged terrorism offences but still faces federal charges. His brother Gutpreet says they don't know when they'll be reunited.
10: If the government show political will, I believe that Jagtar could be back before the end of the year. If the government don't show political will, then these cases can take up to 40 years for it to conclude.
8: A 19-year-old asylum seeker has been jailed for 2 years for piloting a boat carrying 167 migrants across the channel. Jan Mathok Attack pleaded guilty after being filmed operating the vessel. Football, Hibs captain Joe Newell admits it's been a tough week following the sacking of David Gray.
11: A man that's done so much here, along with Sammy and Liam, both had a massive part in the recent history, as well as obviously what Dave done over his spell as a player, coach, everything.
8: Coach John Potter takes interim charge against Aberdeen at Easter Road tomorrow as the search for a new manager continues. And hundreds of sailors from HMS Queen Elizabeth have marched through Edinburgh to exercise the ship's freedom of the city. 250 crew paraded up the Royal Mile with an F-35 jet staging a flypast.
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8: Cloudy with showers this afternoon. The rain heavy at times, breezy and highs of 15. That's the latest. I'm Paul Riley.
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12: 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And I'm just so happy that I answered the phone.
5: 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The phone entry details are on there as well. Everything you need is there. But everything you need to know is this. You've got less than 2 hours. You've got to play by 5 o'clock. Gemma Atkinson's in to make another life-changing call. Jackie was thinking what you were thinking this time last week. she would have bet as much money as she won that she wasn't going to get that call. Her life has just changed in the most spectacular way. I hope you heard it. Either way, we are going to hear an amazing moment tonight, and I would love it if you were part of it. £555,000 tonight, just for picking up the phone. Somebody is going to win the lot.
13: Fourth one.

0: I am looking forward to this. We are so glad you're here. We're glad it's Friday as well.
1: Guess who?
2: Let's go!
1: The Big I Am.
3: The Big I Am.
0: Getting in touch then and playing the game. The number is 0333 202 400. If you want to do that, you might not have done it before. I can only put it down to accessibility. That's why this game's got so huge and we get thousands of messages every single day.
4: Stop doing ourselves down. It's an amazing idea that's never been done before.
0: Four clues, one person. It's a real person today, by the way.
4: Right, okay.
0: So you've got to guess who I am. You get a golf club clap if you're first, even if you're wrong. Clue number one, I've got a classic old auntie's name.
4: Okay.
0: I've got a classic old auntie's name. Think about your aunties. Everyone's just going to message in their auntie's name now.
4: Yeah.
0: Jen's first in. It's not Betty White. It's not Meg Brown. It's not Barbara Streisand. It's not Carol Vorderman. It's not Margaret Thatcher. It's not Agatha Christie. It's not Vera Lynn.
4: These are good. These
0: it's
4: are
0: not
4: good.
0: Mary Berry. It's not Kathy Burke. Everyone's got an Auntie Kathy.
4: A very, very good clue.
0: It's not Barbara Windsor. It's not Bette Midler. It's not Dolly Parton. It's not Florence Welsh.
4: These are good.
0: It's not Helen Mirren. It's not Judy Dench. It's not Betty Boothroyd. It's not Margot Robbie. It's not Jessie J. That is a Scottish grand's name as well. Most of these are both, but...
4: Both my auntie... Well, I've got an auntie Amanda and an auntie Roseanne.
0: That's quite modern.
4: To be fair, my auntie Amanda's only in her early 50s. She's not that old.
0: It's not Anne Hathaway. It's not Sadie Sink. It's not Doris Day.
1: 4 minutes.
0: 0333 202 400. It's not Sybil, the singer.
4: Sybil?
0: It's not Pauline Quirk. It's not Sadie Frost. Oh, these are class. It's not Joan Rivers. Joan is such an auntie's name.
4: It is, yeah.
0: It's not Peggy Mitchell. It's not Anne Widdecombe. It's not Maggie Smith. It's not Annie Lennox. It's not Fanny Craddock. It's not Jay MacDonald. It's not Susan Boyle.
4: These are good. Auntie Susan. Yeah, totally.
0: Oh, I don't know why it's taking so long for one of these to come in. Caroline says, is it Linda McCartney? It's not...
4: Auntie Linda.
0: Oh, aunties are called Linda quite a lot. 0333 202 400. It's not Lorraine Kelly. It's not Sheena Easton. It's not Agnes Brown. It's not Patsy Kensah. Do you know, we're getting, I think this is the game, for me anyway, where I've had the most different answers in a long time.
4: Yeah. Has anyone got the right answer yet, though?
0: No one yet. So let me do clue number two. When it comes to my skills, I am considered royalty.
1: 3 minutes.
0: When it comes to my skills and my profession, I am considered royalty. 0333 202 400. Hello to Sarah, who's joined in and played the game. Hi, Kim. Robbie Lithgow. Gemma. Kai Black. Sarah. Alan Heddleston. Jen Davidson, Sarah, William Neal, Paul, Hodgsey, Kevin Gray, Raimondo, James, Megan, Raymond. And Erin Marshall, 0333 202 400. I've got a classic old auntie's name, and when it comes to my skills, my profession, I'm considered royalty. Still not Mary Berry, it's not Sharon Stone, it's not Queen Elizabeth.
4: Do you know, this is concerning me, Gary. With your first clue. Now, it's a good clue, but is this person's name actually an auntie's name?
0: Yes, 100%. Producer Chris?
5: Yep.
0: Nailed on.
4: Okay.
0: Again, if you've just switched on, Producer Chris is covering very expertly. We haven't seen off another producer, right?
4: Not yet.
0: Rose is on holiday. Mary Berry, it is not Meghan Markle. It is not Susan Boyle. It is not. It's not Grace Kelly. It's not Maggie Smith. And it is not... Meryl Streep. 0333 202 400. I've got a classic old auntie's name, and when it comes to my skills, my profession, I am considered royalty. Clue number three, I have appeared as a singer on The Masked Singer.
4: I mean, it could be anyone.
0: Come on, Stephen. Where's your gumption? Where's your fighting spirit? You're there looking for problems, picking holes, or going, could be anyone.
4: Well, it could be anyone. I don't watch The Masked Singer.
0: It's not Claire Foy. It's not Cara Vorderman. It's not Rita Ora. Oh, Rita Ora's a great shout.
4: It is.
0: Do we have someone? Right, they're on the way. Good. It's not Macy Gray or Aretha Franklin. I don't think Aretha Franklin has been on The Masked Singer, but I bet someone's guessed it.
4: For a number of reasons, yes.
1: The final.
4: I mean, one main reason, I would suggest.
0: Did she die?
4: Probably about 25 years
0: are
4: ago.
0: Are you sure?
4: Yeah.
0: I think she's one of those people that you can think has. This is another game we used to do, by the way, called Dead or Alive.
4: Oh, no, she died in 2018.
0: Right, okay, not that long ago. Okay, let's go to the phones. Line 12, who's there? Hello?
2: Hi there.
0: Hi, it's Gary here. What's your name? What's your name?
2: Hello?
0: Hello?
2: Kevin.
0: Kevin, right, hello. Well done. You've just won the Big I Am.
4: Well done.
0: Would please you speak to the phone, not the radio, if that helps, by the way.
4: Yes. And what?
2: Right, yeah, sure.
4: What did you have for your lunch?
2: I had a meal deal.
0: Okay.
4: A Tesco meal deal.
0: That's
4: yes.
0: Only half a story, though. In fact, that's not even a quarter of a story. What did you have in it?
2: Chicken and bacon Caesar.
0: Oh, okay, nice. Brilliant. Okay.
4: Right.
0: Clue number four. My surname contains something you can kick. I should have gone with clue three for that, because that's a good clue. I was quite proud of that one.
4: Right. I'm out, I'm afraid.
0: Got a classic old auntie's name. When it comes to my skills, my profession, I'm considered royalty. I've appeared as a singer on The Masked Singer, and my surname contains something you can kick. So, what are we saying then? I am...
2: Shirley Ballas.
0: Shirley Ballas! What's that look for, Stephen? Yeah, this is what you must hear this every day when you play the game. This is where Stephen instinctively goes to find issues, but he can't.
4: Nah.
0: Right, thank you very much. Have a great weekend, pal. And thank you to everybody who got in touch. More shouts coming next after Taylor.

0: Jamie's saying Shirley is not an aunt's name, an auntie's name, or a grand's name.
1: Oh, I'm very sorry, that's nonsense.
0: I've got an auntie Shirley. We've all got an auntie Shirley somewhere.
1: I don't have an auntie Shirley, but you cannot argue. I think that's bulletproof, that clue. Bulletproof.
0: Thank you very much. I never thought I'd see the day Stephen chose.
1: I've actually been sticking up for you quite a lot recently.
0: Hi to Craig, Emma, Gary, Gemma, Lorraine, Dumbreck. We've got Sarah, we've got Debbie, we've got Paul, we've got Sarah. Someone says, what is a ballast? No, it's a ball. The word ball is within ballast.
1: Yeah.
0: And she's the queen of Latin, according to her Wikipedia. So I'll be considering myself
1: she's
0: watertight on that one as
1: still
0: well.
1: Still a judge on Strictly.
0: Head judge.
1: So she will be the head judge when it comes back this weekend.
0: Yeah.
1: I'm sure it's tomorrow night.
0: New boyfriend.
1: Actually,
0: I think he's about 30 years younger than her.
1: Something like that. I watched the one show.
0: Good luck to her.
1: Last night, because I was in that sort of situation where I couldn't be bothered changing the channel.
0: Yeah.
1: Because
0: I'm pretty sure that's how they get half their audience.
1: Oh, it must be. Anyway, it was a total smorgasbord, as per usual. It was the three new presenters of Strictly. So Josh Widdicombe, the guy Johannes, who is a dancer, and Emma, what's her face? It's Emma Willis. Then it was Ronan Keaton, and then it was Simon Reeve.
0: Who's the really famous actor, really old guy, American, Mel?
1: Oh, yeah, Mel. I know the one you mean.
0: Have you seen the clip of him on it?
1: When he's like, this show is nuts.
0: Yeah.
1: What's happening now?
0: They're talking about death. And then one of the presenters turns around after a really heartbreaking segment and said, next, we're going to Shropshire to talk about weird and wonderful ways you can decorate your letterbox.
1: Mel Brooks.
0: And then he's like, this show is insane. Oh, I can't wait to be that old where you can just say what you want.
1: Totally.
0: Right, Kygo, can't wait to be that old and Ofcom not to exist where we say what we want.
1: He's 100 years old, Mel Brooks.
0: Fair play. Right, Fatboy Slim coming up. Can't wait to play him for your proper Friday tune on the way.
2: Fourth one. Get on the floor. With Callum Gallagher. Tonight from 10.
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1: Oh, thank you so much.
0: 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Fourth one.

0: Daigo, Ava Max just played Fatboy Slim as well. Good Friday times. Hope you're home already. If not, at least thinking about it. And if you are at home, I hope you're still charging for it, i.e. working from home.
1: Yes.
0: Whilst doing the bare minimum.
1: On the telly tonight, Top Gun Maverick is on film 4. That is obviously the reboot to Top Gun. Tom Cruise and all the rest of it that's in it. I've still not seen it. Apparently, it's very, very good. Also, tensions are high. I can feel there's a wee bit of electricity in there as well, because everybody's excited for the live eviction on Big Brother tonight.
0: By the way, speaking of big TV moments, well, it's a TV show heading for the biggest indoor arena in Scotland and one of the biggest in the UK. Two doors down is heading to the Ovo Hydro.
1: An actual big TV show that people watch, yes.
0: This week, we caught up with all the cast. We had Kieran Hodgson on earlier, who plays Gordon.
1: Yep.
0: After 4 o'clock, you're going to hear what happened when we caught up with the legends like Alex Norton.
1: Like Jonathan Watson.
0: Like Elaine C. Smith and Dune McKeegan, even though she's not there in terms of name recognition at the moment.
1: Kathy.
0: Kathy from Two Doors Down is a national icon.
1: Yes, she is.
0: And we're going to chat to her as well. After 4 o'clock, the Two Doors Down crew are here, right here.
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0: 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They've never given us as much as a plug.
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0: By the way, it's the big one. 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Okay, it's going to be amazing. 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
0: And you're going to hear them all after four. Speaking of legends, Calvin Harris coming next. News on the way. 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
0: Massive hits from Brittany and Calvin coming up right now. The latest Fourth One News headlines. 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
0: The top stories this hour. A Falkirk woman treated for breast cancer in England says it's horrifying to learn hundreds of patients were harmed, but she's not surprised. A review of more than 500 cases in County Durham and Darlington found 20 women underwent unnecessary mastectomies and more than 300 patients suffered harm. Katrina Dunbar was treated at University Hospital North Durham and is backing calls for a public inquiry.
2: My first year of marriage has been entirely consumed by hearing more

0: stories, hearing more issues, and fundamentally not getting very far with legal and criminal proceedings, which just feels deeply unfair.
1: The NHS Trust has apologised for its failures, while police are also investigating. A Scottish man who's faced the death penalty over his campaigning for Sikh human rights in India has been granted bail. Jagtar Singh Johal was arrested by Indian authorities in 2017 over alleged terror offences. An Edinburgh man has admitted plotting with other paedophiles to sexually abuse two children. 36-year-old Andrew McAdam from Mayfield pleaded guilty to 9 charges at the High Court in Glasgow, including conspiring to rape one of the boys. He was caught following a cross-border police investigation and will be sentenced next month. Money raised through Edinburgh's tourist tax is to be spent on 7 more projects across the capital. They include restoring the Trong Kirk and Portobello kilns, as well as improving city centre street and walking routes. Councillors approved the plans yesterday. And in football, Hibs captain Joe Newell says the players have to look at themselves following the sacking of David Gray.
2: When people lose their jobs, it's never on the back of positivity, is it? It's not because we've been doing things right. So there's always an element of blame for all of us. But you touched on it there, he takes responsibility. That's something he always done. He always protected his players. I mean, it was always something I thought was really noble and kind of summed him up as a man. It was always his team and his responsibility.
1: Gray left after Tuesday's defeat to Kilmarnock, with John Potter taking charge against Aberdeen tomorrow.
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1: Cloudy with showers this afternoon, the rain heavy at times, breezy and highs of 15. That's the latest. I'm Paul Riley.
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5: Fourth one.

0: Calvin Harris, Blessings. 4:05, Friday night, good times. Excellent times this week. We caught up with the full cast of Two Doors Down. We actually interrupted their live rehearsals as well. First up, the dame of Scottish entertainment, Elaine C. Smith. Actually, I made quite a point in the interview, and you can see all the clips on our socials as well, that I now think of Christine before I think of Mary Doll, because that is that was one to overcome.
1: Yeah, oh, 100%, yeah.
0: After so many years. So you'll notice, if you've not heard her speak in real life before, Beth is not from these parts. Here comes Elaine and Arabella when we caught up with the cast of Two Doors Down to talk about the show Heading for the Hydro.
2: With the audience being in, just lifts the whole thing. And also, the threat of an audience terrifies you more than anything.
0: Yeah, this is quite a leap, actually, because this is not only a sitcom moving to the stage, but it's a sitcom that doesn't have a live studio audience.
2: No.
0: So you're going to hear reactions to those lines for the first time.
2: We did the reading, didn't we?
3: We did a live reading at the Tron.
2: At the Tron, and I think that's what gave Gregor the notion of that we could do this, because of the reaction of the audience, that even though we're reading the scripts and all that. But you've done it with the Fast Show, and I've done it with Ramsey Nesbitt. We did the UK tour, and we never had a studio audience in Ramsey. Although there was a laughter track,
0: right,
2: we never performed in front of an audience. So you have to time it differently, and you have to time it for the Hydro.
0: But Elaine, I'm trying not to use the phrase old hand here, but being a Scottish boy, I grew up in a house with Billy Connolly videos and all classics, Naked Video videos. But one of the first live shows I saw at age 10 was Rab C in Aberdeen.
2: That's right. We recorded it in Aberdeen.
0: And if you want to see the most era-defining clothing you've ever seen, it's Elaine wearing thick socks with high heels on the stage and a velour tracksuit.
2: An orange velour tracksuit, let me tell you.
0: I'm guessing the buzz of doing the live show, I mean, it's a totally different discipline, as you say, but there can't be anything that's going to beat this.
3: No, I remember when we did the Fast Show the first time live 27 years ago, I came out and we'd worked so hard on it, and I hadn't spoken, and they went mad, and I thought, oh, this is why people want to be pop stars. I haven't done anything. And I thought, oh, I don't need to earn this, because they've come to see a show they already like. So, I mean, of course, I did, I hope, do my job properly and stuff, but it wasn't, you know, normally when you do theatre and stuff, from the get-go, you are trying to earn, you know, you're trying to get them on board because they've come, they've paid whatever to see a play, and then now you've got to make them like you. But in this, you know, it'll be amazing. The buzz will be amazing because, of course, they're already fans.
2: Yeah.
0: I think in lots of ways you're everyone's favourite character, because Beth, she takes the absolute... every single episode. Everyone knows a Beth.
2: Yes,
3: everyone knows a Beth. I am so unlike Beth, which is why it's easier to play. I mean, I wouldn't put up with that for one second.
2: No.
3: Not in real life, there'd be absolutely none of that. So, but yes.
2: Oh, I wouldn't be allowed. She'd have the door barricaded. She wouldn't let her in. That complete pain next door.
3: I wouldn't put up with that. But yes, it is. It's a sort of amalgamation of my Melrose granny. Certainly not my Fife granny. She's horrible.
1: Oh, where about in Fife?
3: Dunfermline.
0: Oh, here we go. She didn't like her. Typical Fife. Typical.
3: No, I liked my dad, also from Dunfermline, you'd be surprised to hear.
1: Oh, really? I'm from Dunfermline.
3: Oh, I liked it. I mean, I just remember it as grey and grim, because that granny was so... So the first time that granny saw me on telly, she went, "So I saw you on telly, Arabella." And I went, "Right." And she went, "Awful beefy."
2: That's a Scottish granny for you.
3: My Melrose granny was all like full of love and drop scones and cuddles and stuff, but that granny, she was a...
0: This is amazing. This man every day on the air is the walking, talking tourist board for Dunfermline, and I love that you've just come in and speared.
2: I like Dunfermline.
1: Thank you, Elaine.
3: And it's lovely.
1: Yeah, it's great.
0: She says he's backpedalling.
3: Scotland's fastest growing city, I believe.
0: I think it's fair to say the show was a slow burner, because we were aware of it. Actually, this is a mad bit of fan trivia. Three of my houses are in the opening credits, right? So I was aware of it being filmed long before I started watching it.
1: He owns a lot of property.
0: I think.
3: Not
0: at the same time.
3: Three of my houses in my portfolio.
2: What happened to the Briggs?
0: But yeah, but then there was some kickoff. He has moved, but we still drive past it and we're like, oh, there's Beth Door, you know, where it used to be.
2: Although you do know it's a false door. The front door of Beth's is actually built on that wee porch. That's,
3: don't spoil it for me. Don't take away the magic.
0: Yeah, magic. That makes sense now.
3: But yeah, it was a slow burner.
0: Before you do your night out with Stephen in Dunfermline, you have to come and do the blue plaque ceremony. At the
2: Briggs. There you go.
0: That was huge. But yeah, it was during lockdown, I thought, or just before it, because I was always aware of it. Do you get that a lot?
2: I was about to say, when I used to, I realised things had changed. When people going, oh, I like that. Oh, I had other people going, no, I'm not too sure about that teacher's doing it. I'm not, it's that funny.
3: And that wasn't even my granny.
2: I know. It's funny, Stillgate or whatever. You would get that a wee bit. And you know, I would say, or I would get Rabsy. And then during lockdown, I remember going out in my government walk where you were allowed out for the day, and the amount of people in my area that would stop and go, oh my God, that series, I've never watched it before. Elaine, it's got me through the last few days. And people started watching television differently as well. I was like that with Schitt's Creek and things like that. I became like, I was in their house all the time. And I think people love that. Now they do watch two episodes before they go to sleep at night. It's familiarity.
0: Yep, it's warm.
2: They know it's warm, it's cheeky, and it's not cosy. It's not, no offence, Last of the Summer Wine or anything like that, but that was where the shift happened, I think.
1: Well, listen, ladies, I think your show's about to start at the Hydro. We could keep talking for that long, so we'll let you get back to rehearsals.
2: Thank you very much.
1: Good luck.
2: Hope we don't disappoint.
1: Break a leg.
2: No, don't say that.
0: Yeah. He means that literally to her, because she's just been speeding Dunfermline.
4: See the phrase, government walk.
0: There they go. Arabella Weir, she's so good. And Elaine C. Smith, well, she's Elaine C. Smith.
1: She's a legend.
0: So, we've done Beth, we've done Christine, and next, we catch up with Johnny and Alex, Eric and Colin from Two Doors Down on the way.

0: What a week we've had catching up with the cast of Two Doors Down. There headed for the Hydro. We actually went into where they were rehearsing. Live rehearsals were going on. And by the way, if you've never watched the show before, but you're kind of aware of it, I would advise you to seek out the episode where Christine Gate crashes everything.
1: She does, yeah.
0: She gate crashed Beth's birthday lunch. We're trying to find the name of the episode. In fact, we've got it.
2: Season 3, Episode 1, Fish Friday.
0: Fish Friday. That is the episode that if I was going to try and introduce someone to it, that's why I'd show them. And that is one of the reasons that I wanted to meet Jonathan Watson. We're about to talk about it. Scottish icons Alex Norton and Jonathan Watson with us backstage rehearsing for Two Doors Down live. I want to talk about my favourite episode of Two Doors Down, which is the one where it's like a Brewer's Fair type place for the lunch. Right.
3: That's my favourite.
0: Is it?
1: Oh, aye.
0: I'm so glad, because I said to Stephen once, I think we were at the Pride of Scotland Awards, and you were all in the room, and I said, Stephen, I'm going to lose my cool here, because we've been around celebs most of our career, but I need to go and tell Jonathan Watson he plays the best drunk man I've ever seen on TV in my life.
3: Oh, that's very kind of you. No, I was...
1: it's not easy to play drunks.
0: Yeah. I was going to ask, and then I thought, what's the point? He's never going to tell me. Do you have to have a couple before that? It's so convincing.
3: No. I haven't had a drink for about 17 years now, but I used to drink, and so I put in some experience. There's a little bit of practice to try and get it, but you know, the thing is, I think, is when you do something like that, you've got to try and not be drunk.
1: Yeah, I think that's right.
3: I think that's the...
1: I've heard that, yeah. My favourite episode was where Eric had something wrong with his bottom. And so it was some wee operation that had gone wrong, and he spends the whole thing on the couch with his bum in the air. Mm. And it was one of the most uncomfortable. I suggested it. I said, listen, why don't, you know, instead of lying flat on the couch, why don't I just arch so my, you know, I'm making that sort of shape with my bum sticking in there. I said, oh yeah, that's great. Half an hour later, I was regretting every word I said.
4: And there's no training you can do for that, really.
1: No, not really. Well, I'm completely unprepared. No, you say that.
3: Steady, well, that's steady. But time's just going out.
0: I want to just ask before we let you get back to rehearsals about your love for the show, gents, because obviously you've been part of massive hits before, household names, and this came along, tried to find a better way of saying this, later in life.
3: Yes, it's true.
0: Was it such a surprise hit for you? Because I feel like everybody slowly discovered Two Doors Down, and it's just become this massive, iconic show. You must love it.
3: We would never have thought it was going to be, you know, what it's become.
1: No, I had no idea. I mean, like you probably, I was asked if I would do it, thinking it was a one-off, a kind of New Year show, and I thought, this is great, this is a great script, because it's not just, you know, people acting funny in a funny sitcom. There's a lot of truth here. So, at the heart of it, there is certainly that pilot that we did, as it turned out to be. There was a bit of melancholy and a lot of truth. And that's the thing that attracted me to it. And when I read it, I thought, oh, I'm not going to turn this down. This is terrific. Yeah.
5: Well, from a one-off to a series to specials and now to the stage, you've completed the game, or you will have completed the game.
1: Hang on, what about the movie?
5: Of course.
0: That exclusive.
1: That was a break.
5: Yeah, of course, exactly. Yeah. Hollywood next.
1: That might be Christopher Nolan directing it.
0: By the way, we're going to catch up with Joy McAvoy soon, who's just lovely, and Doug McKeegan, who plays Kathy. Yep. Joy has technically already appeared, because what you might have heard there, we were in this room where they were rehearsing, there was a partition, and the next row was makeup, and you could hear someone gab, gab, gab, gab, gabbing away, like a character from another well-known Scottish show. Yes. And it turns out it was Joy McAvoy. In fact, Jonathan Watson actually pulled away, went, will you shut up? And I was like, yeah, we can't say that.
5: No, we can't say that.
0: We're going to catch up with Joy and Doug soon, right here. It's just been amazing catching up with the Two Doors Down cast. They are live at the Hydro. Tickets are on sale now.

0: 4:30, a big one on the way. We'll do that as per. It's 4:22 right now. Travel coming next.
1: And more from Two Doors Down. We caught up with them a wee bit earlier on this week when they were rehearsing for their big shows coming up at the big one, the Oval Hydro. They start a week tonight.
0: Yeah, I mean, it was amazing because I've watched it for years. But I will say this, grateful as I was for their time, I'm so glad this was all pre-recorded. And we've not even got started yet.
2: Fourth one.
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2: 4th1.
17: Good afternoon, very slow moving on the bypass westbound Sheriff Hall to Dreghorn, eastbound Hermiston Gate through to Dreghorn 2. A702 in Midlothian looking slow between Easter Howgate and Morriswood due to roadworks, and heading over to the M8. It looks like you're moving fine both ways. We are seeing queues over the Queensferry crossing, northbound on the M90 from Scotstoun, southbound towards Edinburgh from Admiralty, tailbacks on A904 at the Queensferry Junction 2. And do watch out for high winds on the roads today. I'll have more soon.
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0: bang on 4:30. We've never had more on in the 4 o'clock hour, yet somehow we're on time on days when we're normally not.
1: I know. See when we try, Gary. See when we try.
0: Hey to Jojo on a very long drive. Nice to hear from you, pal. Hi to Sarah as well. Hi to Nicole, to Lindsay, to Mark, who's just about to start his night's deliveries. That's a key worker clap.
2: That is, absolutely.
0: I'll just assume that is food. That comes above medication when it comes to key working.
2: Absolutely.
0: Especially on a Friday. Do you know what? It's been all Oasis, Oasis, Oasis for quite a while now, a couple of weeks at least. So let's do this. Blur, 4:30, big one.
3: Fourth one.

0: Blur Country House, 4:30, big one. Hey Sharon. Hey Jill. Hey Mikey. Lots of people in lots of places have this blasting loud right now. Hey Stephen, bit of trivia.
1: Yeah.
0: I think Joy McAvoy, who's on next, might have completed the first sort of sibling combo we've interviewed separately on this show.
2: I think you might be right.
0: James McAvoy was on earlier in the year. Joy McAvoy, of course, plays Michelle in Two Doors Down. And here she is alongside the icon that is Kathy, played by Doom McKeegan.
1: Yes.
0: And I wasn't sure which accent she was going to use because she's got the most English accent you've ever heard. And she walked in and, well, this happened. Okay, Coldplay happened. Seriously, we've been fighting technical issues all day. We'll get more next, right?

0: Coldplay, Beyonce. Him for the moment. Right, back to it then. Here we go.
1: Because if I go in and out, as I'm when I'm rehearsing, I go, oh, that word sounds terrible. That's not good. So I'm afraid I'm going to stay in a slightly dodgy Glasgow
2: because
1: accent.
2: Part of me wants people to hear it, but I don't want to trip
1: at
2: up.
1: The end, I'll treat you to my lovely English accent, which will make you all very disappointed. I just found when I first did the pilot, I was so nervous. So I just stayed in character the whole time. And then when it got to the end of the shoot, one of the cameramen said, oh, would you like a drink? And I went, yes, I'll have a gin and tonic, please. And he went, is that how you talk? Really, really disappointed. So that was good for me.
2: It's nice to see you getting on because it's one of my favourite, I would say, partnerships. But do you find it a bit of therapy doing? Because Kathy is obviously just this amazing character, but she, do you find it's just a licence to be an
1: It's just great. And that's why I think people love it, because they come up to me and go, oh, Kathy, I'm you, you're me. Because people like the fact I say things that are you're not allowed to say. So it is great to be able... Do you know what? I love swearing. You can bleep that out, can't you?
2: Yeah. It's not live.
1: I love swearing, and I'm not allowed to swear in anything except Kathy. And actually, in the live show, we can swear more.
3: Dune has some... Kathy has some amazing insults to me in the live show. There's so many. But the funny thing about Dune is every time we do it, every second run, I get a new insult and it's different. So I genuinely am like, what? She's so good at improvising and just... I don't know how she's got all these insults,
1: so much anger.
2: How are you going to hold that with a live audience? Because if it catches you by surprise.
3: I honestly don't know either.
2: Joy, you were actually, and you joined the show later.
3: Mm-hmm.
2: Were you a huge fan before you got into? Did you realise what you were getting into?
3: I did, because I was a massive, massive fan. I watched it years ago when I lived in, when I first moved to London and had a flatmate. And I was up late one night just listening away, watching the first series, and I kept laughing. And she was shouting through, saying, what are you watching? And I was like, Two Doors Down, it's so good, it's so funny. And then the next night, I could hear her giggling away in her bedroom, and I was like, what are you watching? She said, Two Doors Down. So it was so good. And then when I auditioned for it, I was like, please, please let me get this, because not only, like, did I love the show, just all these legends. Like, I grew up watching Smack the Pony. I remember being 17 and at college thinking these women on TV being so funny. It was so, like, we wouldn't get that many shows like that. And Elaine C. Smith, Rab C. It was just so, like, so many legends. So, yeah, I came in with Grado thinking, are they going to keep us on?
4: Well, I mean, obviously we know Grado off screen, and his on-screen character's amazing as well, obviously, but what's he? He must just be... Is he a nightmare to work with, is basically what I'm trying to say.
3: No, he's amazing to work with. Grado is probably the one person that will say, I don't know what I'm doing, I'm this, I'm blah, blah, blah. But he's probably the most prepared and really, really good at his job, isn't he?
1: Yeah, brilliant.
3: He's so good, and he's just naturally so funny. He's got
1: Our
3: funny
1: taxi
3: bones.
1: Driver said... Is he like that all the time? Because he's so high energy.
3: Yeah.
1: We went, yes, he is.
2: And saying that, I do remember the big reunion pic you had at BBC headquarters, and Grado was on a screen.
4: Was that? Yeah. So, yeah.
1: He was on holiday in Turkey.
3: Oh, yeah, he was on holiday.
1: Yes.
3: But I had him on the laptop.
2: Yeah. It's honestly one of their best and most realistic relationships on TV. It's fantastic.
3: Do you know, I'm so glad you said that. I feel like Michelle and Alan in their own house, on their own, are a bit more relaxed. And she's fine with them. Mm. It's just when they get into in public or around any other people, she's just like, oh my God, she's constantly on edge. Like, what are you going to say? What is it going to do?
2: What's your favourite episode or favourite moment?
3: Oh, I've got two for me.
1: I quite like clawing down your house with the digger.
3: Well, I was going to say the first episode, just because it was the one that we joined in series three, Alan and Michelle. I loved that. That was so, so good. And then my actual favourite one was the overnight. Remember, we stay over at Beth and Eric's house because we were sanding the floors.
1: Oh, yes.
3: And Alan has to take a bath.
1: Is he eating rhubarb?
3: Yeah, rhubarb.
1: That's funny. I did like the coming back to the show because she had to really swallow her pride and be nice to everyone. And
3: it was a side we never got to.
1: Such an effort for her to go, what about you? What have you been up to? You know, it doesn't give a
2: is incredible.
1: That was joy.
2: She's such a narcissist. It's just brilliant to watch. It's how we'd all behave if we could get away with it. So yeah. If we had neighbours like...
3: Everyone always says they are someone in the show. So who do you think you're most like?
4: Alan.
2: Probably. I can vouch for that.
4: Yeah, just give me some Monster Munch and I'll be happy. That's
2: we cannot wait to see you on stage. Good luck. Enjoy
3: Thank you so much. Thank you for your time.

0: Gary Spence. Fourth one.
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0: Fourth one.
12: Delays on the bypass eastbound Hermiston Gate to Dreghorn with tailbacks on the M8 as a result. Also queuing approaching Sheriff Hollyspound westbound from Lastway to Dreghorn. Slow going northbound over the Queen's Ferry crossing now from before the Scotstoun Junction. Congestion starts just after Kirkliston, and you've got tailbacks on the A904 as well. Southbound looking slow from Admiralty and over to Edinburgh. Congestion on Sir Harry Lauder Road towards the A1. And watch out for those roadworks around Crewtoll on Telford Road. I'll have more for you soon.
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0: Friday night, just about 5 o'clock. That's why you can hear this music and why I'm about to say these words. Enter now. You're running out of time to win £555,000. Lines are about to close. The legendary Gemma Atkinson is in. We love her. You love her. I mean, you couldn't love somebody more if she gives you that call, because picking up is all you've got to do to win the money. But you've got to play the game first, and you can play by texting YES to 61025. 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We're doing five for a fiver, five entries for £5. 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All the rules for this network competition are there, the phone entry details as well. 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You've got to be over 18. You have not got long, I say it every single week, and I'm never lying. You've got minutes to play the game for a chance to win £555,000. It's YES. It's 61025. Go, go, go.
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18: The top stories this hour. A man's appeared in court charged with the murder of Billy Watson in Armadale. 57-year-old Frank McCarthy is also accused of attempting to defeat the ends of justice. The 35-year-old victim was found fatally shot at a property on Hairstanes Road last Saturday. Two other men have also been arrested. A Falkirk woman caught up in a major breast cancer scandal in England says she's not surprised by the findings of a review. It found 315 patients were harmed while being treated in County Durham and Darlington, including 20 women who underwent unnecessary mastectomies. Katrina Dunbar had a tumour removed at a hospital in Durham and is backing calls for a public inquiry.
19: I found out I had cancer in the first place months after getting engaged. My engagement was entirely taken up by having cancer treatment. The run-up to my wedding was entirely taken up by discovering so many faults within my own care.

0: The NHS Trust has apologised and says it's made significant changes. The family of a Scottish man detained in India for nearly 9 years say there's finally light at the end of the tunnel after he was granted bail. Jagtar Singh Johal was arrested in 2017 over alleged terrorism offences but still faces federal charges. Two teenagers have been charged following a protest targeting sex offenders and people perceived to be sex offenders in Musselburgh. The boys, aged 14 and 15, were arrested over a disturbance on Stonybank Avenue last Friday. Police are also investigating vandalism to cars and properties. Early investigations into an air traffic control system collapse, which caused chaos at Edinburgh Airport, have found it was down to a small software glitch. NATS says a faulty piece of code triggered last week's shutdown. And Hibs captain Joe Newell admits it's been a tough week following the sacking of David Gray. Here from the midfielder in the 5:30 headlines.
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0: Rain easing this evening with some late sunshine possible, clear spells and a few showers overnight with lows of 11. That's the latest. I'm Paul Riley.
3: Right, something class from Supermode coming up. And Spence versus Shazam. We'll do it next, all right? Let's get back to it. Friday night.

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1: Fourth one.
2: Sands versus Shazam.
3: Yeah, a full pressure Friday right here because it's been a week of either clean sweeps or premium 5-1s. Form is back. Form is good.
4: Form is good.
3: And this is where I really don't want the wheels to fall off it going into the weekend.
4: Do you know what they say though, Gary? Form is temporary, class is permanent.
3: Well, I've only backed that notion with my performance in this game in the last 6 months.
4: Yes, exactly. Right. I have six brand new songs for you. Are you ready for the first of them?
3: Yeah, let's do it. Let's get the weekend started. Song number one. Clementine by Mark One.
4: Is the correct answer.

0: Got there in slightly messier way, but a goal's a goal.
1: Yes, exactly. As they famously say, Gary, that's what they say. Right, are you ready for song number two?
0: Looped over the line.
1: Right, here it is.
0: Kylie, Two Hearts
1: is the correct answer.

0: Now, talk to us about that era of Kylie Minogue.
1: It's an interesting one, actually. So, obviously, she had the PWL era, and she was the pop star who was the soap star. There was a sort of mini era that I guess most people forget. I do as well, because she didn't go straight from I Should Be So Lucky era into the really cool stuff that sort of, you know, basically Sell Nothing and Get Dropped.
0: Yeah.
1: There was a couple of more credible songs she did with Pete Waterman.
0: Yeah.
1: She did the album Impossible Princess, and had one of my favourite songs of all time. In fact, when we spoke to her, I said my favourite song is Some Kind of Bliss, which she did with the Manic Street Preachers, and I'm proud to say it was the worst selling song she's ever had.
0: Great times.
1: So then, obviously, she had the massive comeback in 2001 with Spinning Around, and then Can't Get You Out of My Head later that year, winter 2001. I want to say it was my first year on the air full time. That was obviously a worldwide hit.
0: Of course.
1: Love at First Sight followed that, the Fever Tour.
0: Yeah.
1: And then she came back with stuff like Wow and Two Hearts and a couple of other songs that didn't really do that well. I think that was kind of it, to be honest, until Padam Padam.
0: Do you know what was weird? We were at the World Cup in the summer, and when we were up in Boston, we ended up sort of like making pals with folk at the bar, a local bar that we went to. And one night, one of the guys brought his girlfriend along to meet the Scottish people and look at the Scottish people. This is amazing. We've got Scottish people here. The conversation somehow turned to Kylie, and she was like, oh, like Kylie Jenner. And I was like, no, Kylie Minogue. And just like a total blank face.
1: Not that big.
0: But then I said, Can't Get You Out of My Head, and played it. And she was like, oh yeah, I know that song. But it's so weird that she's such a household name here.
1: You laughed at me for saying this before, but I compared her career in America to Janet Jackson's here. Like, everyone knows who Janet Jackson is, and probably more people because she's one of the Jacksons. Yeah, but Janet Jackson's actually had a Kylie number of hits in America. We just don't know them all or play them all.
0: What I'm going to do is I'm going to go to Janet Jackson official charts, and I will tell you her number one singles and top 10 singles in the UK.
1: I think you should, because we've only spent 17 minutes on this version of Spence vs. Shazam.
0: Listen, we've had two songs down already. It's time to take a sort of speaking break from the music.
1: Speaking break.
0: Janet Jackson has had 17 UK top 10s.
1: Yeah, but I still don't think she's a lot bigger in America.
0: I disagree. Here is song number 3.
1: Jam, Tank Called Malice.
0: Yes.
1: But my point is, when it comes to Kylie hits, Americans could only name as many of hers as we can name of Janet Jackson's. You're looking at them right now, Stephen, so that's different.
0: What have you done for me lately?
1: Yeah.
0: That one.
1: Yeah. Oh.
0: Nasty.
1: Escapade, what a tune.
0: Escapade, yeah. Top 20 hit. Right, here's song number 4.
1: JLS Proud. I've finally done it! I've done it! I've done it! I've done it!

0: Just in case you're not aware, Stephen throws this song every few weeks. He throws it in and I'm like, oh, it sounds like an X Factor song. And it's JLS Proud, the last song you'd ever think of when it comes to JLS. How gutted are you?
1: No,
0: I finally got you.
1: I'm very happy for you. I'm very, very happy for you. Genuinely.
0: You can hear that it's clearly just gone in. And you know how long it takes for things to go in with me.
1: It's literally taken 9 months for that to go in. Happy boy. Here is song number 5. You're on for the clean sweep.
0: Budapest by... No, it's not. It's Paradise by George Ezra.
1: Just in front of Shazam.
0: Another messy goal. Just as well I'm heading for a clean sweep here, because it would not be a premium 5-1.
1: No, it would not be. Now.
0: We should get that resung to Kylie's History
1: with a little bit of Janet Jackson.
0: Right, here we go then. We're on for the clean sweep.
1: Yes, you are.
0: My second in a week, and it's been a week of nothing short of premium 5-1s. Form is back. And here we go. Stephen, hit me. Try Your Eyes Streets.
1: Oh, that was good.
0: Is the correct answer.

0: Love the Streets actually did a really cool version of, well, it wasn't a version, it was an original.
1: It was.
2: Oh, Janet.
0: Kill the Music.
2: Right.
0: I saw this girl on MTV. Might well be in, that's it.
2: Right. Check that one out.
0: Hey, check me out.
2: Jane McDonald did the original.
0: Something you should never say about yourself on the radio, but check me out.
2: Yeah, well done.
0: Spent 6, Shazam 0. What a way to go into the weekend. Thank you. One.

0: Bomber, Homewrecker, David Loving, Supermo, Tell Me Why. Mad to think it's 20 years old. Really is, isn't it? Gary, really buzzing for the mix till 6 tonight while doing Pizza Runs, another key worker clap. I really think the mix till 6 should be on from 5 for the full hour. Colin, don't give Stephen Mill even less work to do.
1: What do you mean?
0: Sitting there with his Monster Munch doing shout-outs every 10 minutes.
2: Excuse me, I am working hard.
0: He's running a tight ship when it comes to the filtering, the decipheration, and the broadcasting.
2: Absolutely.
0: I just made up a word. If not, that was really impressive.
2: No, I think you made up a word there.
0: Damn. Yeah. I'm always that close.
2: Really close. I mean, I knew what you meant. You know, that was fine.
0: 5:17, hope you're close to home. We'll get the latest on the roads next. All right.
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11: Fourth one.
13: Good evening. City bypass looking slow eastbound tonight. Hermiston Gate through to Dreghorn. Also approaching Sheriff Hall. Tailbacks on the M8 as well into Hermiston Gate. Delays both ways over the Queen's Ferry crossing. Southbound looking slow from Ferry Toll. Northbound from Scotstoun. And do watch out for the strong winds when travelling today. Queen's Ferry Road also pretty busy. Blackhall through to Claremaston and through Kirstorfin moving towards Drumbray. And you've got a set of temp lights as well around Cameron Toll causing queues around Dalkey Throat.
14: Travel with Traffic Scotland. 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

0: is Fourth One.
1: A man's appeared in court charged with murdering Billy Watson in Armadale. 57-year-old Frank McCarthy is also accused of attempting to defeat the ends of justice. The 35-year-old was found fatally shot last Saturday. Two other men have been arrested. A Falkirk woman caught up in a breast cancer scandal in England is backing calls for a public inquiry. A review found 315 patients were harmed in County Durham and Darlington, including 20 who underwent unnecessary mastectomies. A software error that unfolded in a matter of milliseconds has been blamed for the air traffic control outage last week. It grounded more than 2,000 flights across the UK. And Hibs captain Joe Newell admits it's been a tough week following the sacking of David Gray.
2: The man that's done so much here, along with Sammy and Liam, both had a massive part in the recent history, as well as obviously what they've done over his spell as a player, coach, everything.
1: Coach John Potter takes interim charge against Aberdeen at Easter Road tomorrow as the search for a new manager continues. That's the latest. I'm Paul Riley.

0: Sabrina, Espresso. Just after 5:30 on Friday night. I hope you're doing okay. I hope you're heading for home, and I hope you've got at least one of the next 2 days off.
1: Okay, a couple of people to add to the list, Gary Spence. First one, Ronan Keating is on the list.
0: Ronan Keating has just announced a UK tour, and according to what Stephen's saying right now, he is not doing Scotland.
1: He is not doing Scotland. He's doing Colchester, though. Tetford.
0: Colchester.
1: Tetbury. Margate.
0: Are you sure it's not Thetford?
1: Aye, whatever.
0: That's so funny. We were talking about paintballing this week. That's the last place I paintballed.
1: Was it really? He's doing Australia, he's doing Germany, and he's not doing Scotland. So Ronan Keating, on the list you go.
0: He is cancelled.
1: Also on the list, Simply Red.
0: Oh, don't say that.
1: Simply Red are on the list, I'm
0: afraid.
1: That's
0: actually devastating.
1: I don't make the rules, Gary. They're going on tour and they're not doing Scotland, so they're on the list.
0: Oh,
1: sorry,
0: man.
1: Mick Hucknall and the lads and lassies.
0: I thought they'd be cramming in as many gigs as they could. Obviously, money's not these days too tight to mention. Sorry, I can't even look here. I'm so sorry. I'm so sorry. I've let us all down.
1: Lucky I'm off next week.
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6: 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From Monday the 7th of September, the westbound carriageway of Waterloo Place will be closed for approximately 11 weeks. 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
2: Fourth one.
15: Good evening. Busy but moving over the Queen's Ferry crossing. Northbound looking slow from Scotstoun, southbound from Ferry Toll. And you're travelling well on the MH. It's a tad busy as you head into Edinburgh eastbound at Hermiston Gate. You are queuing eastbound as well, Hermiston Gate to Babberton and approaching Dreghorn. And do watch out for heavy winds on the roads tonight. Looking slow also in West Lothian due to roadworks on the A71 between West Calder and Addiewell. You've also got some temp lights around Camden Toll causing queues on Dalkeith Road.
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2: Hi to Paul, hi to Stuart, hi to Jamie as well, who is buying a goldfish this Friday night. So I don't know if that's a euphemism, maybe I'm missing something.
1: I'm sure you're not.
2: 0333 202400. Anyone else buying a pet this Friday night, let me know about it. Gary will take care of the tunes.
1: Yeah, lads, whatever you're doing, especially if it's the middle of the month, you're doing absolutely nothing. It's the weekend nonetheless, and here come the anthems. Let's mix till 6.

0: Hello, Jennifer. Hello to Anne. We've got JJ, Scott and Paul as well. Keep your shouts coming. 0333 20 2400.
1: Oh, he's good. Oh, he's slick.
2: My first road

0: Just something a wee bit different. You never know what you're going to hear. Mixing till 6 on Friday night.
1: Absolutely. Hello to Izzy. Hello to George as well. Gillian. Hello to Douglas as well. Hello to Anne. And a quick shout to Kirsty, Rona and Kate, who've bought a sheep this Friday night. You know, that's what you do for your kicks. That's totally fine. Keep your shouts coming.
0: It's their pet. Their first pet sheep. Amazing.
1: First pet sheep. Everyone remembers it.
0: Tell me you're listening to the radio in Scotland without telling me. Right, here we go. This is Class.

0: And there we go, the mix till six on fourth one.
1: Hi to Pamela, Kim, Sam, Emma, Mary and Lorraine as well. I tell you what, I've been busy tonight on the shouts, honestly.
0: Well, busier than you'll be next week because you're off. And Lindsay Gibson's getting the lion of her life.
1: Mentioned her name again.
0: Don't start.
1: Aye, there she is. Thrown it in, I'm sure.
0: Catch you next week.
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0: Ellie, congratulations. You've just won £555,000.
1: Oh, no. Are you serious?
0: 100% serious. You'll have it in your account in about an hour's time.
1: Really? We have been playing for years.
0: What's your name?
1: It's Natalie.
0: Natalie, congrats.
1: No, I'm shaking.
0: Who's there with you, Natalie?
1: My husband, William. Oh, wow. You have got no idea. No idea.
0: Well, tell me everything. So you've been entering for years. Tell me first of all, why? What do you need this cash for?
1: We've got two younger boys. They're only 3 and 4. I don't know, it's just we're in a council house. We're just having troubles with cars at the moment, and we're worried about Christmas. Gemma, I'm shaking like a leaf. That is a lot. That is life changing for us. Life changing.
0: So it's September now, and you're already worried about Christmas.
1: I'm normally kind of nearly sorted by now, but I've been unable to go back to work because we've got a 4-year-old and a 3-year-old, so it's literally just my husband's income.
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7: The top stories this hour. A 57-year-old man's been remanded in custody over the fatal shooting of Billy Watson in Armadale. Frank McCarthy is charged with murder and attempting to defeat the ends of justice. Two other men have also been arrested in connection with the 35-year-old's death last Saturday. A Falkirk woman treated for breast cancer in England says it's horrifying to learn hundreds of patients were harmed, but she's not surprised. A review of more than 500 cases in County Durham and Darlington found 20 women underwent unnecessary mastectomies and more than 300 patients suffered harm. Katrina Dunbar was treated at University Hospital North Durham and is backing calls for a public inquiry.
8: My first year of marriage has been entirely consumed by hearing more stories, hearing more issues, and fundamentally not getting very far with legal and criminal proceedings, which just feels deeply unfair.
7: The NHS Trust has apologised for its failures, while police are also investigating. Police here are warning people not to out or confront sex offenders following a series of protests in Musselburgh. They say it can undermine efforts to manage risks and protect the public. Two boys aged 14 and 15 have been charged over a disturbance on Stonybank Avenue last week. An air traffic control glitch, which led to 2,000 flight cancellations, is being put down to a software defect. Operator Nats says last week's chaos at airports was caused by coding, which failed when two events happened within a millisecond of each other. And in football, life goes on without David Gray at Hibs this weekend. Aberdeen visit Easter Road tomorrow, with John Potter taking interim charge. He says his focus has been on lifting the players.
9: We've been here a long time, and people make decisions. It's hard, it's difficult. But I said we've always got to move on. I made that point to the players this morning that there's a game on Saturday. Their job is to try and win a game of football.
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7: Rain easing this evening with some late sunshine possible, clear spells and a few showers overnight with lows of 11. That's the latest. I'm Paul Riley.
5: Fourth One.
14: It's Friday, 6 p.m.

So the weekend has landed. It's Friday. I'm George Bowie, bringing it with the tunes. Let's get a party going for the next 4 hours. This is GBX with such a good feeling from the Brothers in Rhythm to start off. Eden Prince doing the remix on that, which is a tune. And you guys get to pick the songs from 7 o'clock tonight.

my friend Ian Bland from the Dancing Divas, who's also Dream Frequency. He did that remix back in the day for Alex Party, Wrap Me Up. That's a tune. Usher, before that, we've got the Pink Panda remix of DJ's Got Us Falling In Love. Sounding very like Two Unlimited. Just thought I'd point that out there. Tiesto's up next.

0: love them. Love a bit old school on this show. Generation GBX Mix coming up a little bit later, but just to get you in the mood, there is the Bucketheads and the Bomb. Tiesto before that, Red Lights, and our mate Ian Bland of Dancing Divas remixing Alex Party, Wrap Me Up. Congratulations to our latest winner, by the way, on Make Me a Winner. I love M coming in and just hearing people winning big money and their lives changing. Incredible. 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
3: 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And we say, well, that depends. And it does. The nature and extent of the injuries, the recovery time, the way the injury will affect your life in the future, what you do for a living. However, if pushed for an answer, for a recoverable injury road traffic claim, it is on average over £10,000. 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A lot of people get less and others get a lot more. 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
1: Fourth One.
17: Looks like we've got an incident on the city bypass eastbound before the Strayton exit slip. We're hearing you're partially blocked and that is causing queues tailing back to Babberton right now. Travelling west, we're seeing no issues. A702, lengthy congestion due to those roadworks between Easter Howgate and Morriswood. And watch out for temp lights in Edinburgh around Cameron Toll on Dalkeith Road. Tailbacks both ways as well as the result. You've got some by crew toll on Telford Road to watch out for, and northbound slow over the Queen's Ferry crossing from around Scotstoun right now.
18: travel
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18: The number one dance show in Scotland, GB.

This is what it's all about at the weekend, just getting the big tunes on. So we start light and build up. It gets much more banging as your show progresses. Just played you Joe Reiss's remix of So Many Times from Gadjo. Love that. And Sigala in the mix next.

0: track with Prosper, the Free Your Mind tune, and that is his new song, which is Get Up and Dance. Basically, it's Third World's Now That We Found Love, in it, from way, way back in the day. And before that, Fisher mashed together with Wild Child, Renegade, Losing It. Swedish House Mafia were in there as well with Tiny Temper. We like a wee mashup on this show, so we've got the version that's mashed with Eric Prydz and Piano. Sigala with Strike You Sure Do, and also we kicked it off with a brand new remix of Gadjo, So Many Times, Love It. Right, old school coming up, Generation GBX after the travel.
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1: Fourth One.
4: We've got a breakdown on the bypass eastbound just before the Straighton exit slip that is blocking one full lane. And services are heading to the scene now. We're hearing it is causing quite a bit of queuing though back to Dreghorn, but it is passable. Westbound, you're moving fine. No issues on your other major routes either. Just watch it for those roadworks in West Lothian on the A71 between Addiewell and West Calder. Over to Edinburgh, Dalkeith Road's very slow tonight by Cameron Toll. Temp lights in the area really slowing you down. Also looking busy, Telford Road moving towards the Western Jet.
16: Travel
17: with Traffic Scotland. 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

close to the time where you get to pick the tunes. We'll open up the phone lines in about 5 minutes. If you want a wee request or a shout out or a song on the air, we can do that. Played you Robert Miles in Fable, and before that, a Switch Disco mashup, which is doing the rounds at the moment. It's got Underworld Born Slippy, Pretty Green Eyes in there as well, and Lock and Load Free Your Mind. That just works so well. Hey.

0: It's your part of the show. Let's be having you. You ready? What do you want to hear tonight? What do you fancy? 0333 2020 400 is a number. It's a local rate call, so it's fine. You can phone me. You can WhatsApp me. You can voice note me. It's the same number for all three. It's 0333 2020 400. You get in touch tonight, and we'll try and get your song on after the news. Okay.
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19: The top stories this hour. A man's appeared in court charged with the murder of Billy Watson in Armadale. 57-year-old Frank McCarthy is also accused of attempting to defeat the ends of justice. The 35-year-old victim was found fatally shot at a property on Hairstanes Road last Saturday. Two other men have also been arrested. A Falkirk woman caught up in a major breast cancer scandal in England says she's not surprised by the findings of a review. It found 315 patients were harmed while being treated in County Durham and Darlington, including 20 women who underwent unnecessary mastectomies. Katrina Dunbar had a tumour removed at a hospital in Durham and is backing calls for a public inquiry.
3: I found out I had cancer in the first place months after getting engaged. My engagement was entirely taken up by having cancer treatment. The run-up to my wedding was entirely taken up by discovering so many faults within my own care.
19: The NHS Trust has apologised and says it's made significant changes. A paedophile from Edinburgh is facing a lengthy jail term after admitting conspiring with other sex offenders to abuse children. Andrew McAdam from Mayfield encouraged the sexual abuse of one boy remotely while the child was in England. The 36-year-old will be sentenced next month. The family of a Scottish man detained in India for nearly 9 years say there's finally light at the end of the tunnel after he was granted bail. Jagtar Singh Johal was arrested in 2017 over alleged terrorism offences, but still faces federal charges. And Hibs captain Joe Newell says the players have to look at themselves following the sacking of David Gray.
2: People lose their jobs, it's never on the back of positivity, is it? It's not because we've been doing things right, so there's always an element of blame for all of us. But you touched on it there, he takes responsibility. That's something he always done. He always protected his players, and it was always something I thought was really noble and kind of summed him up as a man. It was always his team and his responsibility.
19: Gray left after Tuesday's defeat to Kilmarnock, with John Potter taking charge against Aberdeen tomorrow.
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1: Rain easing this evening with some late sunshine possible, clear spells and a few showers overnight with lows of 11. That's the latest. I'm Paul Riley.
2: Fourth One. George Bowie, Scotland's number one dance show.

0: Can You Hear Me? Our GBX and Outforce remix on that tune. We love Amy, she's amazing. We are taking your calls on 0333 2020 400. Doing the WhatsApps on the same number and your voice notes as well. Let me take a call right now though. Hello.
1: Hello, Jobs.
0: Hello, how you doing? You alright?
1: Not too bad, yourself?
0: I'm good. What can I play tonight?
1: Can I get CG Alligator Blow Your Whistle, please?
0: Top tune, let me play our next for you, Colin. Have a good night.
1: And you, Josh, bye. Baby. Open up, put it in. Let's begin.

0: us a call in. Out doing deliveries tonight. Get the tunes blasting. Whatever you're up to tonight, you can tell me on 0333 20 20 400. Hello.
1: Hi.
0: Hello, you guys. Who's that?
1: Ben and Isla.
0: And are you looking for a wee tune tonight?
1: Yes, please.
0: What'd you like to hear?
1: Can we have jumping all over the world by scooter?
0: Top choice. Let me play it next, guys. 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
1: Bye.

0: Aegis and Scooter have come to Scotland, but hopefully in 2027, you never know. We'll wait and see. There is jumping all over the world. I'm George Bowie. This is GBX. We are here every Friday and Saturday night, 4 hours each night. Class. Lots of people getting in touch. Hello, George. It's Claire here. Loved your set, Edinfest, I should say. I keep saying Edinfest. It's Edinfest, isn't it? And it was awesome. Thank you so much for coming to our wee village of Mintlaw. Well, thank you for having me. Any chance you could play Set Me Free by Armin van Buuren? I will do Armin next.
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0: Rosemary says you get TTF on, always gets me dancing. I'll get some TTF on for you soon. Not a problem. Hello, George. We are in Gran Canaria right now. Yeah, if you're going on holiday, take the show with you. You can get us in the Rio app anytime. Just type in GBX or George Bowie and you'll find me. But Pauline and Brian are looking for Aisha, looking for Rude the Silver Touch Me. So that was just for you. Hello, George. Can we get a shout out for Tam and Paul and Fiona and Zoe? We're loving the tunes and we're at Granny's Heel and Haim Caravan Park. The caravan is rocking. Come on, hello.
1: Hello there.
0: Hello, who's that?
1: It's Michelle.
0: Right, Michelle, what can I play tonight?
1: She's in Love with You.
0: Okay, Michelle, get that up. It's just for you or for anyone else?
1: Just for me, because I'm part of the screen computer, so it's just for me tonight.
0: You have a good night, Michelle. See ya.
1: Thank you.

0: you're phoning the show tonight, 0333 20 20 400 is the number. Lots of ways you can get in touch with me. You can call me, or you can WhatsApp me, or you can voice note me. You fancy a wee voice note? I got one here, I think, from Jojo.
1: Hey George, loving the tunes. Jojo here. Can you please play Poison? Thank you.
0: I can play Poison, no problem. We are in Blackburn in Aberdeenshire, and we could have Kimitra. Let me show you for Shona, David and Mitch. That would be class. Why don't I line up Poison and then I'll mix Kimitra into it? Does that sound like a plan? Get in touch. Let me know you want to hear tonight. We're here till 10, 0333 20 20 400. Some great requests coming in.

I want to show you what I'm capable of. Honey, would you just give me the chance? I'd do something to you, honey, that you wouldn't believe. I want to show you what I'm capable of.

0: Weekend's Warrior. Oh, love that. It's Friday night. We are here till 10. DJ Rankin in the mix tonight for the last half hour of the show. Buzzing to be doing a gig with him tomorrow night, so we'll talk about that later. But he's here to end the show tonight. So DJ Rankin, a PC DJ legend. Speaking of even older old school, Paul says, I am loving the tunes and I'd like a really old dance track for all those old ravers out there. A Deeper Love from Clavillis and Cole. I can do that, no problem, mate. Let me play it next.
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1: Fourth one. George Bowie in the mix.

0: Played that for so long. What tune? Clavillis and Cole. Pride, a deeper love. Let's get another voice note on. Hello.
1: Good evening, Jersey boy. What about Dimensions? Don't Stop.
2: Hello,
1: for the big farmers at Melville. Scott, Ricky, Ross, and myself, Dewey. Stick in.
0: Did you move there at the end? I think you might have done. Okay, I can do that for you, no problem. Can I get a shout out for Lee, Amy and Stacey? The girls are on tour. First weekend in the camper van, GBX style. We bet TTF would be fab. TTF coming soon. GX coming soon. A lot of initials here. On the GBX with Dimension. This is Don't Stop from back in the day. What a tune.

0: old school's your thing. Gary Spence has got an amazing show on a Sunday night. You probably check that out. Sunday Night Anthems here every weekend from 7 till 10 on a Sunday. We do an hour of old school on a Saturday between 9 and 10 as well. Generation GVX. Just ends up pretty banging, but there's some tunes in there as well. Like that, that's a classic. They were out of Glasgow. Dimension, Don't Stop. Back in the day. Let's get back in the phones here on the Friday night GBX. If you're phoning me, by the way, 0333 2020 400 is the number. It's just a local rate call as well, so feel free to get in touch. Hello.
1: Hi.
0: Hello, can who's that?
1: Namia.
0: And what can I play you tonight?
1: Can I play Son of a Gun, please?
0: Yes, who's that for?
1: For my mum, Claire.
0: All right, is that mum's favourite?
1: And my brother, Alan.
0: I'll do that for you next. Nice speaking to you. Thanks for calling.

0: of a gun. Hello.
1: All right, Georgie boy.
0: How you doing, sir?
1: How
0: What's happening?
1: I'm all right, Paul. Can I get a shout out for myself, Paul, Jason, Lewis, and Jimmy?
0: Yes, mate, no problem.
1: We're heading to Edinburgh, Paul.
0: Okay, what's on tonight?
1: Can you play ETF?
0: I'll play TTF next.
1: Thank you.
0: All right, nice to meet you guys. See ya.
1: Goodbye. Thank you. Bye. Bye.
0: You are picking the tunes on the Friday night GBX. Let's get some TTF on there.

0: a shout-out for Dino the Taxi, who staggers tomorrow from Chewy. If you could play Moby for him, that'd be great. I'll get Moby lined up for you shortly, not a problem. We've got loads of great requests coming in for you guys tonight. I think this is going to be a busy little show. Just played you TTF, There Is the Ultimate High, and loads more GBX anthems on the air. Next.
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12: 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Scotland's number one dance show.

0: It's Levi Herron and the Glen. 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
1: Hello. Can you hear me?
2: Hello. Hello. Could you please put our request on?
1: Of course.
2: Saying hi. Oh, thank you for my daughter Lorna Fee, my son George, and mother son Sal.
0: There you go. Family taken care of. You have a good night. See ya.
2: You too. Thank you. Bye.
0: Hello, George. Just to let you know, Aberdeen loves you. Well, thank you. I love Aberdeen. Can you play Moby every time you touch me? Yes, I can. What a tune that is, by the way. Let me get that lined up. I know QFX did a great version of this, but this was the original version back in the day.

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0: 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What's going on? What's your tune?
1: The Middle Finger.
0: Ah, okay. Who's that for?
1: My mum, my dad, and my brother and SJC Dance Tribe.
0: Right, there's something not right about playing Middle Finger for your mum and dad, but I'm doing it next. See ya.
1: See ya.
0: Hello.
2: Hello.
0: What's your finger?
2: Oh, Joy Bowie.
0: Hello, you. You all right?
2: Can you play Middle Finger?
0: Middle Finger. Watch your finger. Middle Finger. It's coming up just for you. Who's this?
2: Sarah.
3: It's a wee song for anybody who's ever got a rat in their life. They not big of your hassle, mate. You feel like it's your fault, they're a rat.

0: Angel of Mine, Princess Paragon, DJ Rankin Dreamix. I've got Rankin doing a guest mix for us to end the show tonight. So look forward to that. Hello.
1: Hello.
0: Hello, who's that?
1: It's Heather. Can I please get a
0: friend suit
1: from my neighbour?
0: Hi, who's it? Right, and she got on all right with your neighbour, Heather, or is she complaining about the noise?
1: Yeah. No.
0: That's okay. I thought she was complaining about noise. If I gave her a shout out, she'd calm down. What song can I play her? No problem. See you later. By the way, the Angel of Mine track, that was for Mary, who's taking a good shout out for my daughter, Chloe. She's at her dad's at the weekend. If you could play Angel of Mine, that would be fantastic. No problem. Right, Lewis.

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16: And now, the weather.
17: Outside, gloomy skies, a persistent drizzle, and a chilly wind blowing from the west, north, east, and south.
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0: Brothers, Cry Little Sister. We are so busy in the phones today. If you're having trouble getting through, bear with me. We'll get you on eventually. Hello. Yes, are you at a football match?
1: Yeah.
0: Okay, who's this?
1: For Matt Ryan and Big Joe. They're in, out on a night in Bitterbury.
0: And it's got quite rowdy already.
1: Yeah.
0: Okay, see you later.
2: Well, it got very quiet eventually there, okay.
0: Moved in another room. Hello.
3: Oh, could I have a tune, please?
0: Aye, what's your tune?
3: Atlantis.
0: Okay, and who's that for?
3: We Stu, Millie, and all this.

0: accidentally said Saturday night. Dear head of myself, hello.
1: Hello, what's happening? You all right?
0: I'm good, man. What's happening with you? What's going on? Isn't it exciting?
1: Not much, man. Should I get a shower, please?
0: Aye, for.
1: So enjoy.
0: I'll do that next.

0: Chat JJ tribute, what an anthem, love it. Hello.
1: Hello, George. You're just running the fucking set night for my fellow Mark, and it's Paul Gary, and you tell them that I love them, and I'll see them soon.
0: That is not a problem. Coming up, I'll see you. Hello.
2: Hi, George. It's Louise again. Could you please give a shout out to my grandchildren, Honey, Hope, and Stanley?
0: Aye, no bother. Let me do that next.
2: And tell them that I love them the most in the whole wide world.
0: Oh, isn't that sweet? Nice. Can I get a shout out for my brother Dale and Big Mike? If you could play a Nathan Evans song for them, either Arabella or Heather on the Hill would be great. Let's do Arabella right now. Our GBX and Outforce remix.

0: Arabella. Nathan Evans, St. Phoenix, or GBX, and Outforce Remix on that. Hello.
1: Hello. Can I get a shout out, please?
0: Yes, who for?
1: So, Farah and Ephraim.
0: Okay, what's going on tonight?
1: We're just parking in our van, just chilling out.
0: All right, I've got a tune on for you guys. You want anything specific?
1: Just surprises me.
0: Okay, have a good night. See you, pal. Hello.
2: Hi, George. Can I get a shout out, please?
0: Hi, who for?
2: It's from my niece and our boyfriend who own the way up at Blackpool, Gemma and Harrison.
0: Have they got the tunes blasting on the way up?
2: Yeah, they sure have.
0: Makes the journey easier, doesn't it? Is there anything I can play for them?
2: No, anything you like, thanks.
0: Oh, good. See ya.
2: Right, cheers, thanks. Bye.
0: Well, the good news is it's got a load of banging GBX anthems coming up. Stay right. Fourth one.
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0: This is GBX. You guys are on the phone. Hello.
1: Hi, George. How are you?
0: I'm good, pal. What's happening?
1: Not much.
0: Are you looking for a wee tune tonight, Connor?
1: Yes, please. Could you play The City of Love with You're a Superstar, Nick?
0: Yes, I will do, pal. No problem.
1: Yeah, thanks very much. Have a good night.
0: Bye, mate. See ya.

0: the tunes blasting tonight. Pure Kitchen Raven, I've got you sorted. I'm here till 10. Callum's here till 1. And DJ Rankin's going to be guest mix for us later in the show. That's going to be fun. As you're a superstar. Hello.
1: How are you, buddy?
0: How you doing, pal? You all right? I'm all good. What's going on?
1: Can I get a shout out?
0: Yes.
1: It's for myself, Cam, Joke, and my son, Jorge.
0: Not a problem, mate. See you soon.
1: Can I have a tune?
0: What do you want to hear?
1: Silence Delirium.
0: Okay, top choice. See you, pal. Got Gabri Ponte's remix of it right here.

0: some WhatsApps here because there's loads coming in. Hello, George. A shout out for Brian and Julie from Pollock on our 8th wedding anniversary. Congratulations, you guys. Nikki's got a great one. I'm washing the dishes in my Scottish cafe in America while listening to the GBX. It's a freak out in the Americans, won't it? What happens in Scotland, really? Between this and the cones, I don't know. Can I get a shout out for Princess Mara from Big Stu? If you could play some TTF, that'd be great. I played TTF earlier, but I'll definitely get another one on before the end of the show. And also, hello, George. Any chance we could have So Sue Me? I haven't played that for ages. Feel My Bits and Pieces, absolute banger of a tune for Leslie and Molly. Hello.
1: Hi, how you doing, Sammy?
0: Oh, good man. Who's this?
1: Paul, can I get a shout out, please?
0: Aye, no bother. Who for, Paul?
1: My best mate's getting married tomorrow, James Alex McCartney.
0: I can do that, no problem.
1: Right, mate, I'm doing the issue tomorrow. A big shout out for the boys.
0: All right.
1: Alex McCartney and
0: who's he marrying?
1: Caitlin.
0: Okay, well, good luck to her. See you, Paul.
1: Night, mate, put a radio. Cheers, talk to you, boys.
0: Claire is looking for bits and pieces as well. This is for you. You know how we do.

0: tune. So sue me. Feel my bits and pieces. I generally think it's a full moon out there tonight. Right, let's get back to phones. Hello.
1: Hello, George. How are you?
0: Hello, Chris. What's happening?
1: What's happening with the full moon, George?
0: Oh, honestly, some of the calls today, because somebody just asked for a shout-out for their dead cat. I was, I don't even do shout-outs for live cats. It must be a full moon, honestly. We're getting some crazy calls tonight. You should hear the stuff. Like, people say, oh, you get some wild calls at GBX. I'm like, you should hear the calls that don't go out. You should do a compilation of calls that don't go out. Anyway, what can I play tonight, Chris?
1: We get Duke So In Love With You, George.
0: Love it. All right, pal, see you soon.
1: Thanks, take care.

0: much. And that's So In Love With You from Duke Malky says, can you play Mark Cherry's remix of Ultrasonic Obsession? That's a great show. Let me do it next.
1: Fourth one.
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9: 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Scotland's number one dance show.

0: Mark Cherry's remix of that, absolutely stunning, loved it. Did a remix package a few years ago after we lost Mal, and we all did it for his family, and I did a remix for Paul Keenan, and Brian Kearney did a remix, and Mark smashed it with that, amazing. We're just coming back from Turkey, George. Got the tunes on, can you play Ultrasonic for us? Well, there you go, that is done. Here's one that says, you play Ben Walker for Ryan, who is at work on a Friday night. Oh, work on a Friday night's not good. I don't class this as work, I just class this as playing about. Hello?
1: Hello, can you please get a shout out?
0: Yes, you can get a shout out, no bother. Who's it for?
1: Lucy, Lily, Liz,
0: I can do that, no problem. Take a deep breath, everyone will be fine. See ya.

0: By the way, Vanilla Ice, I've got someone that wants to embarrass her mum. Love that.
1: Hiya, can I get a shout out for my mum, please?
0: Hi, who's your mum?
1: Her name's Claude.
0: Is that her in the background?
1: Yeah, that is.
0: She doesn't seem too happy. You all right, mum?
1: She's fine, right? Thank you so much.
0: Bye, Colleen. Bye. Oh, mum's got a beamer. Hello.
2: Hello.
0: Hello.
2: Can I get a shout out, please?
0: Are you DJing tonight?
2: No, I just got back from a DJ lesson.
0: Okay, how's it going? Is there a wee song I can play tonight?
2: Yeah, can I-

0: Hello.
1: Hi, Dolph. It's Sarah.
0: Hello. What's happening, Sarah?
1: Hi. Hi, all right. How you doing?
0: I'm doing good. What can I do for you tonight?
1: Can I please get Tammy Barnes Whiskey Rolls?
0: Aye, no bother. I'll get that lined up for you. You have a good night.
1: Thank you. Looking forward to seeing you next year at McMurray.
0: Oh, it's going to be amazing. I just announced me during the week, me and Cameo.
1: 100%.
0: The gruesome twosome. It got very messy last year. Me and Cammy ended up partying afterwards.
1: Oh, my God. Yeah,
0: it was wild. Nice.
1: I loved it.
0: Nice speech.
1: Thank you so much, thank you.
0: Yeah, I loved McMurray Festival last year. It was absolute class and buzzing to be back next year.

0: once phoned me during the week. He said, I'm performing at this big ball in Edinburgh on Friday night, and I'd love you and your missus to come with me. What have a wee night out? We've not had a night out for ages. He's like, Cammy, what did I do on a Friday night? He went, well, you're on the radio, aren't you?
1: Yes. Fourth
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0: Well, let's get a tune on for you to cling to.
1: What's that, sorry?
0: Let's get a wee tune on for you to cling to.
1: Oh, please. Rebecca Ryan, Turn Around, that's what it's called. Always get it wrong.
0: Just a little bit.
1: Yeah, oh, that's the one, George.
0: No,
1: I'll reach out for my friend, Louisa.
0: I'll do that next.

0: little bit of love. It's Friday night, so GBX. Still to come tonight, DJ Rankin going to be doing a guest mix for us to end the show. So we'll get to that soon. We're all doing a gig together. We've got this massive gig in Glasgow tomorrow. Myself and some of the I Am A Raver guys, DJ Rankin, DJ Zikas, Xander Nation there as well. It's called Bounce Heaven. All the details are on my Facebook, George Bowie Official. Back to doing the clubs now. The festivals are finished. I'm kind of gutted because I love the festival season so much. We had the best time, but yeah, looking forward to get back out there next summer. But yeah, back to the clubs for the next 6 months or so, and it'll all be fun. Right, we're going to have to shut the phone lines after this, but let's take some more calls here. It's been so busy tonight. Let's see what you guys are saying. Hello.
1: Hi, can I please get a shout-out?
0: And what's your name?
1: Carla.
0: And you want a shout-out for the whole family?
1: Yeah.
0: No bother, all I'm doing it next. See ya.
1: Thank you.
0: Hello there.
2: Hi, can I have a shout-out, please?
0: Yes, who for?
2: Sheila, Leila, and Keith. Thank you.
0: Hello.
3: Hi, George, how are you?
0: I'm all right, what's happening?
3: Not really a lot, we're just having a few drinks, sitting in a little bar in the house, just enjoying your music.
0: Bar in the house, nice as a wee tune I can play you guys.
3: Could you play Concrete Angel, please?
0: I haven't played that tonight, let me do that next.

0: times. She is amazing, always gets the crowd going, and then jumps into the crowd and sings at the end of the set. Hello!
1: Hello,
0: Joshua. What can I do for you tonight?
1: Can I get a song request,
0: please? Yes, what would you like to hear?
1: Of the
0: okay, I'm kind of running out of time because you've got DJ Rankin coming up next who's going to do a guest mix. But I promise you, Joshua, I will play it for you tomorrow night on the show, if that's all right. Hello.
2: Hello, Joe.
0: Hello, how you doing? Who's that?
2: I'm all right, mate. I got a happy birthday to myself because I'm turning 18 tomorrow.
0: No, brother, what's your name?
2: Hey.
0: Oh, we'll never know. We've lost them. Oh, no. Hello, George. I got a shout out, please, for my niece, Nia, who's going to be 7 on Wednesday. We'll be in Disneyland Paris then to celebrate her birthday in style. But we are having a wee party for her. And like clockwork, our Uncle Ali has GBX on. Yes, he's my favourite uncle. Good on him. Do a shout out for my besties, Kirsty and Chanel. Will you, Georgie boy, as well? Says Anne, not a problem. And stay right there because the legend is DJ Rankin's in the mix end of the show.
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So we are into the final part of tonight's GBX. And we got a wee treat for you tonight. What an absolute legend in the mix, doing the Rave Heaven gig in Glasgow at the Classic Grand tomorrow with myself, DJ Zitkas, and Xander Nation, the legendary DJ Rankin in the mix.

Talk to Me Now, and his new version of that Britney classic in there as well. And I Am a Raver, obviously, to start it all off. I hope you're enjoying these tunes. This is DJ Rankin in the mix on the GBX ahead of his big gig tomorrow night at the Classic Grand in Glasgow, Rave Heaven.

0: Bible Church to finish things off for tonight. Thank you to my pal DJ Rankin for the last 20 minutes. I've known him for so many years and he's just a top, top lad. Absolutely banging it. Looking forward to doing a gig with him tomorrow in Glasgow at the Classic Grand. And we'll be here tomorrow with the GBX anthems, of course, from 6 till 10. You guys can get on for your shout-outs and we'll mix up all the big Saturday night tunes. So I'll speak to you tomorrow, and Callum's back. He's on the air next to 1 in the morning.
1: Okay. Fourth one.
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Dundee's Fubu and Dee Freer doing Aretha Franklin's Deeper Love. Sounding class, always does. It's Callum Gallagher here, keeping the party going. Is this the after party, is it? The party after the GBX, that is, if you're just having pre-drinks right now. What is the plan tonight? What are you getting up to this weekend? As another one lands up on us. Are you in? Are you out? Are you shaking it all about? Are you working? Are you partying? Are you working now? Partying as soon as you get off. We're on WhatsApp now. Same number you call us on 0333 2020 400. Callum, in your message to 61025 on text. And I'm on Facebook and Instagram, so I'll just search Callum Gallagher. Slide into my DMs.

the negative stuff. You talking negativity. You in that negative zone. I need you to do me a favor. I need you to know that in order for you to get to that next level, the one thing you need to do to go where you've never gone before is to change the way you think. Where your focus goes, your energy flows. Are you hearing me?

0: say the beauty of WhatsApp is I can see who's messaged in, even if they haven't given me their name. Daz says, I'm on the edge of that. That is a class tune for Friday night and Saturday night. I'll play it again tomorrow. Yeah, both nights after the GBX, Gary Spence on Sunday night with the anthems to keep the party going. Right, Callum Gallagher here, getting back in the mix with Kelly Lorena playing soon, and No Broke Boys is on in 3 minutes.
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0: first time I know it's for real Friday night, who's there?
1: Martha.
2: Who are we shouting out tonight, Martha?
1: My sister Chloe.
2: Martha and Chloe causing a scene tonight. What are you getting up to?
1: Nothing, we'll just come back for
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0: Josie, who are enjoying their retirement. Thanks for still locking in the weekend. I appreciate it. Right, Calvin Harris, when he temporarily wasn't Calvin Harris, Love Regenerator playing before 11. Ben Hemsley gets us back to it next.
1: This is
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0: Friday night. You're on. 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
1: Hi, it's Laura.
0: Laura, who are we shouting out tonight?
1: I'm shouting out for me, Kelly and John.
0: What are you getting up to?
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0: It's Laura that forgot her birthday the other day and George put us on twice and now you've been on my

0: Jason remixed that. Kogis. Or Kogis, maybe. Reworking Birdies, keeping your head up. It's Friday night. The weekend is here. It's Callum Gallagher on the tunes and it's Saturday morning. Another 2 hours ahead. I've got Posta lined up. Too Cool to Be Careless. That is for Darren and Debs. Patrick Toppin gets us back in the mix next though. Turbo time coming right up.
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11: It's party with Callum Gallagher. Fourth one.
0: What a belt an hour so far. Unbelievable scenes from me. You got to paddle your own boat, right? Callum Gallagher here Friday night with the tunes into Saturday morning. Let's get back.

0: boss. Still doing bits with that. Hello, who's there?
1: Hey, it's Darren.
2: Darren, who are we shouting out tonight, pal?
1: Just myself, that's fine.
2: Just yourself?
1: Aye.
2: That's all you need, man. Have a good night.
0: That is all you need. Right, let's get into this. New from Gorgon City and Jem Cook. It's Oracle.

0: drop at Old School for the Manakee crew, Asha, JJ tribute, the Euromix, of course. Hello to Paul and Mikey, Big Jillian looking for a mention as well. She's out doing lifts tonight. Anybody needs a lift? Jillian's your woman.
1: This is
2: 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Force One.
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0: Hello, we Peter listens on the night shift every weekend. My man, Cal, any chance of a shout out? And could you play L'Amour? Tous yours. For me, you know the warehouse guys.
1: Yeah, well,
0: let me get that lined up. I'm getting back in the mix next with Calvin Harris in 3 minutes.
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0: call out, Calum, any chance of a shout out this weekend for Big Grotty, who works the night shift Friday, Saturday and Sunday nights. 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
1: Can I shout out? Ollie, Bobby, and all the bands for Ruggie.
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0: over an hour.
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5: 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It's party with Callum Gallagher. Fourth one.
6: Right then. Let's get back to business. Callum Gallagher here, mashing them up until 1 o'clock Saturday morning. It's Friday night.

0: to Adam, Emma, Erin and Linda, who are on the Raz this weekend. Got a big shout out to VJ as well. He's working on the road. Hope you know the guy putting out half the diversion signs. Is there anyone? Apparently, they only put them so far. And then you're on your own after that. Hello.
1: Hello.
0: You all right?
1: I'm all right. How are you?
0: I'm good. What can I do for you tonight?
1: Just a wee shout-out for my mum.
0: Hi, who's your mum?
1: Yeah, Kirsty Whitefield.
0: And what's your name?

0: Samantha for this one. Happy birthday shout out to Harrison, who has just turned 13 at midnight. A teenager now. Hope you have the best birthday ever. Callum Gallagher here mixing them up until 1 o'clock Saturday morning. It's how we do Friday night. Got the Prodigy soon. I don't know if you're ready for what's coming. And that 9 to 5 tune, not Dolly Parton. The other one, 9 to 5, 9 to 5. That is playing in 3 minutes.
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10: 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So you can get more of the essentials you need at prices you can count on. 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
2: 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Fourth one.

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1: Hi.
2: Hi.
1: Can I get a shout out?
2: Hi. Who for?
1: Right, a shout out for Sean Hattie, John Hattie, Kato.
2: No bother. All right, pals, have a great weekend.
1: Thank you. Cheers.
0: Hello.
3: All right, mate, is it possible to get a taxi?
2: You phoned the radio.
3: Oh, hold on.
2: Can we get this boy a taxi?

0: Mizu Messi. I think that's how you say it anyway. That would be my best guess. Friday night, hello to Gabby. Cam, can you do a big shout out to the Tesco crew? Absolutely. Right, let's get back in the mix. I've got bits and pieces to play before I go. And Morgan Seatree with Abby Flynn next.
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0: They don't make them like that anymore. But DJ Rankin's still kicking about. Hello.
1: I'm listening. Are you listening?
0: I'm listening. Go for it. Who's you shouting for?
1: I'm calling from Stornoway.
0: Oh, hello from Stornoway.
1: Hello from Stornoway.
0: Who's in Stornoway?
1: I'm phoning from Stornoway. Myself, Arlene, Andrew and Christopher.
0: Brilliant.
1: And we're having the fish on the night.
0: Amazing.
1: Yes.
0: Well, have a good one up in Stornoway, all right?
1: Yes, brilliant.

0: A pleasure, as always. I'm back on tomorrow night. I'll be here for Saturday night, right after the GBX. Keeping the party going on to Sunday morning. And don't forget Gary Spence on Sunday night with the anthems as well. You're staying up partying through it's non-stop until 6.
1: This is Hits Party. Fourth one.
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10: The top stories this hour. Donald Trump claims the US has reached an agreement with Denmark over the future of Greenland. In a post on Truth Social, the American president claimed his country would have permanent control over the North Atlantic island's security. He's previously threatened to take control of it. Princess Diana's brothers insisted he's telling the truth about a conversation with the king in the days after her death. In his book, Earl Spencer claims the then Prince Charles told him Diana would be forgotten soon enough. Buckingham Palace has hit back at those remarks, saying grief can colour memory, but Earl Spencer's told the BBC he must be embarrassed.
11: I can tell you here and now, those are exactly the words he said. I've only ever had two calls on the line with Prince Charles at any stage of my life. I was hyper alert to what he was saying, and those are precisely the words he said.
10: Last week's air traffic control chaos was triggered by defective software. It led to more than 2,000 flights being cancelled. There's been a new sighting of a missing teenager. Lilia was last seen by her family in Bolton a week ago, but she was picked up